0: cutting migration, blaming rising rents and low wages on the government's migration policies. Tony Burke postponed a National Press Club speech last week where he was due to announce the reforms. Meantime, the federal government says it doesn't pay much attention to polls, as this morning's news poll has Labor's primary vote at a 13-year low. Labor now sits equal with One Nation on 29%, while the coalition has slumped to 18%. Health Minister Mark Butler telling Nine he's not too fazed by the numbers.
1: As politicians, we don't look at them much. They're coming up on a weekly basis, and they will for the long 18 months until the next election. We're focused on doing the job that we have.
0: Mystery surrounds the identity of a woman whose body was found in a suitcase in the New South Wales Southern Tablelands. Forensic testing has begun and a crime scene's in place. The grim find was made near Goulburn yesterday afternoon. And a new ad campaign aimed at tackling bullying is launching after a recent review found it continues to impact more than a quarter of Aussie kids and teens. The review co-chair Charlotte Keating says it has increasingly moved online.
2: More than one in four students in years 4 to 9 say that they experience bullying regularly, and over half of young people in Australia say they've experienced cyberbullying. Reports of cyberbullying have also risen by more than 455%.
3: Cash for scrap. Archon Metals Recycling, 16 Steptoe Street, Bundy East. 4BU, your sport now.
0: In sport, Sharks coach Craig Fitzgibbon says last night's loss to the Dragons is a wake-up call for his side. Cronulla blowing a chance to move deeper into the top four, losing to the bottom-placed Dragons 24-16. Fitzgibbon says they just didn't turn up.
4: We just got outplayed. They're a better side today, so good luck, good on them. Wake up to us, do something about it.
0: And to AFL, the Geelong board is holding a crisis meeting today over a concussion deal it brokered with the player and is reportedly facing a six-figure fine. Last night, Carlton beat St Kilda by 44 points. That's the latest news and sport.
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7: Possible showers today and a top of 26 degrees. Sunny over the next few days. Top of 26 tomorrow and Wednesday again. For Nexus Pools, the best pools in Bundy, today's UV reading is 6, which is high. So remember to slip, slop, slap, seek and slide.
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0: On your feel-good workday, we're going to head back to the 80s next hour. Paul Carrack and Whitney Houston coming up, and from the 70s, J.B. Gray. On the way next hour, as part of your feel-good workday.
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7: Hi, I'm Phoebe Humphrey. New South Wales police say remains found in a suitcase near Goulburn were not human. It was initially believed a woman's body was found yesterday afternoon at O'Allen. Superintendent Linda Bradbury can't confirm if they belong to an animal.
8: We are still undertaking more forensic work to identify what they are, but we can identify that they're not human.
7: Nine reports it could be a doll. Pauline Hanson is blaming low wages and rising rent on Labor's migration policies. The One Nation leader taking to X this morning, unleashing on the Home Affairs Minister after he postponed his National Press Club speech last week. She claims Tony Burke will announce that another million people will be migrating to Australia. He delayed a speech on Labor's migration overhaul amid disputes within Cabinet. The investigation continues into yesterday's near miss at Sydney Airport, in which a Jetstar plane almost collided with a Qatar Airways jet on the tarmac. An air traffic controller and a tug operator have been stood down in line with mandatory drug and alcohol testing. It follows last month's scare in which a Qantas 737 was cleared to enter the main runway at the same time as another plane was landing. More Aussies are seeing their GP without paying out of pocket. Canberra says bulk billing rates jumped to 84.1% in the June quarter, up from around 80% the same time last year. And Andrew Mountbatten Windsor could still receive a royal funeral despite having all of his titles stripped. The 66-year-old former prince reportedly still appears in the bridge plans, which are funeral preparations for the royals.
1: Right now, pay later.
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7: In sport, Taylor Walker has called time on his AFL career. The Crows veteran will hang up the boots at the end of the season after being drafted back in 2007. Tex has played 316 games for the club and kicked 706 goals. In last night's game, the Blues beat the Saints by 44 points. And to NRL, scans have confirmed Panthers skipper Isaiah Yeo won't require surgery after injuring his pec on Friday night, while the Sharks are regrouping after going down to the Dragons 24-16. That's the latest news in sport.
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2: Possible showers today and a top of 26 degrees. Sunny over the next few days. Top of 26 tomorrow and Wednesday again. For Nexus Pools, the best pools in Bundy, today's UV reading is 6, which is high. 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

0: Toby Gray on your Feel Good Work Day. Hey, the Logies are with us this coming Sunday from 7 o'clock on Channel 7. Hosted by Robert Irwin this year, who's actually favourite to win the Gold Logie this year, alongside Ali Langdon, Sam Pang, Poe from MasterChef, and Todd Woodbridge. What do you reckon, Julie? Who's going to win the gold?
1: Oh, maybe Todd might. But then, yeah, you just don't know sometimes.
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3: Did you hear about this new nightclub that's popped up in Melbourne? What is news is what they do in there. This is already sounding a bit dirty. I promise it's not. It's very innocent. People are going to this nightclub, as in music blasting in their ears, to read. This has got to be the most Melbourne thing I've ever heard. They're always looking for ways to be quirky and different from everyone else and proving that they're better than everyone else. Just go to the park and read your book, honestly. If you genuinely like reading while being deafened by rock music, that sounds like my kind of fresh hell. But if that's what you like to do, Melbourne's the place to be, apparently. It's a criticism of Melbourne as a whole. Stop trying to be different, all right? You're already way too different. You don't need to, you know, continue proving it to us. You're very special. We know that, okay?
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0: The all-female group, the Pointer Sisters, on your feel-good workday. 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

0: 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The Choir Boys and Sheena Easton, Lionel too. 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
9: Hi, I'm Phoebe Humphrey. There's been a twist in a case in New South Wales after a suitcase was found with what was initially believed to be a woman's body inside. Police have now confirmed the remains are not human but cannot confirm if they belong to an animal or doll. Superintendent Linda Bradbury says the suitcase was found yesterday.
10: Some good news here that we don't have a suspicious death of a human on our hands.
9: Australia's air traffic control chief has been called in for a meeting with the Transport Minister after a number of incidents at Sydney Airport. Rob Sharp issued a please explain after a near miss between a Jetstar plane and a Qatar Airways jet on the tarmac yesterday. The Transport Safety Bureau is investigating while two workers have been stood down. The alarm bells continue for the major parties in today's news poll. It shows Labor's primary vote has crashed to 29%, its lowest level in 13 years. That puts it equal with One Nation and well ahead of the coalition, whose supporters slumped back down to 18%. Meantime, the Prime Minister and Angus Taylor will reportedly meet later today in a bid to strike a deal on the media bargaining incentive. The proposed new laws would force tech giants to pay a levy if they refuse to make commercial deals with media organisations for their news content. And thousands of parents have signed a petition calling for laptops and other screens to be removed from classrooms. The Heads Up Alliance says primary schools should be device-free and high schools should scale the use back. It follows the latest NAPLAN results that shows more kids and teens need additional support when it comes to reading and writing.
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9: In sport, Adelaide veteran Taylor Walker has announced he'll retire at season's end. Tex finishes up as the Crows' all-time leading goal kicker, booting over 700 goals from 316 games. Meantime, the Bombers are set to make a call on its next coach sometime this week. Interviews with James Hurd, Mark McVeigh, Murray Davis and Jamie Graham all wrapped up last week. And the PNG Chiefs have landed another star signing. It's been confirmed Panthers winger Brian To'o has joined the expansion franchise from 2028. That's the latest news and sport.
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2: Possible showers today and a top of 26 degrees. Sunny over the next few days. Top of 26 tomorrow and Wednesday again. 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So remember to slip, slop, slap, seek and slide.
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0: All the notes on your 80s lunch. You know it's sad, those guys were mates for some 50 plus years, but no longer speak to each other following a bit of a legal issue back in November of 2023 when John Oates, one half of Hall & Oates, tried to sell his share of the company.
1: When this whole situation got mired in legality and really complex, you know, legal wranglings, I got frustrated. And I said, you know what? Daryl has always wanted to be his own man. I said, I'm going to give him an opportunity to do that.
0: Your 80s lunch continues soon with some Crowded House. Up next, it's Queen.
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3: The padded bra cheating claim rocks Tour de France as bizarre theory swirls around cycling.
4: What is the bragate controversy in cycling? Some teams at the Tour de France fam are concerned that riders are putting padding in their suits to improve their times.
5: But I would have thought that having a flatter chest would be more aerodynamic.
3: They claim riders are faking a larger cup size to reduce their drag through the air.
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0: It is your Feel Good Work Day, and it continues next hour with Karina. She's got some Tina Turner and AC/DC coming up. And from 2000, a song from Madonna that samples a well-known ABBA song. She had to get special permission for that.
1: There was a nice little letter, and her assistant came over. I said, how can we say yes to this unless we hear the song? Can we listen to it? It was a great record.
0: Talking about this one. Madonna after one on your Feel Good Work Day. I'll catch you tomorrow from 10.
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3: Hey, I'm Brooke Seychell. There's no word yet on when the Home Affairs Minister will unveil the federal government's migration plan. Tony Burke postponed his scheduled speech at the National Press Club last week due to reports of internal backlash against the reforms. Health Minister Mark Butler not giving away when the speech will be made.
4: We're looking at what else we can do to get those numbers down and be smarter about the balance that a country like Australia needs. There are gaps in our workforce, as I said, in construction, in health, in IT, but we also do need a system of balance here.
3: There on Nine. Some politicians and security experts say it's shocking Josh Frydenberg hasn't been called in to give evidence in the final hearing block of the Royal Commission into Anti-Semitism. The former treasurer is the highest ranking Jewish Australian government minister in history and led criticism of the federal government's response to the Bondi terror attack. The final hearings begin next week. New South Wales police have confirmed the remains found in a suitcase near Goulburn are not human. It was initially believed that a woman's body was inside. Police cannot confirm if they belong to an animal or a doll. Mortgage applications at Westpac have dropped 20% since the federal budget, while the bank's net profits are up 2% in the last quarter, but the $1.8 billion result is considered soft. And a pesky pothole has damaged dozens of vehicles along the Princes Highway in regional Victoria. Wet weather over the weekend is being blamed for the damage, but it sparked concern about the condition of Victoria's roads.
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3: Crows great Taylor Walker is calling time on his AFL career. He's announced he'll retire at the end of the 2026 season.
5: After 19 seasons, this is going to be my final year as an AFL footballer. When I arrived here as a skinny kid from Broken Hill, I never imagined where this journey would take me.
3: The 36-year-old has played 316 games for Adelaide, and the Panthers have confirmed Brian Toe will depart the club at the end of the 2020 season. He signed with the PNG Chiefs for 2028.
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7: Slight chance of shower or two for the rest of today. Sunny over the next few days with a top of 26 tomorrow. And on Wednesday, looking like it should be sunny and 26. 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

0: Hello, here on the Feel Good Workday. How is it? Monday already. It's Karina with you this afternoon. In the next few minutes, I'm going to put on an English band whose drummer had a terrible accident, a car accident, 1984. His car crashed with his then-girlfriend on a countryside road just a few miles west of Sheffield. Now, what happened was his arm, his left arm, got tangled up in a seatbelt and it remained in the car while he didn't. Originally, the doctors reattached it, but then they had to get rid of it because of infection. Did that stop him from having an amazing drumming career? Absolutely not. He is still known as the Thunder God. And I have this English album that they named Hysteria after what happened after his accident. Unbelievable story. I've got Def Leppard for you next here on the Feel Good Workday.
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0: Fast Car. Tracy Chapman here on the Feel Good Workday. Daniel's got me on the hands free, mate. How was your weekend? Did you get up to much?
1: I worked all weekend, so...
0: Ooh, when's your next day's off?
1: Wednesday is my day off, so...
0: Right.
1: Which is pretty good.
0: Yeah, any plans for it?
1: Sleep. Being in the house also.
0: Yeah, catching up on jobs.
1: Yeah, that's it.
0: It's all I did all weekend. I was crook, unfortunately. Didn't really get off the couch for much more than having a shower and grabbing a bite to eat. Very sad way of spending the weekend, but back at it. Usually I lose my voice when I get the flu, but fingers crossed, touch wood, that is not going to happen this time around. The next American band I have for you have their own army here on the Feel Good Workday.
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I was very happy my Mighty Knights got the win yesterday afternoon. Sadly, didn't get to watch the game, but I'll take it. They are off to Canberra to take on the Raiders at home, and they won 24-30. As far as the Queensland teams go, Thursday night, Titans and Cowboys. Cowboys coming away with a great win, and they needed that after that Roosters loss. That was just terrible. And what happened to the Broncos? They were up by so many points. The Dolphins managed to come back and get them 40-32. Definitely love my footy. After 2 o'clock, I've organised some two-ups. The first one is going to be from Meatloaf.

0: Plenty of two-ups to come here on the Feel Good Workday. 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
7: Hey, I'm Brooke Seychell. Police have confirmed suspected human remains found in a suitcase near Goulburn were actually a doll. It was initially feared a human's body was inside, but Superintendent Linda Bradbury says forensic testing has ruled that out.
8: We followed our processes to that T to a high level, I think it's no regrets at all. I couldn't be actually more prouder of my team than I am.
7: A Sydney airport tug operator and traffic controller have been stood down as investigations continue into yesterday's near miss involving a Jetstar and Qatar Airways plane. The Transport Safety Bureau is heading the investigation. Its chief, Angus Mitchell, has told Nine it's clear there was a breakdown.
9: Now, whether it's a breakdown in communication or the actual controlling of the aircraft, that's what we're trying to ascertain. But certainly yesterday, very fortunately, those pilots on the Jetstar flight realised the situation, stopped suddenly, but these things can be far more serious.
7: Overseas, the Israeli PM has rejected a US-backed plan for Gaza. Benjamin Netanyahu says his military will not pull out, despite Donald Trump claiming Israel was very happy about a deal for Hamas to hand over its weapons. And Aussie music festival Laneway has announced it'll skip Adelaide and Perth next year. Organisers say they're taking a pause in 2027 to refresh the event and allow artists to play more headline shows outside the festival. The Queensland edition will also be shifted from the Gold Coast to Brisbane.
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7: Geelong captain Patrick Dangerfield has broken his silence on the club's secret concussion waiver. The veteran telling Fox Footy the club's made a mistake by offering the restrictive contract to Jake Colajasny, but more details need to be made public.
10: clearly there's some parts that will bug it up as a club and we can do better, but I still think there's a bit to unpack yet. That's a bit of a challenge sometimes with something like this that is very much emotive, especially when it comes to players' health and when it's one of our own.
7: In a statement, the Cats say they'll submit their findings to the AFL by tomorrow afternoon.
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0: Slight chance of shower or two for the rest of today. Sunny over the next few days with a top of 26 tomorrow. And on Wednesday, looking like it should be sunny and 26. 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
11: Check, check 1, 2. We know you love variety, and we also know that two is better than one. So we've dug deep in the music library and found two from your favourite artists, including some you haven't heard in ages. This is the Two Ups at Two. 1332 4BU.

shoes, chopsticks and headphones all come in pairs. So now does your music. This is the Two Ups at Two. Bundaberg's 4BU.

0: Two from the police. It is our two ups this afternoon here on the Feel Good Work Day. Melissa loves the two ups. Are you listening at work this afternoon?
1: No, day off today.
0: You beauty. What'd you get up to?
1: I went up to visit my mum's and went bushwalking and had a wonderful time.
0: Geez, you've done a lot by the time the two ups have rolled around this afternoon, mate. Glad you can listen to them though. Hey, next time you're bushwalking and you don't want to miss us, get the iHeart app. It is free to download and we are absolutely crystal clear. One of the biggest artists of this century, I have a two up from for you in the next few minutes. Actually, the first time she appeared in the Guinness Book of World Records was 1986 with her third studio album, True Blue. She's made many appearances since then. She's had the title as the world's best-selling female recording artist, recognized since the 20th century. A big superstar. For you next here on the Feel Good Workday.
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0: kicked off that two up with Jojo Zip and the Falcons and then had the Black Soros, and it's all because of Joe Camilleri in both of those bands. You're on the Feel Good Workday enjoying our two ups this afternoon is Wade. What's happening, mate?
1: Ah, sweet bugger. I was letting you know I'm going home for a beer.
0: Ouch! Well, you enjoy that icy cold one, mate. I can't go home. I have two ups to continue in minutes here on the Feel Good Workday.
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0: It's a gauntlet every day that I run. 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Gamble responsibly and good luck to you. I've written myself a little note. Go and get it when you finish work, because I always forget this. Roxette, Sweden's second most popular band. And Van Morrison. After 3 o'clock here on the Feel Good Workday, but Newsroom is next.
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9: Hey, I'm Brooke Seychell. Rostering and unplanned leave are being blamed for the near miss at Sydney Airport yesterday. The Transport Minister has met with Air Services Australia in Canberra over the incident, which saw two workers stood down. Catherine King says investigations are still underway.
10: I'm confident on speaking to Air Services Australia that they are doing everything they can to get on top of this. What happened over the weekend, they accept was unacceptable for passengers in particular.
9: The opposition is demanding an apology from Anthony Albanese over a joke about two melons gifted to him by Japan's Prime Minister. Opposition leader Angus Taylor says the remark was insulting after the PM made a gesture across his chest while discussing the gift on a podcast last month. Former Australian Ambassador Shingo Yamagami says the comments showed ignorance of the gift's significance. A shocking twist in New South Wales, with police confirming the apparent body found in a suitcase near Goulburn belongs to a doll. It was initially believed to be a woman's remains. However, However, forensic testing ruled that out. Aussies are moving away from diesel cars. Car Group has announced its annual earnings result, revealing the number of Aussies considering buying a diesel car has dropped nearly 35% in the year to May, while those thinking of buying an electrical vehicle jumped 40%. And bulk billing rates continue to climb. Almost 4 in 5 GP visits were bulk billed in the June quarter, up 4% on the same time last year.
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9: Adelaide veteran Taylor Walker has announced his retirement at the end of this season. The 36-year-old has played 316 games for the Crows. CEO Tim Silvers says Tex has been a great leader over 19 years.
11: His stats tell a story. He's played 300-plus games for our footy club, kicked over 700 goals for our footy club, leading all-time goal kicker, I think by double.
9: And Cronulla has lost to the bottom-place Dragons last night. The Sharks scored first and dominated possession and territory for most of the game, but ended up losing 24-16.
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0: Slight chance of shower or two for the rest of today. Sunny over the next few days with a top of 26 tomorrow, and on Wednesday looking like it should be sunny and 26. For Nexus Pools, the best pools in Bundy, today's UV reading is high, so remember to slip, slop, slap, seek and slide. 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

0: So Elton John here on the Feel Good Work Day, just having a chat with Suze. It's got me on the hands-free and had the last week off, but you said you've been busy. What are you doing?
1: Going home today to get some stuff done at home because I was out all day yesterday and I'm going to be out all day tomorrow.
0: You sound like my mum every time I talk to her Tuesday night. How are you, Mum? Oh, I'm exhausted. I was here, there, everywhere. She's always got jobs to do. She's busier retired than I think unretired. In the next few minutes here on the Feel Good Work Day, I've got an Aussie rock band. We're going to have some legendary rock for you. Aussie rock, that is, next.
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0: Annie Lennox, Dave Stewart, the Eurythmics here on the Feel Good Workday. Dave's finished work. Got me on the hands-free, headed home. I've got to ask you about your weekend, mate. How was it?
1: It wasn't too bad. It was nice and quiet and, yeah, didn't do much at all. Went to the pub and had a couple of beers and then, yeah, chilled at home, watched sport all day yesterday.
0: Good for you, mate. Sounds like a wonderful way of spending your weekend. Enjoy the rest of your Monday afternoon. If I say LRB, do you know what band I've got lined up to play next year on the Feel Good Workday?
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1: By 1890, it was one of the major mining companies in the world, with a deepening mine and an open cut at Broken Hill.
0: To 1948, when the famous US TV show Candid Camera debuted. It actually came from radio, where it was called Candid Microphone. Magellan spacecraft reached Venus on this day in 1990.
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0: As well as starring in movies like Desperately Seeking Susan, After Hours and Pulp Fiction, she was the Rosanna who inspired this 80s hit. Actor Antonio Banderas is 66 today.
6: You're looking cool already, like me, my puppy.
0: NXS drummer and one of the Farris brothers, John, celebrates his 65th. Aussie actress Emily Simons turns 57. Remember, she was Marilyn on Home and Away.
7: What's ridiculous, John, is that you think a kiss is meaningless.
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0: Model turned actress Angie Harmon's 54. 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
9: They sent a request for extradition. It's all official.
0: Another of those Aussie soap stars who's gone on to big things in Hollywood, Brenton Thwaites is 37, starred in Maleficent.
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11: Pretty much, I've always been obsessed with makeup and lip liner specifically.
0: Finally, Bobby Hatfield, one of the Righteous Brothers, was born on this day in 1940, died age 63 in 2003. Together with Bill Medley, they had hits with Soul and Inspiration, Unchained Melody, Rock and Roll Heaven, and this one. 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

0: Wrapping up our Monday version of the Feel Good Workday. Don't worry, we'll do it all again tomorrow, including the two ups here on the Feel Good Workday. Jonesy and Amanda, busy afternoon ahead. Actually, got a busy week. Emma Gillespie will be joining him for the download. Robert Irwin, he's escaped the zoo to have a chat about his new gig and the hosting duties of the Logies. Luke McGregor, comedian and host of Portrait Artist of the Year. And the Friday Feel Session back. It is going to be another huge week with Jonesy and Amanda. Who I better get out because they've got also great music for you this afternoon. Bee Gees. And Eric Carmen. Plus Mondo Rock.
1: Come, said the boy. Let's go down to the sand.
0: Plenty of great reasons to join Jonesy and Amanda for the rest of today. Into tonight, 7 o'clock, the Christian O'Connell Show. Have yourself a wonderful evening. I'll be back tomorrow afternoon for you and I to hang out again.
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13: Hello, I'm Monique Crichton. An apology today from Air Services Australia following lengthy delays for passengers travelling through Sydney Airport over the weekend. The boss has met with the Federal Transport Minister in the wake of a near miss between two passenger planes yesterday, while rostering issues impacted more than 150 flights on Saturday. Air Services Australia Chief Rob Sharp admits it's not good enough.
14: We're very sorry for those delays because we know how much it impacts on the travelling public and their travel plans. But I do want to assure the public that safety is not compromised.
13: The PM has addressed Labor MPs and senators ahead of tomorrow's return of federal parliament. The government will have plenty to get through in this sitting, with NDIS and tax changes set to dominate the agenda. Gambling reforms will also be dealt with, but Anthony Albanese is confident they'll pass with some changes.
15: Further work and amendments that'll be carried, I think, with bipartisan support about inducements, and making sure that those issues are dealt with in a constructive way.
13: A sex doll has been mistaken for human remains after it was found in a suitcase in southern New South Wales. It's left police happy to report they're not investigating a homicide south of Goulburn. And pet owners in South Australia are being encouraged to take extra precautions as bird flu case numbers continue to rise. There have been 163 confirmed cases of the H5 strain in SA since late June. They've all been in wild birds with no detections in poultry or other livestock.
16: Bundaberg farmers don't get days off. Neither does a Can-Am Defender. 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
13: In sport, Geelong has promised to answer the AFL's Please Explain regarding its secret concussion waiver involving Jake Colajasny by close of business tomorrow. An emotional announcement today from Adelaide's former skipper Taylor Walker, the 36-year-old hanging up the footy boots at season's end.
18: I knew it was the right time for me and the football club that I retire at the end of the year and hopefully with a Premiership Cup.
13: And the Panthers have confirmed Brian To'o will depart the club at the end of the 2027 season to join the PNG Chiefs. That's the latest in news and sport.
17: Jonesy and Amanda for the drive home. 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
0: Slight chance of shower or two for the rest of today. Sunny over the next few days with a top of 26 tomorrow. And on Wednesday, looking like it should be sunny and 26. For Nexus Pools, the best pools in Bundy, today's UV reading is high. 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
32: It's showtime.
33: Hello there, Amanda. How are you today?
34: I've been sitting here for half an hour. Why did I just have a sip of my tea that very, very, very sip?
33: The reason in the studio to have this big on-air light is to warn everyone, largely people outside the studio, that we're on air. But for you, it seems to be...
34: I took a giant slurp just that very second, and I'm here I am and I'm ready.
33: This is all new to us.
34: I'm ready.
33: Are we going to have to go back to basics, radio school basics?
34: With Max Rowley, your old lecturer.
35: Mate, I think you see yourself as a bit of a cool dude.
34: That's what he said. I think you see that's the most insightful thing anyone has ever said to you. I think you see yourself as a pretty cool dude.
35: Mate, I don't think you need to swear or do those things, Brendan.
34: Is that what he'd say?
35: You know, it doesn't really work for you, mate.
33: My mentor, Max. What a legend.
34: Is Max alive?
33: Max passed away. I did the eulogy at his funeral.
34: That's right.
33: Yeah.
34: And did you swear and talk up yourself as a pretty cool dude just to get a final dig?
33: Why would I do that?
34: Because you don't like to be told.
33: Of course I. Who actually likes to be told?
34: Some people.
33: Who?
34: You know, my friend Anita. Mm-hmm. She is a lecturer at a university.
33: Yep.
34: She's a forensic psychology lecturer and runs a unit. At the end of all her courses, she has to say, what did you think of my teaching?
33: Oh.
34: And she likes feedback. I hate it. When I wrote my book all those years ago, she said, I'd love to read it before, you know, as a draft, whatever it is. And she said, tell me how comfortable are you with feedback? So I'd be, what? I just want you to read it and say, that's fine.
33: Yeah. But she came back with red pen and highlighted.
34: Who is this person? She sounds like she thinks she's a pretty cool dude.
33: That didn't happen.
34: But it's interesting that people like you and me who are led to media jobs are very thin-skinned.
33: Oh, no, I wouldn't say I'm thin-skinned.
34: Oh, I think you're very sensitive.
33: Oh, no. Excuse me. I'm looking. You're like trans. You're like an amoeba. You can't say anything to you.
34: I'm full of osmosis.
33: You're a jellyfish.
34: I'm so thin-skinned that fluids just go in and out.
33: You are the thinnest, skinnest person.
34: But I acknowledge that I am. You should acknowledge that you are. If someone on socials says, oh, mate, you're out of line, you go, I'm going to find his address. I'm going to go in and punch him.
1: Well, some flog the other day.
34: Exactly.
1: said he hoped that you and I both got throat cancer.
34: No, who's that?
1: That's what this guy said. I forgot his name. I was going to unleash the hounds.
34: Oh, I think I'll join you. Oh, as a full amoeba, I take huge offense at that.
1: Come on, let's go and let's saddle up and get this guy.
34: Yeah, let's hey, look, enough of this. We're supposed
1: let's
34: to be
1: dox him.
34: We're supposed to be announcing something exciting today. We have $2,000.
1: With Instagram?
34: No, that's one. Yes, $2,000.
1: That's a done deal.
34: But we also have an extra $2,000.
1: $4,000?
34: We do. And you're looking at me like we didn't discuss
1: this. I know. I'm being part of it. So Johnny Dupe out there thinks, oh, you know, they've got an act going.
34: Johnny
1: here.
34: Dupe's going to come around and find you.
1: Johnny Dupe. Well, he wouldn't. He's not smart
34: We
1: enough.
34: Have a thing called Total Recall.
1: Mm-hmm.
34: And we have come up with five words.
1: Yep.
34: That's what we'll do today. We'll mix it up.
1: Yep.
34: Five words. And you have to, later in the show, repeat those words back to us in that order
1: to win
34: $2,000.
1: And it's not a phrase, it's just a bunch of words.
34: A bunch of random words. So write them down because we're not going to say them again after we've
1: Can
34: told
1: I
34: you.
1: Can I select today's words?
34: Yeah.
1: Okay. It's all.
34: But think of Max Rowley and don't make them swear words.
1: Don't you think? You see yourself as a bit of a cool dude. And we can't do anything until we do the fast five. It's Jonesy and Amanda driving you home.

0: Hello there, it's Jonesy and Amanda driving you home this Monday, the 10th of August. The Fast Five is here.
1: How fast can this thing go?
2: Faster than the speed of light.
3: Jonesy and Amanda's
4: Fast Five.
0: A nice cup of tea for the brain. Five questions, can you go all the way and answer all five questions correctly? If you do that, Amanda will say,
5: oh, if you get question five right, a $250 fuel card, that's handy.
0: Mandy.
5: Of Mandy Liverpool. For Mandy. Hi, Mandy.
6: Hi. I'm chickened out. My daughter's going to answer the question for me.
5: All right. Why? What's her name?
6: Her name's Dakota. I am the sacrifice today.
5: Hello, okay. Dakota. How old are you?
6: I'm 19.
5: All right. And so do you think you're the right person to be answering these questions better than your mum?
6: Well, I always get told I should go on the chase or something, but I'm reading all this now.
5: Well, let's start with, look, let's see how we go. Today, Jonesy and Amanda, the Fast Five.
0: We could tip you into the chase. Larry's a good friend of the show.
5: All right, Dakota, here we go.
0: Clearly doesn't. That's
5: I had to work on your chat a little bit.
0: Clearly not.
5: Now, question number one.
0: Not impressed by that.
5: Here we go, Dakota. What French phrase is used to describe the feeling that you've lived through a moment before?
6: Deja.
5: Yes.
0: Yes. Mandy,
5: your
0: that phone
5: line's
0: dreadful.
5: Terrible. Larry wouldn't put up with that.
0: Larry wouldn't stand for it.
5: And also, Ryan, that music in the background is so loud.
0: That's Zydeco. Ryan his job.
5: The Zydeco's too loud.
0: Mandy, are you still with us?
6: Yes, we are.
0: Okay. Let's play the not-so-secret sound.
5: Duh. Mandy slash Dakota, what is this sound?
0: MD.
6: That's what an elevator is.
5: Pardon?
0: Sorry, guys. We're just
5: I couldn't hear what they were saying.
0: I don't know.
5: Ryan's just shrugging. He's given up already. It's only
0: Mandy and Dakota.
5: Past three.
0: We'll hook you up with the chase if you want. Joseph.
5: And
0: is
5: me,
0: in...
5: but you could talk through a hanky.
0: Joseph is in Bentley.
5: Hi, Joseph.
7: Hello.
5: Hello. Have a listen to this. What's that sound?
7: That sounds like a airplane out like the airport.
0: Yeah. Well,
5: more details. Yeah. What part of the flying experience would you? Let's hear it again. When would you hear that?
7: So I will hear that in the plane just before somebody needs to talk.
0: Yeah.
5: I think it's the same kind of noise.
0: It's the same.
5: It's there's noise when you have to put your seatbelt on. Actually, it is when the cockpit's
0: It's always when you're in the middle of a great part of a movie, like you're watching Transporter 8 or something, and at this point you hear,
8: okay, cross check cabin, and we're just going to be cruising down here.
0: And you go, okay, mate, good on you.
5: Remember that time I was on a plane and they put the film on very late, but I got invested anyway. It was Beaches.
0: Yep.
5: And then I thought, well, we've put this on very late, but that's right. And we started to descend and everyone's looking at each other. And then finally they came on and we heard this noise. And they said, Dad, we have to wrap up our film now. But she dies and the other one gets the kid. And everyone looked at each other. Like, is this for real?
0: Joseph, question number three. What number is represented by the Roman numeral D?
7: 100.
5: Oh, it's not 100. Joseph, I'm sorry.
0: Do you know your Roman numerals? What number is represented by the Roman numeral D? It's Jonesy and Amanda driving you home for Jam Nation.
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0: Hello there, it's Jonesy and Amanda driving you home. We are into the Fast Five.
1: How fast can this thing go?
2: Faster than the speed of light.
3: Jonesy and Amanda's
2: Fast Five.
0: Also, Renee is on the Mornington Peninsula.
4: Hello, Renee.
5: Hello, how are you going?
0: Very well.
4: What number is represented by the Roman numeral D? And I can give you multiple choice if you're not sure.
5: Oh, I think it's 500.
4: It is 500.
0: Radiator Springs is a fictional rural town from which movie?
5: Sorry, what was that again?
0: Radiator Springs is a fictional rural town from which movie?
5: Yes, it was from Cars,
4: which brings you to question number five. Here we go. One of the biggest fun runs in the world, the City to Surf, starts in the Sydney CBD and finishes at which iconic Australian beach?
5: Oh, not Bondi, is it?
4: It is Bondi Beach.
5: That's awesome!
4: The city was awash with the smell of Denkerub
0: and
4: this weekend.
0: And influences, just influences everywhere.
4: Yep.
0: Talking without closing their mouths. Oh. Renee, congratulations. You have won the Jam Pack. A $250 fuel card is coming your way.
5: Oh, that's awesome. Thank you so much.
0: It's pretty good.
4: Unreal. Only if you can tell us what 250 is in Roman numerals.
0: Actually, you do that?
4: I've made that up because I don't think I know the answer.
0: Ryan just made a face. Renee, when we were talking about the Roman numerals there,
4: he's given us some extraneous
0: information
4: that neither of us could be bothered reading out.
0: But please, Amanda, would you like to hear about this, Renee?
4: Roman numerals on a modern watch is an example of something called skeuomorph. It's a design feature. I'm going to keep going, as boring as this is. It's a design feature on a new object that mimics the appearance of an older technology.
0: Yeah.
4: For example,
0: it's quite interesting when you think about it.
4: Mechanical arms on a digital slot machine, the camera phone apps that make a camera shutter sound.
0: The save icon that looks like a floppy disk. Or when you go to your level crossing, go to your local level crossing, Renee, and you'll see a picture of a train, and it's an old steamer, an old steam train.
5: Wow.
0: Thank you for saying amazing.
4: Wow, that's made Ryan very happy.
0: Look at his little face. There you go, mate.
4: There we go. And everyone else, wake.
0: You know, we try to incentivize Ryan, and now you're taking away his incentive.
4: Well.
0: Coming up, Total Recall, your chance to win $2,000. We'll explain how next. It's Jonesy and Amanda driving you home for Jam Nation.
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1: There's only one officially endorsed Roy Orbison show coming to Bundaberg this year, and you don't want to miss it. 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
2: Hello, I'm Wesley Orbison. Roy Orbison was known as one of the greatest singers of all time, but to me, he was also my dad. 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Being a part of this show, I have the opportunity of sharing some very special things about my dad, as well as celebrating his life through his music.
1: Don't miss this special event presented by Wesley Orbison. 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A salute to Roy Orbison, Saturday the 12th of September, 3 p.m. The Moncrief Theatre, Bundaberg.
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6: Ready for a surprise?
0: We have $2,000 in cash.
7: Put that together.
0: To give away every day. You know, I know that you don't like entertainment.
7: No.
0: You know.
7: I'm not a big fan of frou-frou.
0: I know we're not, but we're not at the ABC. We're in commercial radio. It's all smoke and mirrors,
7: waka, waka,
0: baby.
7: Waka.
0: It's not waka waka.
7: What you need to know is we have $2,000 cash to give away every day. And let us tell you how you win that. Every day, one of us is going to give you five key words, just random words.
0: Mm-hmm.
7: And you need to write them down and remember them in that order, because later in the show we'll ask you to call us and give us those words in that order. And we're not going to keep saying what those words are throughout the show.
0: This is the one time. I'm going to say them once, and that is it.
7: Once? How about we say them twice?
0: No.
7: Waka, waka, waka.
0: No.
7: They're not the words,
0: no,
7: by the way.
0: They're doing them. I'm doing them once. And I'm going

0: So you're only going to, let's get this
1: I'm going
0: clear.
1: To say them once.
0: Get a pen, get a pen, get a paper, get a phone, right. Get whatever you need. Here come the five words.
1: Today's words. Logies. Success. Vote. Winner. Amanda. There are your words.
0: Is that the only time you're going to say them?
1: That's it. I'm never saying those words again.
0: Well, until...
1: until you say them back to me.
0: Until you say them back to us later in the show. We'll tell you when to call us and tell us those words, you win $2,000.
1: Register to play at jonesyandamanda.com.au. 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If you're Popeye the Sailor Man.
0: Arr. Waka waka waka.
1: You know, ABC's just down there, mate.
0: Oh, did you just call me mate? The wheels are really falling.
1: No, they're not.
0: Coming up next, tomorrow night is census
1: yes,
0: night.
1: Yes, I'm excited.
0: I'm excited.
1: I'm so excited.
0: You know, you can pre-do it, but you have to know exactly what's going to be happening in your house tomorrow night.
1: I've got everything. I've got a census party happening tomorrow.
0: Have you? Oh, yeah. No, just to throw the census off.
1: No, not at all, because then they'll say, well, this is what was... Anyway, we'll talk about the census.
0: We'll talk about the census next, because tomorrow night you have to fill it out.
1: Yep. And we're revisiting the year of 1996. It's Jonesy and Amanda driving you home for Jam Nation.
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6: 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Yeah. And HR nervous. Jonesy and Amanda.
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4: Entombed miners Brant Webb and Todd Russell made it to the top of the shaft that's kept them prisoner for nearly 2 weeks.
5: Charlene

0: Call me a stats man. I like stats.
1: Give me some stats.
0: But hang on. I'm talking about the census. That's coming up.
1: That's coming up tomorrow. We have to fill out the census. You fill out my census. Okay. Tomorrow. Tomorrow night is census night.
0: I know. I'm so excited about census night.
1: Are you going to have a census party? And
0: I'm going to invite the whole street over.
1: But then the stats will look very weird. There's 50 people who live in my house tonight.
0: That is the point of the census.
1: It's a snapshot of that very night in your home.
0: It's not just a form that people fill out every 5 years. It's a deeper dive into understanding how we as Australians live. You and I, this will be our fourth census together.
1: Well, let's look back at the census year of 1996.
0: Hit me. How many people lived in this country back then?
1: Almost 18 million.
0: Oh.
1: Almost.
0: Almost 18. What are we now? 28? Is that right? 28 million? Wow.
1: Yeah. We're growing, man. And that's what the census does. It tells you where we need to spend money, where the needs are, what we are up to. Yep. But let's look back at 1996 and who we were then.
0: Who were we then? It was all about the movies. Did you like going to see Tom Cruise?
1: This was the year that this happened.
0: Yeah. MI1, the first one.
1: Mission Impossible. He launched this action franchise that really defined the rest of his career. Here in he and Nicole were still a couple and still big on the red carpet.
0: I know. He used to kiss her on the red carpet all the time.
1: He certainly did.
0: Oh, what about Space Jam?
1: Tell me about Space Jam.
0: You never saw Space Jam?
1: I don't know, did
0: Michael Jordan. Living in an animated world.
1: Is it a kids' film?
0: Yeah, I enjoyed it.
1: Did you have a kid in 1996?
0: I did. I had a child. I had my eldest son was born, and my daughter was she wasn't. She was born in 1997.
1: Right.
0: She's sitting there going, "Dad."
1: So you just watched it for yourself, basically.
0: I took my son to go and watch the Space Jam premiere Movie World, if you want to be precise.
1: I tell you what, a big thing for many people that year. This was the year that Diana and Prince Charles, now King Charles, divorced.
0: Yeah.
1: That was big.
0: Musically, in 1996, I remember exactly where I was when I heard the Spice Girls. If you want to be my lover, you got to get with my friends. I was a nighttime DJ and it was Smash or Trash, and that one was a smash.
1: Of course it was. This launched girl power into pop culture, creating one of the biggest girl groups of all time. That all happened in 1996.
0: You know who else was big? OMC or Otago Millionaires Club. How bizarre. How bizarre. How bizarre.
1: That's a one-hit wonder. Well, nothing wrong with that.
0: How many hits have you got?
1: Eight. What about this? The Macarena, that was 1996. That dance craze swept the world. Tell you what song, you still have to grab a hairbrush and mime along, but this song came out in 1996, Celine Dion.

0: Oh, can we just listen to this for the rest of the day?
1: That's enough of that. So 1996 was pretty red hot.
0: What about this? Dolly the Sheep changed science forever. Dolly the Sheep was cloned in 1996. Big things.
1: Big things.
0: We had Dolly the Sheep and we had the Spice Girls. What more do you want?
1: You know, there are so many highlights from the year 1996. We know so much about who we were and what shaped us, all thanks to the census of 1996.
0: As we say, this is a snapshot of who we are and how we're changing. And that's why we need to hear from everyone to help plan for Australia's future. So the census is coming tomorrow night. Every answer matters.
1: Happy Census Night.
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12: Hi, I'm Monique Crichton. The Federal Transport Minister says she's confident we won't see another near miss at Sydney Airport anytime soon. Two workers have been stood down after two planes almost collided yesterday amid claims staff shortages are taking a toll on those on the front line. Catherine King says she's confident Air Services Australia is doing all it can to get on top of it.
13: So we're dealing with, you know, a really stressful and difficult job. They did a very good job over the weekend to try and manage the disruptions as best they could. We want to make sure that they've got as much support as possible to do that really complex job.
12: The South Australian Premier has returned home from overseas, announcing a Royal Commission into Artificial Intelligence. Peter Malinauskas says we need to get in front of the biggest change in technology adoption in human history.
14: This Royal Commission isn't looking at the infrastructure that underpins AI. It looks at the use of AI and how it will be deployed in our society. which is far more consequential than where a data centre gets built.
12: It won't come cheap, with a benchmark cost of $3 million and a deadline of mid-next year. Victoria and New South Wales are on notice after South Australia copped record-breaking August rainfall over the weekend. The cold front, which triggered the downfall, is moving east. And Adelaide and Perth are set to miss out on the Laneway Music Festival. Organisers will concentrate on Brisbane, Sydney, Melbourne and Auckland instead.
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12: In Sport Adelaide, we'll farewell Tex Walker at the final home game of the season. The former skipper announcing today he's retiring after 19 years. Coach Matthew Nicks full of praise for what he's achieved.
15: Occasionally there's superstars that decide that it's time to end it, and strongly believe that Tex will go down as one of those.
12: And Cronulla's Adam Fanua-Blake has been hit with a grade 2 careless high tackle charge following yesterday's loss to the Dragons. It'll see him cop a one-game ban with an early guilty plea, 2 if he fights and loses. That's the latest in news and sport.
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17: Slight chance of shower or two for the rest of today. Sunny over the next few days with a top of 26 tomorrow. And on Wednesday, looking like it should be sunny and 26. For Nexus Pools, the best pools in Bundy, today's UV reading is high. 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
1: I must say, we had some great reactions to our Friday Field Session Bachelor Girl on Friday. How good were they?
0: So good. We're so impressed by them.
1: Exciting news for you.
0: Exciting news.
1: Exciting news. This Friday's Field Session, one of Australia's premier rock acts. Do you want me to spill the beans?
0: Give me a clue.
1: We've locked these guys in, and so it's going to happen. They're very reliable. I'll give you some clues. You like guitar riffs.
0: Yes, I do.
1: Guess this riff.
0: Oh, I know that one.
1: Do you? What is it?
0: Two Do Gurus.
1: Yes.
0: What's the song called? Tojo. Ooh. Who's coming in? The band called Tojo.
1: Never meet a two dog. Okay, I'll give you another one, right. Smarty Pants. Oh. Come on.
0: Come anytime. We are a well-oiled machine in this guessing game.
1: Okay, what about this one? You know this.
0: Mystery Love something.
1: 69.
0: Do they got some good songs?
1: And this is for Johnny Dumbo.
0: Johnny Dumbo says, what's my scene? Are they coming in Friday?
1: Lock it in, Eddie.
0: Promise, Mum. Do you promise? Do you
1: it's
0: promise,
1: happening.
0: Do you promise?
1: It's a done deal.
0: Friday Field Sessions. Are we going to have Hoodoo Gurus in?
1: Yes, we are.
0: Oh.
1: It's going to, as sure as you're going to win that Logie Newton Best
0: That's taken that right off the table.
1: Person. This is happening.
0: All right, great.
1: It's a done deal. So we're excited about that. But if you miss Bachelor Girl on Friday, it went a bit like this

0: Hello there, it's Jonesy Demanda driving you home this Monday afternoon.
1: I came across an interesting story, and it involves, they've called her an elderly tourist. I don't know if she's elderly, but she's probably, what, in the early 80s or something like that. Is that elderly these days? Have a look at that picture. How would you describe that woman?
0: She looks like a nice granny.
1: A nice granny. That's exactly what she looks like. She's a nice granny on holidays. She's got a little pink hat.
0: Yep.
1: Got her sunglasses, her two walking poles. Mm-hmm. She's out for a big day walk. This has happened in Germany. She has found herself in a queue, and she thought, this looks nice.
0: Yeah.
1: And she's joined a queue to a without knowing it, to a thing called Berghain, B-E-R-G-H-A-I-N, in case anyone's interested in planning their holidays. So Berghain has an interesting history. So all these people, she didn't look at everyone else in the queue there. She's standing up a mile.
0: There's a lot of bum bags.
1: A lot of sort of black bears, you know, those sort of men singlets and that kind of stuff.
0: Yep.
1: Berghain is apparently one of those places that's almost as famous for its mythology as it is for what you actually get in this crazy club. It's set inside a huge abandoned power station in Berlin, and it's known for its intense techno underground atmosphere, and this is, these words tell you everything, an incredible sense of freedom.
0: Yeah.
1: So no photos are allowed. You can dress however free you like, and it's got a big history with Berlin's queer and alternative nightclub scene. So sometimes people spend a few hours, some people spend an entire day dancing, exploring, and losing themselves in the experience. So she somehow found herself, she was on a walking tour through the district.
0: Yeah.
1: She said, oh, maybe I'll queue up here for a cup of tea. Next minute, she's in that queue. At the last minute, a guide spotted her and managed to get her out just in time.
0: Right.
1: Because inside, DJ Restricted was playing.
0: Right. Maybe she's into that.
1: I think she was bewildered.
0: Yeah, right.
1: She went to Berghain and was bewildered.
0: It's like when you went into Knotfest. Although that was an accident.
1: Funny.
0: The whip bowl is coming up. Something that you were getting all jazzed about were mince pies. And we've done a whip bowl. No, we did a pub test.
1: We did a pub test.
0: Do they pass the pub test?
1: The idea of a savoury, like, is it savoury? Not savoury. It's a sweet pie.
0: It's a fruit pie.
1: A fruit pie, mate.
0: You might see that at Berghain.
1: But someone, well, we'll explain more next as to why people are outraged.
0: Anyway, the whip poll is coming up next. It's Jonesy and Amanda driving you home for Jam Nation.
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0: across Australia, a Jonesy Demander driving you home, and something that's come to our attention and seems to be putting everyone's collective panties in a bunch.
1: Well, let me see how you feel about this information first. There are only 19 Mondays until Christmas. When I say that, does that freak you out? That is still 5 months away. Yeah. When you say 5 months, Christmas seems a long way away. 19 Mondays, it's not that far. So what's your visceral feeling?
0: Yeah, right.
1: When you hear what?
0: No.
1: When you hear, what's your visceral feeling when you hear that Christmas fruit mince pies have already been spotted in Coles?
0: It doesn't jazz me in any way.
1: Doesn't it?
0: Yeah, the fruit mince pie purveyors need to sell their product. And they think, well, why don't we get it on the shelf now? And it's got a shelf life of 1,000 years because no one eats them.
1: But does it make Christmas feel less special when stuff is there in at the beginning of August?
0: No, does, I don't mind it.
1: It winds kids up. They go, oh, Christmas, Christmas.
0: No kid in their right mind has ever been wound up by fruit mince pies.
1: No, but there'll be. But there must be exciting Christmas packaging around it. This is the beginning of the Christmas packaging. Yeah. The Christmas showing off your little trees, little blah, blah, blahs. All that stuff is coming earlier and earlier. I know people talk about this with the Easter hot cross buns.
0: Yeah.
1: But kids don't go, ooh, Easter, Easter, make it soon. Kids do go, Christmas, Christmas, make it soon.
0: Well, maybe Jenny Prepared feels that now is the good time to get fruit mince pies. You get them for cheap. Although they're pretty cheap anyway, aren't they, really?
1: I don't know. I've never bought. I don't like them.
0: I have no time for them. Although I did have a hot fruit mince pie and it was not bad with some cream on it.
1: Also, even if you don't eat them, if you put them out, they look nice.
0: They look good.
1: You may as well buy fake ones, put them out.
0: Until a fly lands in it and you don't know where the fly begins and the fruit mince pie finishes.
1: It's not meat.
0: Mince. Mince, fruity mince.
1: Some people have big opinions about this. And it's not just that, is it ruining Christmas?
0: No,
1: it's not too fine a point on it.
0: We're all adults here. You don't have to buy it if you don't like it.
1: No, it's not about
0: it.
1: It's not about that. If you're walking down the aisles of Coles,
0: yep,
1: and you think, God, here we go. It's diluting the pleasure of Christmas, which is this short little crispy bit.
0: You know, but Christmas is a great time of year, friend. Everyone's nice to each other.
1: I know. That's why it's special to keep it at Christmas.
0: Perhaps this is very much Whip Poll. A snapshot of what Australia thinks about any given subject.
1: Mince pies in August. We're putting it to the Whip Poll. Is it too early or is it quite all right by you, you freak?
0: I'm supporting big fruit mince.
1: Okay. Of course you are.
0: And they're tilt. It's Jonesy Demander driving you home for Jam Nation.
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0: Hello there, it's Jonesy and Amanda driving you home. We're driving you home this Monday afternoon.
1: Don't panic.
0: Great outrage in a world of things to be outraged by.
1: Well,
0: this rates pretty lowly on my
1: radar. I know, but some people feel that our traditions are short-lived and we don't, and it's okay to acknowledge them, one of which is Christmas. And people are saying, this is not a drill. Christmas mince pies have been spotted in Coles. As I said earlier, there's only 19 Mondays left until the end of Christmas, but that is still 5 months away. Is it too soon? Does it dilute the Christmas season if we string it out for too long?
0: It doesn't bother me.
1: No, but you're not the Christmas guy.
0: I'm the Christmas guy. What are you talking about? I love Christmas.
1: How many gifts do you shop for your kids? How much shopping do you do for the food at the end of the year for Christmas, and how much preparation do you do?
0: It all happens.
1: The day before you say, where are we doing Christmas?
0: It all works. It all works out, and I love Christmas. I love the vibe of Christmas.
1: Of course. Everyone loves the vibe of Christmas. Does this wreck the vibe? So I guess that's the question.
0: I think what this does is extend that vibe.
1: Well, can you extend the vibe and still feel the vibe?
0: Look, you've heard what we have to say. Let's make this a whip poll. A whip poll is an instant snapshot of what Australia thinks about any given subject. And today,
1: we're asking mince pies in August.
0: Too soon. Jonty is in Melton.
1: Hi, Jonty.
2: How are you guys?
1: Very well. How are you feeling about the early mince pie?
2: Oh, I love a mince pie, cold mince pie with hot custard any time of the year.
0: Ah, so cold fruit, hot custard.
2: Yes.
1: And any time of year, if you see it in the shop tomorrow, you think, how great's that?
2: You telling me they're in Coles? I'm on my way now.
1: Okay, all right.
0: There you go. So I like that idea because usually I have hot fruit with cold custard. Now Jonty is proposing this. Cold fruit, hot custard. Do you see what's happening? Leanne's in Penrith.
1: Hello, Leanne. How do you feel about mince pies already being in the shops?
3: Look, I don't mind because, like you said, it's only 19 Mondays to Christmas, which means there's only 19 Tuesdays to hot crust buns.
0: No, I can't.
1: Leanne. Actually, that is true. That's right. Mm. Boxing Day, there they are.
0: Yeah. I think that's for another turducken. Teresa has joined us in Windsor.
1: Teresa, how are you feeling about the hot cross buns being out already?
4: I'm against it because it feels like the novelty wears out. So like Christmas, why would I want to have it?
0: Yeah. It's true.
1: Yeah.
0: It's true. It's like those of us that have our Christmas lights up. I leave them up all the time.
1: That's

0: Bingo.
1: Yeah, but if you had the, but the thing is, if you had the Christmas lights on all the time, that would dilute from Christmas. You go, wow, we're out there are Christmas lights.
0: You can have them as flashing, and then so during the year, non-flashing.
1: Yeah, of course you can. But the analogy,
0: and then at festive time, they go into flash.
1: But the analogy is these mince pies are there and ready to go.
0: Yeah, Kylie's in DY.
1: Hello, Kylie. How do you feel about this?
2: I'm on team fruit mince pies for sure.
0: Okay. Okay. There you go. Cold mince pie with hot custard for you, Kylie.
2: I'm from Nicole.
1: A hot mince pie would be disgusting.
0: I reckon it's the best way to go. Thank you, Kylie. Sue's in Warrenville.
1: Hello, Sue. How do you feel about this?
3: I love mince pies. Yep. Absolutely love them. Hot, cold, with ice cream, any way you like. I used to work for a place that used to make them, and I loved it. A place called Quality Desserts, and they made them all. But I like the no-name ones best, and they are delicious. And any time of the year, doesn't matter what it is, if you love it, why can't you have it at any time?
1: Would you be would you put them out if you had people over now, Sue?
3: Yeah, I do.
0: Sure.
3: I do. I've already bought, but I mean, as soon as they came out in the stores, I have them every day. Hot cup of tea, black cup of tea with a cold mince pie, nothing better.
0: And you worked, you were at the coalface of the fruit mince pie business. What actually is the fruit mince?
3: Quality Desserts used to make them for, they're closed now, but they used to make them for all of the supermarkets, all the different brands. There's some of them I don't like with the that have got too much alcohol in them, but the no-name brands are the best.
1: And I don't like the maraschino cherry in anything. They can leave that out.
0: Okay.
1: Thank you, Sue.
0: Thanks, Sue.
1: Well, Helen, it seems insight. To be not many people are outraged by this. How do you feel, Helen?
4: Hi. Hell yeah, it's too soon to have them out. Mm-hmm. And especially fruit mince pies, like Christmas Day is too soon for me. Every 5 years, you forget you've eaten one, you take a bite, and in the bin it goes. Definitely.
0: It's like those candy canes. It's quite no one likes those candy
1: canes. Do people actually eat the candy canes?
0: No one eats those candy canes. Why do they bother making them?
1: Yeah.
0: You see those guys making them?
1: They're for decoration. You don't eat them.
0: You're not meant to eat them. But you see them making them, and you go, good on you, mate. No one's going to eat it.
1: But every 5 years, like Helen said, someone will eat it and then go, that's why I don't eat that more often.
0: Okay, well, it seems that 78% of people think that this is an outrage.
1: And they didn't. Only two people thought it was an outrage.
0: Okay.
1: What are you changing? Were you here? Stats? Were you here just then?
0: Oh, God. In a world of things, have you seen what's going on in the world? There's lots of other things.
1: Have you heard our show, Brendan? We love this stuff.
0: Thank you for all your calls. Thank you. Until next time.
1: Well, coming up next, let's discuss a fabulous blooper that went viral over the weekend.
0: It's Jonesy and Amanda driving you home for Jam Nation.
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2: Hi there, I'm Rana Hussein. The AFLW season is officially underway after last night's opener at Marvel Stadium, the Blues defeating the Saints by 26 points. Switching codes, and the Roosters remain undefeated on top of the NRLW table after a 40-point win over the Eels last night, while earlier the Tigers downed the Dragons 16-12. And the Raiders had a 24-point upset win over the Broncos. And Dutch rider Demi Vollering has won the Tour de France Femme for a second time.
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1: You and I have both done live television, and there's a certain kind of, look at us, we talk live here every day, so I don't know.
0: It's happening now.
1: But TV somehow is more frightening.
0: You reckon?
1: When I was hosting Dancing with the Stars with Grant Denyer, and at the very beginning of the show, and the dancers had turned the gurned and turned themselves inside out, and then the camera comes to us, and the auto cue breaks, and you go, what happens now?
0: You are very good at this. That is why you've been nominated for the Bert Newton Best TV Presenter Award.
1: Well, thank you, Brendan.
0: TVWeeklogies.com.au. You follow the prompts. Vote for Amanda.
1: Thank you. I appreciate it. But live television can be terrifying, and particularly if you're trying to be chatty and friendly. And we're like this on the radio. A thought comes into your head. Things come out of your mouth before you even know what you've said. You may have seen this. This went viral on the weekend. This is the QVC. That's the American Shopping Channel. Is it called the same thing here? It is a shopping channel. And the host, Tony Bratton, was showing a wig that you can put on that gives you this incredible hairstyle. And here's how she managed to say it.
2: I love to show the texture and this wave pattern. Again, it looks like you went and got a blow job at your blowout at your salon. Oh my God. And it looks beautiful.
3: All right, so here's what's happening today. We're having a huge beauty sale. Everything ships to you for free, but that goes away at the end of the day. I will remind you that this is a one-time only price.
1: No, really? Only one time only?
0: That's so hard. I remember years ago, a friend of mine, Louise, childhood friend, she went on to become a hairdresser, and she moved out of town. From time to time, she'd be coming back to town, and I'd drop in and see her mum, Helen, who was the loveliest lady in the world, very refined, very proper, had a cup of tea outside under the maple tree in her front yard with all ladies of similar age and refinement. So Louise...
1: Sounds like Steel Magnolias.
0: It was very nice, and you just love listening to these ladies talk. And Louise was in town, and she said, oh, you know, how about I give you a haircut? And I went, yeah, that'd be great. I'll drop in and see your mum. So I get there before her, and all the mums are sitting around there, and they're inquiring, oh, how are you going? What's everything? What's happening? What brings you here today? And Helen said, oh, he's just come for a head job off Louise.
1: That's the worst of options.
0: I know, and I'm drinking my tea.
1: Like a haircut, did she?
0: Yeah, she meant a haircut, but it was lost on everyone.
1: So no one batted an eye?
0: So I was drinking my tea. That's why I don't go to Just Cuts. So it happens. Words have so many meanings.
1: Wow.
0: Coming up.
1: Yes, please.
0: Total Recall is on the way.
1: We gave you five words earlier in the show.
0: And don't be Johnny come lately with this. We're not giving the words again.
1: No, we say them once a day, and once a day you get a chance to recite those words in order, and you get $2,000.
0: Here's the skinny. I'm not mispronouncing this. There is $4,000 coming up next hour for you. It's Jonesy and Amanda driving you home for Jam Nation.
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14: Hello, I'm Monique Crichton. Air Services Australia has acknowledged the high workload for air traffic controllers at Sydney Airport. It follows a tumultuous weekend for passengers, with 150 flights disrupted on Saturday and a near miss just yesterday. Air Services Australia Chief Rob Sharp says the need to put space between aircraft can lead to delays.
15: The Australian travelling public expects reliable services, and we've not met that. And we sincerely apologise.
14: The PM has confirmed there will be amendments to the government's gambling reforms. The Coalition, Greens and Crossbench has signalled they won't support the changes as they stand, and comes after an inquiry heard damning evidence about inducements offered by betting companies. Anthony Albanese says tweaks will be made to the legislation before it goes to Parliament this week.
16: Later in the week, we'll have the legislation in the House of Representatives with some really practical amendments dealing with the targeting of advertising, dealing with reducing children's exposure.
14: South Australia is set to hold a Royal Commission into AI. The state government wants to know the good and the bad around artificial intelligence. And Phil Jamieson has cancelled his Aussie tour after hurting his back. The Grinspoon frontman was performing in Victoria on Friday night when he slipped and fell. The show was cancelled and he was rushed to hospital. He says he now is expecting a long road to recovery.
13: Cash for scrap. Archon Metals Recycling, 16 Steptoe Street, Bundy East. 4BU, your sport now.
14: In sport, it looks like Collingwood has made a play for Port Adelaide's Zach Butters. The Pies reportedly offering a club record deal to the midfielder, who's a free agent, with rumours that it's around the $1.8 million a year mark for 8 years. Several clubs are keen on Butters, with Richmond, the Cats and Bulldogs all in hot pursuit of the three-time best and fairest. And the Aussie cricket squad's in Darwin for Thursday's test against Bangladesh. That's the latest in news and sport.
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21: Slight chance of shower or two for the rest of today. Sunny over the next few days with a top of 26 tomorrow. And on Wednesday, looking like it should be sunny and 26. 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
31: It's showtime.
0: Good afternoon to you. I'm a bit indigestion. I ate leftover kebab from the weekend.
1: When?
0: So we got kebabs and they gave us an extra kebab. No one in my house eats leftovers. So I brought the kebab to work today in my little cooler.
1: Yeah.
0: And then I put it in the toaster machine. And I ate it. It was really good.
1: Well, that's right. But everyone listening to this would be thinking, what a dream.
0: No, but I'm just thinking it's just, it's not a Monday lunch food.
1: Oh, I see.
0: Would you say? Do you know what I mean?
1: Do you feel a bit heavy? I feel like
0: Sunday morning. I'm all A about.
1: Are you assuming you've got a hangover now?
0: Yeah. Yeah.
1: It's associated with that, maybe.
0: Yeah, that's what happens. Mm. We're giving away $2,000.
1: And earlier in the show, we gave you five words.
0: Mm-hmm.
1: You need to repeat to us those words in that same order to win $2,000.
0: I selected the words today. Tomorrow, perhaps you could select some words.
1: Maybe
0: Amanda.
1: I should. We'll start with indigestion.
0: Make with for a nice change. Jonesy Amanda's total recall. Would you like to play? Instagram's coming up as well, isn't it? We are awash with cash. It's Jonesy Amanda driving you home for Jam Nation. 4B.

0: Across Australia, it's Jonesy Demander driving you home.
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7: Ready for a surprise?
0: $2,000 each day. One of us will give you five keywords that you will need to remember in that order. It's now that time. If you did not get all the words, no dough for you. You can call right now. Johnny ill-informed. You're not going to get anything.
8: But, so we'll give you a crack at it. If you don't get them in the right order, we go to the next caller and they will win $2,000 if they know.
0: Lance is on St. Hubert's Island. Hello, Lance.
9: Good afternoon, guys. How are we?
0: We're very,
8: very well.
0: Well,
8: Lance. So there were five words. Mm-hmm. Can you give those words to us in the order with which we first announced them?
9: Absolutely. I read my scribble here and it says Logie's success, vote, winner, Amanda.
3: As real as any memory in your head.
4: And now we could have total recall.
0: Lance, you are right.
9: Oh, I'm real.
8: $2,000.
0: You could have slowed the delivery down a little bit, Lance.
8: No, he doesn't. Lance doesn't need a lecture. He's won $2,000.
0: He did a bit of a blurt.
8: Lance, we don't care how you gave this the words, there they were, in the right order, and congratulations.
0: Congratulations, my man.
9: Thank you. I was lucky enough to come into the studio years ago and have Amanda measure my tongue. I won a competition for Sydney's longest tongue.
8: I don't remember this. How did I measure it? From the base with a tape measure?
9: We all had separate tape measures and you had your gloves on and you...
0: Yeah.
8: Wow.
0: I think I remember this.
8: That sounds like something you'd think I would remember, but I don't.
0: How long was
9: it? It's on YouTube anyway.
8: Oh, wow.
0: Everything is on YouTube, Lance. How long was your tongue?
9: Well, it was just in comparison to other people's. There were five of us in the studio.
8: And so you don't know how long it was, but it was the longest?
9: No, I can't remember. But
8: what did you win?
9: We went overnight motel in Darling Harbour and then a limousine to the Kiss concert and we got to meet Kiss.
8: Oh, I see. That's why the big tongue came in.
0: Yes.
8: Gotcha. Yeah. Gotcha. Yeah.
0: I was about to say, did Amanda go with you on this?
8: No. I see.
0: And you seem to have forgotten it.
8: I know. You said something about Kiss and I wasn't sure. We've got a photo
0: got
8: of
0: a
8: you
0: picture.
8: Up on the screen
0: okay,
8: right now.
0: Okay, now there we go. Look at that. Oh,
8: my God, you do have a long tongue.
0: Man, that is quite the tongue.
9: Yeah.
0: You could change the tides with that thing.
8: Well, you've got $2,000, so maybe I'm not going to link that to that in any way.
0: Maybe some balm.
8: I didn't even get it.
9: I won't be sticking my tongue out at that.
0: You put some balm on your lips. Lance, thank you.
8: Congratulations. Lance, what a story and congratulations.
0: Amanda's going to come up with five words tomorrow. Will tongue be one of them?
8: Who knows? Five words will tell you at some point during the show the five words and will tell you at some point when to call.
0: You can register, by the way, jonesydemander.com.au. In the meantime, your Wicker movie seems to have set many hearts aflutter.
8: Hasn't it just? I spoke about it last week, but it's just going gangbusters. We'll talk about it next.
0: It's Jonesy Demander driving you home for Jam Nation.
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0: Hello there, it's Jonesy Demander driving you home. We just saw you measuring Lance of St. Hubert's Island.
1: Measuring his tongue.
0: Measuring his tongue. Gemma, thanks to
1: you. Wasn't measuring his island.
0: Well, it's quite the isthmus. That is a big tongue. Lance was just on the show 10 years ago. We had people come in to go to Kiss with the longest tongue. That's the band Kiss, not to come in and kiss. Look at that tongue.
1: I can't better look at it. No.
0: How have we got to a point where we've forgotten that we did stuff like that?
1: I know.
0: That?
1: Isn't it incredible?
0: But look at that. Is that a 9-inch tongue?
1: And also, I measured it from where it left his mouth, not from the base of his throat.
0: Jeepers.
1: Yeah. Oh, Ryan, I don't need to see it. Thank you.
0: That's a work of art.
1: Okay. Well, look, let's get on to something more palatable.
0: And that's having
1: it off with a patio set. The reason I'm talking about this is the movie Wicker. Now, we spoke about this last week. The trailer for this film dropped and people went crazy. It sounds completely improbable, duh. But when you hear that it's got Olivia Colman in it and Alexander Skarsgård, who's gorgeous, and he plays a character made of wicker.
2: So then, fisherwoman, you caught yourself a lover yet?
3: Love seems more a burden than a prize.
4: There's absolutely no shame in living out your remaining days alone.
5: I want you to make me a husband.
6: Be at the chapel in a month.
7: I am here to marry you.
8: What's that?
9: This is my husband.
10: He has his days, I have mine, and we have our nights.
11: Is someone being murdered?
1: Hearts are fluttering all over the place, and the memes online from women are just hilarious. 50 Shades of Hay, it's been called. Some people have been asking, just has it been shot in IMAX, asking for a friend, I'd like to see it on the big screen. This is some of the stuff that I've just really enjoyed lately. There's a woman who's done this thing. She's holding a small basket wrapped up like a baby, wondering where her husband, where has he gone? She's talking about the laundry basket. And then the laundry basket appears and it's got a scrap of underwear hanging out of it.
12: Where the hell are you? Swear to God, Wicker. You bet.
13: What you say?
12: Where have you been? The thong hanging from your lid?
13: What you say?
12: You know, it's a weird. Who is she? We have a family.
1: It's so good. Actually, IKEA Australia has put out all this wicker furniture, said made from husband material, and then said underneath, if you know, you know. Brilliant. There are shots of women going up and down the wicker basket aisles at the shops to this music. But I thought this was good too. Big wick energy is what we're talking about.
0: Big wick energy.
1: I saw this and it said, I don't want one man up in arms about the sexy Wicker Man movie. We've put up with an entire franchise about you all having it off with pies for 25 years.
0: Oh.
1: Let us have this. You know, American pie, yeah, where you had it off with a pie.
14: Oh, yeah.
15: Jim?
16: It's not what it looks like.
17: Well, we'll just tell your mother that we ate it all.
1: Don't tell us we're weird.
0: Fair enough. Instagrander's here. It's Jonesy Demander driving you home for Jam Nation.
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1: Wow.
0: Keep your purse away, friend.
1: I paid. Don't worry.
0: You did not pay. Oh, but you're okay to do pun humour, but when I do it...
1: You said you don't like it.
0: I don't like it. But I got more of a response out of it from my one than your one. Let's get into Instagram, shall we?
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0: 10 questions, 60 seconds on the clock. You'd pass if you don't know an answer. We'll come back to that question if time permits. You get all the questions right. Happy days, $1,000.
1: But you can make it $2,000 if you answer a bonus question, but it's double or nothing.
0: In Carrum Downs, we find Renee.
1: Hello, Renee.
5: Hello, how are you going?
0: We're great.
1: We've already given away $2,000 on today's show. It'd be great to add you to the tally, hey?
5: I would agree. Let's do this.
0: Did you have a good weekend, Renee?
5: Yeah, I did. I just did the mum thing. Hey, so
0: good.
1: So on Monday when you go back to work, it's so much more relaxing.
0: Yeah,
5: you can take a breath and sigh.
1: That's right. We've got 10 questions. We've got 60 seconds. If you're not sure, say pass, okay, Renee? Because we might have time. You still there?
5: I am here, and I'm ready to rock and roll.
1: All right, let's rock and roll. Here comes question number one. What's the opposite of south?
5: West.
1: No.
0: Hey.
1: It's north.
0: North, south, east, and west.
1: Oh, plops. That's actually a hard question because I think I'd have struggled a little bit.
0: Yeah.
1: When you think about it, you know it, but when you're on the wireless, that's a bit hard. Mm. Renee.
5: Thanks anyway.
1: Renee. Plops, I'm sorry.
0: We won't get you to discover any new worlds anytime soon.
1: You need a pair of Barter Scouts.
0: That happened to the
5: Thanks
0: best
5: for letting
0: of them.
5: Me on.
0: Thank you, Renee.
1: Thank you.
0: You know, Columbus, he thought he was going to India. So,
1: did he?
0: Yeah, he did. That's why he called Native Americans Indians, because he thought they were Indians.
1: I didn't know that.
0: There you go.
1: Is that the day you went to school?
0: One day I learned about Native American history. If you would like to play Instagram, josiedemanda.com.au, and you can. Have you been watching A Current Affair?
1: I've seen the promos.
0: Yep.
1: They're pushing a story that you enjoyed last week.
0: We were talking about the Burswood Birdman. There's new developments that have come to light. That's coming up. It's Jonesy and Amanda driving you home for Jam Nation.
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0: but an official concert celebration performed by the voice John Steffen, direct from Las Vegas, and is presented by Roy Orbison's eldest son.
1: Hello, I'm Wesley Orbison. Roy Orbison was known as one of the greatest singers of all time, but to me, he was also my dad. Please let me introduce to you John Steffen, one of the only singers in the world today that could do justice to my father's memory. Being a part of this show, I have the opportunity of sharing some very special things about my dad, as well as celebrating his life through his music.
0: Don't miss this special event presented by Wesley Orbison. 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A salute to Roy Orbison. Saturday, the 12th of September, 3 p.m. The Moncrief Theatre, Bundaberg.
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0: Hello there, it's Jonesy and Amanda across Australia driving you home. The Burwood Bird Man.
1: Tell me.
0: I've been following this story on ACA. This is a guy with a large bucket of bird seed, goes out in the pre-dawn hours and scatters seed everywhere, attracting a billion birds. This was reported on ACA last week.
2: What's on the menu today? Do you have any idea the drama you've caused for the residents here? Why do you like feeding the birds so much? Don't you want to stick around and see them eat the food you've provided? You're causing poo explosions. People have poo all over their balconies, all over their cars. Do you want people to be pooed on all the time?
0: And tonight, Maggie...
1: Tonight he says yes.
0: Maggie the reporter...
1: Maggie, is it a coincidence she's named after a bird?
0: This is very good.
1: Thank you.
0: Maggie tracks him down.
2: Vikram Juggy? Or should we say the Burwood Birdman? Would you like to say anything about your... recent activities?
0: The BBM, the Burwood Birdman.
1: And does he say anything?
0: No, well, there's a lot of theories about the BBM. Some were saying that he was a jilted lover and his ex lived there.
1: Mm.
0: You know, it's better than putting prawns in the curtain rail, isn't it?
1: Wow.
0: Or big-time developers wanting to buy the units so they scare everyone off, Scooby-Doo style.
1: And supposedly they've paid him to be the person who'll distribute the seed.
0: Yeah, he's the seed guy. This could happen. Mm. That's how Meriton got his start.
1: Mm. Sorry. Allegedly.
0: A big bag of seed in his pocket. But it seems...
1: What does it say?
0: It seems the answer is this.
2: So why does he do it? Well, after all that mystery, turns out Birdman just really loves birds.
0: He just really likes
1: birds. So is he putting them outside his own home?
0: His house is full of birds.
1: What do you mean?
0: And not in a good way like Hugh Hefner.
1: What do you mean? They're flying
0: just flying around. You know those people with birds?
1: What kind of birds?
0: Just all sorts of birds.
1: Like
0: lorikeets,
1: pigeons and things?
0: Birds. Yeah, birds.
1: But like... They're not exotic.
0: I'm not an ornithologist, okay? There's birds.
1: My eyes are fine. But they're not exotic birds. They're just bird birds.
0: No, they're just bird birds. They're just bird birds. So I don't know if the BBM, the Burwood Birdman, will go down in the annals and say... the cul-de-sac of creeps.
3: The cul-de-sac of creeps.
0: Or the ultrasound ogre.
3: Pregnant mum's most treasured moment. But they're all fake. Hundreds of women fleeced by Australia's ultrasound ogre.
0: And certainly not the sleaze of squeeze.
3: The sleaze of squeeze.
1: What was his thing again?
0: I'm glad you asked.
3: Sexual harassment on a stepladder. Lynn's only 4.5 feet tall. And when she climbed up to reach something at work, her boss Laurie would grope her bottom with both hands.
1: Not one hand.
0: That's quite the commitment.
4: Righto, you two. That's enough.
0: Keep it up, ACA. Keep it up. We'll be back again tomorrow. You have to pick 5 words. Not you. You, that girl there.
1: Yes, I will.
0: 5 words for tomorrow.
1: I will. You can win $2,000 if you can recite those words in that particular order later in the show.
0: Vote for Amanda. 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Bert Newton, best TV presenter.
1: Bert Newton. That was a current affairs story I didn't see.
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0: Christian O'Connell's show. We are the home of your misheard lyrics. We got some brilliant brand new ones.
1: It's just another misheard Monday.
2: Christian O'Connell's misheard lyrics.
0: All right, the misheard lyrics. As we play them back, what you think you're mishearing, you all hear this. If we agree with you, if we don't mishear it. And for the great ones.
2: Instant Hall of Famer.
0: Mark Williams in Corsica, France. Oh, say hello to Eddie Maguire there. Had corduroy, Pearl Jam. I'll take the four mince pies. And then Heather had Total Eclipse of the Heart, Bonnie Tyler. Every now and then I know there's nothing Eddie Vedder.
3: Every now and then I know there's nothing any better. There's nothing that I just wouldn't do.
0: All right, brand new ones. Helen Brosh as Lara Buchanan, Only Once. Original lyric, you did more than scratch the surface of my ice. Yeah, you already know where I'm going.
4: Yeah.
0: You're ahead of it, yeah. Because it's so obvious.
4: It's
0: really obvious.
4: She's not saying ice.
0: You don't need me to say that the message here is you did more than scratch the surface of my ass.
3: You did more than scratch the surface of my ice.
4: Crazy.
0: It's so clearly said.
4: Crazy.
0: I reckon that's the original line. There's no way it's ice in here. Yep, Helen.
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0: Sarah, Young Fathers, I heard Inside I'm Feeling Dirty.
5: Inside I'm Feeling Dirty.
0: Or is it Inside I Feel a Birdie?
5: Inside I'm Feeling Dirty. Almost.
0: Yeah, you're almost there.
5: Inside I'm Feeling Dirty.
0: Brett's been listening to Crumbling Down by John Mellencamp. The original line, second best, is what you get till you learn to bend the rules, like in Tempe. Or is he telling us about his best friend Kate? She loves the kangaroos.
6: Oh, wow.
0: Yes.
4: She loves them.
0: Yes. My best friend Kate, she loves the kangaroos. Yes. Bailey Watson's been listening to Shawn Mendes and Mercy. I'm not asking for a lot. Just that you're honest with me.
7: I'm not asking for a lot. Just that you're honest with me.
0: Oh, is Sean after somebody's aunt? I'm not asking for a lot, just that your aunt is with me.
4: You stay away
0: you're
4: from
0: a hot
4: me.
0: One.
4: Beautiful woman.
0: Yeah, he can't. He can't hold him back. Mendes wants that.
7: I'm not asking for a lot, just that your aunt is with me.
4: Yeah.
0: Your aunt is with me, yes.
7: I'm not asking for a lot. Just that you're honest with me.
0: Bailey Watson, thank you.
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0: George Michael, finally, Fast Love. Stupid Cupid keeps on calling me.
8: Stupid Cupid keeps on calling me.
0: Or is it Stupid Git that keeps on calling me? Poor George was bothered by those robocalls.
8: Stupid Cupid keeps on calling me.
0: Stupid Git that keeps on calling me.
8: Stupid Cupid keeps on calling me.
0: Yes, well done.
2: Instant Hall of Famer.
0: That comes from Ariel Bold. What a name. Thank you, Ariel. As always, whenever you mishear your lyrics, email me, christian@christianoconnell.com.au. 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

0: Christian O'Connell's show, looking for stories about what do you own a piece of. One of the engineers who works here, Darren, showed me a piece of coal from the Titanic.
1: Wow.
0: Now, they surfaced a lot of coal from the ship. Obviously, it was coal-powered. And they chipped it all, and you could buy it for like $40. And it's got the certificate of authentication. And he's a huge Titanic nerd. Mm. Like, he's watched the movies, read all the books. He's going to, if you go to Belfast, where it was made, it was built in Belfast at the docks there, and then set sail. They've got this incredible Titanic museum. But the way the city sort of raves about it, it's almost like they don't know how it ended. When you're in Belfast, they're like, very proud, very proud Belfast. We built the Titanic.
2: We nailed it.
0: Do you know where that is right now?
2: Patsy, you love the Titanic.
1: I do love everything about the Titanic. I find it fascinating. Every time there's an exhibition, you know, when they have all the artifacts that come to cities, I've been to see it a few times.
0: Well, I saw this bit of coal from the Titanic.
2: Amazing. Was it amazing?
0: Yes, because you'd imagine where it came from. Yeah. It's a story with it, isn't it?
2: Yes.
0: Now, Pete, what do you own a piece of?
3: Oh, you wouldn't believe this. I own not one, but two pieces of the Berlin Wall.
1: Wow.
0: My wife also owns a piece of the Berlin Wall. I imagine we're going to hear from a lot of people who own a piece of that wall. How big was this wall?
3: The piece I've got is about the size of your fist, to be honest. I reckon I paid about 30 euros for it in the...
2: that's a lot.
3: Yeah, thanks.
2: That's 60 bucks.
0: It's a piece of history.
2: But is it, or was it just by some merchant on the street who's like, this is the Berlin Wall for sure.
0: Some simple Aussie lad on a German Contiki tour. That's Contiki.
3: Actually, to be fair, I was on Contiki when I brought that there, I remember.
0: Of course you were. You're Australian.
3: I know. But it does have a certificate of authenticity.
0: Come on.
3: I'm bringing it in. Look, I've just looked it up on eBay. You can now buy them for $199. The exact same one as well. That's quite a good investment from what I paid for.
0: Yeah. Rio, do you own a piece of anything?
2: I do. I wasn't able to be at Buddy Franklin's 1,000th goal at the SCG, you know, the historic moment a couple years ago.
0: Yeah.
2: But my friend was there. He ran onto the field and he grabbed me a bunch of grass from the SCG.
0: Oh, brilliant.
2: So, well, now it's obviously
0: you've got
2: just
0: a bit of a turf.
2: Got a bit of turf. Not quite the heights of the coal or the Berlin Wall, but I do have some blades of dead grass from the SCG.
0: All right, then. Let's take some calls here. What do you own a piece of? Sue, what do you own a piece of?
4: Well, our family were on holiday in New Zealand and we got off the ferry at a little town called Picton, and there was a couple of shops there. One had these lots of different types of seahorses, and next door to it was a fossil shop. So in we go, and we came out with a mammoth tooth.
2: Now, that's interesting, because I'm surprised that mammoths would exist in New Zealand, such a small island. That they would have mammoths.
4: Yeah, I don't know that it came from New Zealand, but we have the certificate of authenticity.
0: Yeah, I'm not familiar with the movements of all the various dinosaurs, but New Zealand feels like it doesn't feel right to have mammoths.
2: Little kiwis and cute little creatures running around.
0: Yeah, orcs. Yes.
2: Yes.
0: But mammoths.
2: Yes. Wow.
4: A mammoth tooth, yeah.
0: And how big is it?
4: It's quite massive. It's quite massive. I don't know whether you've seen a horse tooth.
0: No, got to be honest.
4: Well, it's a lot bigger than even a horse's tooth.
0: How do you get that back in the country? This country is... I don't suppose you haven't seen you on that TV show, Border Patrol.
4: Yeah. No, we had to leave
0: I still love watching that show.
4: Yeah. There was a process.
0: I bet, yeah. It probably says that on the signs there. You know, it's not got no antlers and animal heads and no mammoth teeth. Sue, thank you very much for your story, mate. Have a good week.
4: You too. Bye for now.
0: Lance.
5: Yes. How are you?
0: Yes.
5: People?
0: Lance, welcome to the show. What do you want a piece of?
5: A brick from the Melbourne 1956 Olympics.
1: Oh.
0: How the hell did that? Olympic Village?
5: It's got 1956 on it, and it has had the Olympic symbols on it as well.
0: That's pretty cool. How did you come by that?
5: Where I was working, they were doing some excavation. They came across a whole stack of these bricks that must have been surplus, and they just dumped somewhere in a hole or whatever, and we were excavating for roadworks and that, and they came across all these bricks. So I asked them for a couple of them, and they managed to get me one out of the lot. But also, 1956 was the year I was born.
0: Oh, I would love a little keepsake. Lance, thank you very much for your story, mate. Thanks for calling the show.
5: You're welcome. Thank you.
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Christian O'Connell Show. All right, so tomorrow it is the census. We're doing our alternative census that we're calling the senseless census.

0: You screwed that up.
1: It's so hard
0: the,
1: to
0: sorry,
1: say.
0: Sorry, what? The senseless census.
1: The senseless. It's so hard.
0: It's lip smacking.
2: Senseless census.
0: All right, some of the questions so far. Toilet paper over or under? What's the weirdest thing in your freezer? Palmer or Schnitty? That really kicked off Friday.
1: Yes.
0: You opened a can of worms. What was your favorite age? And do you have the fries before a burger or after? Rio, you got some more questions.
3: I do. Do you guys cut your toast diagonally or vertically down the middle?
0: Always down the middle for toast.
3: Really?
0: Sandwiches diagonally because I think they taste better.
2: I do both.
3: You do both?
2: I do both. Depends what sort of mood I'm in.
3: Okay. I feel like the diagonal is a lot classier than the straight down the middle.
0: I agree.
3: It's a bit brutish.
0: Yes. Mm. Yes. Yeah. I've got someone here. What's your useless superpower?
2: Oh.
0: And what do you think you could talk about for 10 minutes with no preparation?
2: Oh, wow.
0: I could easily
3: do anything.
0: Jason Statham's movies, easily. John Wick's movies, the John Wick movies, the franchise, easily for 10 minutes. Probably go longer as well. Patsy, what do you think you could talk for seriously 10 minutes with no preparation about?
2: Kmart.
0: Actually, I bet you could.
2: Kmart.
0: Yes.
2: Absolutely, Kmart.
0: Christian, a question for the census. This is a great one from Linda. Window or aisle seat on a plane?
3: Window or aisle? I would go aisle because I like to get up and walk around.
0: Yes.
2: I like a window.
0: Yes. Mm. Yeah. Is that because you always sleep on it?
2: No, just because it feels further away from all the great unwashed sort of outside of the plane.
0: Sorry.
2: You know, like you can kind of just.
0: Sorry. Like... The great. So you mean us?
2: No, I just like to be as.
0: Humanity.
2: As far apart from people on a plane as possible.
0: That just,
2: I don't like it.
0: The whole team just went, gasp.
2: Yeah, it's like, don't touch my leg. Do not brush my hand. Just stay away.
0: Get off me, you hoon.
3: Filthy peasant hands.
0: Oh, my God. I just get my PPE mask. I mean, I'm forced to fly Rex.
3: Great unwashed.
2: I feel like I've got more space.
0: Okay. All right.
3: What have the great unwashed got to say in the census?
0: Yes. We speak to the great unwashed. We're part of the great unwashed. All right. Now, one of the questions I was thinking about, what could you speak about for 10 minutes with zero preparation? Mm. And intern Pete said straight away, airline point systems. Is that right, Pete?
4: Oh. Yeah, airline point systems. I'm going to tell you how I've never paid for a flight for almost 15 years.
2: Oh.
4: Ever. Full stop.
0: What?
4: This is
0: similar to my friend. I don't know what they do.
4: Yeah, there's a lot of different ways to do it.
0: You've got our attention now. And I tell you who's also listening to this right now, the great unwashed.
4: Yeah, oh, they are.
0: All right, Pete, your time starts now.
4: In Australia, there's two main apps you need. One is the Coles app. One is the Woolworths app. Coles is connected to Flybuys, which is connected to Velocity via Virgin Australia. Woolworths is connected to Qantas. So anytime you are shopping at any supermarket whatsoever, they connect to those airline points. You need to go on those apps regularly, and you need to boost the sales that they've got on there. So if you want a bunch of coriander, they might have triple points. This is where things start really adding up. But the key thing in life is to be on the social committee in any workplace. Be on the social committee when they have the big barbecues once a month or events or it is. You cash in on the groceries that are brought. The reason why I say this is so important.
0: Jeez.
4: This is insert this into your football clubs, any clubs you're involved in, right? And the reason why I did this, we have over 70 radio stations, which meant at one stage we had 70 different Woolworths accounts. I put my rewards account number on all of those accounts. Haven't paid for a flight for 15 years. However, I did get undone about a year ago, and now I can no longer put them on. Yeah, honestly, the key is really. Be the guy that goes and gets the supermarket when there's got to be bulk orders made in our business, right?
3: The key is commit identity fraud.
0: Someone
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0: Christian O'Connell Show. Time Waste of the Day. Laundry movies. All right, so we're looking for your laundry movies. Omo Alone.
1: Oh, that's very good. Gold.
0: Silence of the Hems.
1: Silver.
0: Spider-Man, No Way Omo.
1: A lot of Omo ones.
0: Not the last one.
1: Silver.
0: There Will Be Suds.
1: Silver.
0: Honey, I Shrunk the Jumper.
1: Gold.
0: Finding Omo.
1: That's gold.
0: Rhea, what have you got? Laundry movies.
1: A Man Called Omo.
0: No way! gold.
1: Kill Pill. Oh no, my blouse. Hmm? Your blouse is pilling.
0: I've never heard of that. Is that what it's called?
1: Little bits.
0: I would say Baubles Up.
2: Yeah.
1: I've never heard Baubles Up.
0: Yeah, they're like little baubles.
1: Next question for the census.
0: There you go. Pills or baubles?
1: Stain spotting.
0: That's very good. Gold.
1: And did you know prisoners hate to use the air... Oh, no, I ruined it. Did you know prisoners hate to use the clothes dryer?
0: Yeah.
1: It's con air dry.
0: Yeah, that's still gold. That's still gold. All right, what have you got? Laundry movies. Omoheimer.
1: Oh, gold.
0: Very good, Lee. Top Loader Gun.
1: Silver.
0: Dead Whirlpool.
1: Gold.
0: Brad Bishop, well done. Sokenheimer.
1: Silver Plus.
0: Robin Williams stars in The Fisher and Paykel King.
1: Silver.
0: Dysart.
1: Gold.
0: Well done, Kerry. James Bond, Try Another Day.
1: Silver Plus.
0: Cold Power of One. Silver. Very good.
1: That is a gold, sorry. Yeah. That is a gold.
0: Yeah, well done, Josh. The Longest Sard.
1: Gold.
0: Honey, I Shrunk My Knickers.
1: Silver.
0: John Fabwick.
1: Gold plus.
0: That's very good. John Fabwick is very good. Lee Collins. Raiders of the Lost Sock.
1: Silver.
0: Jim Carrey stars in Dryer Dryer.
1: Gold plus.
0: Daniel Taylor, well done. Starchy and Hutch.
1: Gold.
0: The Green Mealer.
1: Silver.
0: What about Old Detergent Pikachu?
1: Oh, God, plus!
0: That is very good, Nate. The Lintstones.
1: Gold.
0: Laundromat Attenheimer.
1: Silver.
0: If I had two socks, I'd pair them.
1: Gold.
0: If I had pegs, I'd hang you.
1: Gold.
0: This is so good. Donnie Darkload.
1: God, plus.
0: This is... Why are laundry movies so good? Not The King's Speech, The King's Bleach. He's got some stains.
1: Silver plus.
0: The People versus Larry Lint.
1: Oh, that's gold plus.
0: These are incredible. Kerry, well done. Dry Cleaning Miss Daisy.
1: Silver.
0: Mila and Me.
1: Silver plus.
0: Christian, what about those magnificent men in their drying machine?
1: Gold plus.
0: Oh, James Dance, very good. The Hills Hoist Have Eyes.
1: Silver plus.
0: Open dryer. You've got to open the dryer.
1: Gold.
0: And the Fabulon Kiss Goodnight.
1: Silver plus.
0: Hard to pick which one is today's winner. There's so many great ones.
1: John Fabwick.
0: John Fabwick, well done. That's the Christian O'Connell Show for today. 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
2: Good evening. Welcome to the 80s at 8. Shane Bryan with you. Coming up tonight, our 80s icon is a band that actually started as a breakaway from Deep Purple. They soon became the go-to 80s band.

We're going to journey down that road with Whitesnake tonight on our 80s icon. We're also going to get an update on Carly Simon and her condition with Parkinson's disease. That's all coming up tonight on the 80s at 8. Right now, though, let's get underway. This is Dave Dobbin with the Herbs' Slice of Heaven.

0: While this was topping the box office,
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0: 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Bundaberg's 1332 4BU.

You're on the 80s at 8, Shane Bryan with you, and that was Hall & Oates. I can't go for that, no can do. It was actually written in just a few hours in 1981, building it around a bass groove that was created by Daryl Hall. The song became a huge hit, reached number one in the US, and even Michael Jackson admitted that the groove inspired Billie Jean. Hall & Oates didn't mind, calling it one of the greatest compliments that they ever received. Fast forwarding a few years to 1985, Dead or Alive frontman Pete Burns wanted You Spin Me Round to sound bigger and bolder than anything else on radio. The record company hated the track at first, kept delaying its release, but Burns fought for it. He was right. It became the band's only major worldwide hit and remains one of the most recognisable dance pop anthems of the entire 80s. This is Dead or Alive, You Spin Me Round on the 80s at 8.

0: You're on the 80s at 8. Shane Bryan with you. That was Whitesnake. Here I go again. And it's time to put a spotlight on one of the biggest rock bands of the decade.
1: They didn't just make hits, they defined a decade. If you had them on your mixtape or blasted them in the car, this one's for you. It's our 80s Artist Spotlight.
0: Whitesnake began in 1978 when former Deep Purple frontman David Coverdale decided to form his own band after leaving one of rock's most legendary groups. The early Whitesnake sound was a bluesy hard rock mix, but by the mid-80s they'd evolved into the polished arena rock powerhouse we all know and love today. Their breakthrough came with the multi-platinum Whitesnake album, known as 1987 in some countries, which turned them into global superstars. Their biggest hits, of course, included Here I Go Again, Still of the Night, Give Me All Your Love, and Is This Love?

But it was Here I Go Again that became their biggest success, reaching number one in the US after being re-recorded with a bigger, more polished sound for the 1987 album. As for where they are now, well, David Coverdale remained the only constant member throughout Whitesnake's history. After decades of touring and recording, Coverdale retired from active music and brought Whitesnake's journey to a close in 2025, leaving behind a catalogue that is a staple of classic rock radio around the world and an icon for the 80s. Coming up next, a UK icon, Paul Young. Why don't you-

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Hey, Shane Bryan with you. That was Carly Simon with Jesse. Carly is one of the great singer-songwriters of her generation. She emerged in the 70s with a string of hits like Anticipation, You're So Vain, Haven't Got the Time for Pain, and, of course, the James Bond theme, Nobody Does It Better. Her warm voice, her honest songwriting, her ability to turn life's ups and downs into unforgettable songs made her one of the biggest artists of the decade. Now at 83, Carly has shared some personal health news, revealing that she's been diagnosed with Parkinson's disease. She said she's been struggling with mobility issues for some time, eventually learning that Parkinson's was the cause, and she describes the condition as unpredictable, with some days being much harder than others. But she's determined not to let it define her life. In fact, she's still creating music and is preparing to release a new album called Comes in Waves. Bit of a reminder that more than 50 years after You're So Vain, Carly Simon's passion for music is still very much alive, even in the middle of adversity. A song that started life when Slash was playing a guitar riff as a joke during rehearsal, Sweet Child of Mine.

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0: And that wraps up the 80s at 8 tonight. Tomorrow night, it's Chart Tuesday, and we're going back to August 1984. Was Steve Perry's Oh Sherry the number one song, or was it Prince?
1: This is what it sounds like when the doves cry.
0: We're going to take a look at the Aussie charts. We'll go into the US and the UK charts, and we'll find out who was touring in August 1984. That's coming up tomorrow night on the 80s at 8. We'll catch you then. Thanks for keeping me company.
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1: Did you hear about this new nightclub that's popped up in Melbourne? What is news is what they do in there. This is already sounding a bit dirty. I promise it's not. It's very innocent. People are going to this nightclub, as in music blasting in their ears, to read. This has got to be the most Melbourne thing I've ever heard. They're always looking for ways to be quirky and different from everyone else and proving that they're better than everyone else. Just go to the park and read your book, honestly. If you genuinely like reading while being deafened by rock music, that sounds like my kind of fresh hell. But if that's what you like to do, Melbourne's the place to be, apparently. It's a criticism of Melbourne as a whole. Stop trying to be different, all right? You're already way too different. You don't need to, you know, continue proving it to us. You're very special. We know that, okay?
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1: Morning.
0: Good morning, Rio.
2: Good morning.
0: Let me just get straight into the most incredible story of chance and coincidence on Saturday night. I go in, going out for a couple of drinks with our old producer, Brad. One of the loveliest men in the world. So I'm meeting up with Brad. I get there a bit early, of course. You know, I'm like, I always get somewhere early. And I order two beers for us. The guy says to me straight away, he says, "You called me one morning on your radio show 3 years ago and changed my life." I went, "You didn't win one of the grand prize homes, did you?" He did.
1: Oh, wow.
2: What?
0: Yes. Taps.
2: What?
0: Taps was a winner we had 3 years ago. He was incredibly quiet and sort of almost rushed us off to go back to work.
2: Yes.
0: I met him.
2: Wait, so he was behind the bar?
0: Yeah, and so we had a couple of drinks and I was like, bloody, it's a $5 million house. He's working in this wine bar. And so when I was paying at the end of the night, I go, "Amazing, and you're working in the wine bar." He goes, "Oh, no, I own it now."
2: Yeah.
0: Wow. Oh, I said it didn't make any sense. Why didn't you sell the house, man?
2: Oh, good.
0: He owns the wine bar. He bought it last year.
2: Oh. Well, so he'd never owned a wine bar before. Nope. Now he's doing
0: that. So happy.
2: That is so cool.
0: He is the second winner that I've actually met.
2: In the wild?
1: Really?
0: Yes.
2: Yep. Who was the other one?
0: The other one was the first time we ever gave it away. We're talking about this $5 million grand prize we do for the RMH Home Lottery. And he actually bought me a beer.
2: Well, you gave $5 million.
0: Should have shown me a couple more rounds, to be fair. But yeah, what are the odds?
1: Yeah, that's incredible.
2: I'm glad to see him thriving.
0: Yes. Owning a wine bar. That was great. Patsy, how was your weekend? What would be your three-word weekend, mate?
1: Yeah, Dad's 84th birthday. So my dear Dad turned 84 at the weekend.
0: Oh, congratulations to
1: you,
0: old man.
1: What a milestone.
0: Wow.
1: What do you get an 84-year-old? It's really difficult. And his eyes aren't so good. We'd always get him
0: eyes?
1: No, his eyes aren't so good anymore. You know, it's hard. He doesn't go out a lot. But he was lamenting the other week how he could hear the Mr. Whippy van that goes around the suburb. But he said,
0: "Winter time."
1: I know, but he loves.
0: Yeah, that's optimistic. I mean, I'm optimistic, but he's trying to shift ice creams right now with the weather.
1: This guy is bustling. I'll tell you what, he's out every weekend. Anyway, Dad said he never comes down our street. They're sort of down like this twisty little street. He said he never comes down here. I wish he would. I haven't had one for years. And I said to the family, "You know what? I think we'll see if we can get Mr. Whippy to do like a detour when he comes, because he always comes past our house. See if, because they're only two streets away, if they wouldn't mind, just, you know, that'd make Dad's day." So anyway, he did. We followed the van down into Mum and Dad's street.
0: Oh my God, that's so gorgeous. What a lovely thing to do.
1: And got him an ice cream. And it was like a five-year-old. Honestly, he was so excited.
0: I was really moved by that.
1: I've never seen my dad so elated in his life. So he got his typical, his order's always been the same, even if we went to an ice cream parlor as a kid. Double-header chocolate, dipped in chocolate. With nuts on top.
0: You know what? Let him. That man, you live 84 years of living.
1: That's right.
0: You have that ice cream.
1: Exactly. Don't worry about the diabetes. It's okay. We'll make up for that later. But it was the best thing I think I've ever bought him. I was really scratching my head thinking, what do we do?
0: Yes, hard.
1: You don't put $50 in a card. He's not going to get, what will he get joy out of? And I thought, you know what? He just loves our time. He just loves for us to come and sit down and have a chat and watch his favourite show or whatever. That to Dad is precious. So I thought, we'll get him a soft serve ice cream. And he loved it. He thought it was brilliant. I reckon it's the best thing I've ever done for him.
0: Oh, well done, Patsy. All right, let us know. How was your weekend? Tell us your weekend in three words.
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0: Christian O'Connell Show. How was your weekend? Tell us about it in three words. Rio, what did you get up to?
1: Dinner with Caitlin was my three-word weekend.
0: Went to producer Caitlin's.
1: I did. We did a double date. And Caitlin lives out near Patsy, which is the wild, wild west of the city. Yes. And it was such a long drive that, A, we drove past farmland, which... literal farmland.
0: Yeah, they talk about the housing crisis. There's plenty of spare
1: plenty
0: land.
1: Of space out
0: it's just
1: there.
0: That no one wants to live there.
2: Oh, get off it.
0: Check us back over the bridge. There must be some places. Put some more on top of them or something.
1: And we packed an overnight bag.
0: Yeah,
1: just
0: you have
1: in
0: to.
1: Case.
0: You take your passports. you get your tetanus jab as well.
2: Oh my god! Seriously, what was it? 40 minutes?
1: No, it actually was. Yeah, about 40 minutes. No traffic. New tunnel. And then we get there and we've been there for a couple of hours and maybe it's time for dinner. And I see Caitlin come back over from the stove. She's carrying on a plate, like a proper, like fine china. Mm. There's roast steak. There's roast potatoes, rice and veggies. I'm thinking, yum, delicious.
0: Wow,
1: this
0: lovely.
1: Is going to be a beautiful dinner. She walks past the table, puts it down on the floor next to her dog, Henry.
0: Oh, come on. Come on.
2: Seriously.
1: It looked like really good steak. Like it was like...
2: It would have been scotch fillet, probably.
1: Yeah, it must have been scotch.
0: And what did she serve up for you guys?
1: Actually, it was delicious. We had a lovely sausage pasta.
2: Sausages?
1: Yeah.
0: you dropped that the wrong way around. So you just add snacks.
1: Actually, I never thought of that.
0: Chopped up in pasta.
2: Oh,
1: it was probably cheaper than Henry's.
0: Yes. You should have got down the floor and stuck your nose in his bowl.
1: I was tempted.
0: I went, you can have the chopped up snacks and pasta.
2: That dog, seriously.
1: We had sausage pasta and a fair bit of wine. I had some...
0: Well, it sounds like the food didn't turn out quite late. It was a couple of hours.
1: Yeah, it was a little bit.
0: And what was laid on in terms of like party games and stuff like that?
1: So... 2 weeks ago, remember, Caitlin was talking on the show about a brand new game she was very excited about.
0: Shitster, what it's called.
1: It's Hitster.
0: Oh, sorry.
1: And it does sound dull when you explain it because it's just guessing what year songs came out.
0: And so you're basically doing breakfast radio.
1: Yes, exactly.
0: With booze.
1: Yeah, on this day in music history.
0: Yeah, what did she do? Then you did a secret sound as desserts.
1: As she brings that, I'm thinking, not this. There's a long way to go still. But in Caitlin's defense, it was actually really, really fun. It sounds really boring, but once you get into it.
0: So how does it, remind me again, how does it work?
1: Essentially, like all you have to do is they play a hook of a song and then you have to guess what year it's from. And then you get more and more and more and you have to guess whether it's where in your list of songs it lands. So is it before 64, 73, 82,
0: Do you know what I think's happened here? Are you familiar with the phrase Stockholm Syndrome? Where a captive will fall in love with a captor. That's what happened here. Listen to yourself, man. Get a grip.
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1: 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Purple, 63.
0: No notes, no cheating.
2: And no asking Gary.
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0: Christian O'Connell's show. My three-word weekend is NBN, which of course stands for National Buffering Network. Whenever there's, I don't know about you guys, whenever there's a smattering of rain, ours goes on the fritz.
1: Oh, really?
0: From oh, God, yeah. I don't know what it is about the nodes. Oh, I'm a bit damp. You can't watch Netflix. So yesterday morning at 9 a.m., I'm trying to speak, touch a ring, my internet provider, which takes about 57 hours trying to speak to a human there. Book an engineer to come out as well at some point today or tomorrow between 1 and 6.
2: That's a long
0: window. And all they're going to do really is go and have a look at those nodes wherever they are and probably just dry them off.
2: Yeah, oh, it's not raining anymore.
0: Yes, yeah. Pete, how did you get on? City to surf, mate.
3: Cracking weekend or cracking day yesterday. They nearly clocked 100,000 people.
0: Wow.
3: Amazing day. Weather was perfect. Lots of dress ups. People dressed as bananas and Garfield the cat. And like,
0: I always feel sorry for the people who were overtaken by someone who's running it, but in a bloody great outfit.
3: Yeah. I know.
0: It's demoralized when you see you're overtaken by a banana and Garfield.
2: He's famously lazy.
0: Yes.
3: I knew I was struggling on Heartbreak Hill when there was three blokes dressed as Thomas the Tank Engine and they're all connected and still overtook me there.
0: Oh my God, that's incredible. And have you gone to have a look for your photo?
3: I have not found my photo yet, but I did do one thing. This is my three-word weekend. I broke a record. I broke my city to surf record.
0: Well done.
3: 10 years.
0: Yeah, because you were off last week. You've not been well.
3: Yeah, I know. I think I woke up and I had it in me. I mean, plus six espressos and some electrolytes and some creatine as well. But I just really, I felt the vibe. It was one of those days that I went, give it a nudge, and because the track is so busy, like, you've really got to navigate through people if you even want to sort of get a good start on the race.
0: So do they not do like some various starts for like people who want to get a bit of a pace on and try and beat a record? Can you not go earlier?
3: They absolutely do, but the problem is it's just so many people,
0: right?
3: And you know, obviously you try and ask people to stay to the left and people forget and they get caught up in moments. But look, it's one of those.
0: You would have thought with your VIP connections there, I'm surprised you weren't actually out the front.
3: Yeah, no, you're absolutely right. No, I was in the orange group, which was basically, I booked mine last minute anyway, but my most disappointing thing was I put all the bin board stickers at the end of the finish line.
0: Yeah, they look great. Mm. The video looks amazing.
3: Yes, that's all it is, because classic Voltaren, the major sponsors, end up covering them all up with their own signage on the day.
0: Yeah. They stickered the stickers.
3: Yeah.
0: We got plays by Big Pharma.
3: I couldn't believe it. I was like, oh, go away, major sponsor. Like, come on. I know you paid all the money, but yeah.
0: Well, I had a feeling that we were going to get in trouble because I don't think you're, especially because I didn't realise you stickered public bins.
3: Yes. Now, shout out to the
0: I think they're not property for anyone to start putting their own marketing on.
3: Well, I don't know if I'm going to end up in trouble for putting, like, can you deface a bin? Like, is that a...
0: what you did. Okay. So listen, tell us your break record. What time did you do it in, mate?
3: Okay, so my original one or my last was 1 hour and 16 minutes. I did 1 hour, 10 minutes and 11 seconds.
0: Blimey, you smashed it.
3: Oh, it was so good. I felt like $1 million. And do you know what I did to celebrate? I had to walk up to a private function because I was running with a Novaic lease company. They got me a free ticket. Shout out to Smart Leases, by the way, for the free ticket. I know, random.
0: This man is connected.
3: I know.
0: He gets through life with paying for virtually nothing. We'll have him with him. Various receipts are just sort of collated and put together.
3: Yes, I know. But is this controversial or not? So I had to run back up the track to get to this function for the Novaic lease company. Yes. And I got myself a long neck, a nice Carlton Draft long neck.
0: No,
3: and
0: you deserve
3: I got more.
0: You don't see enough of that in the Olympics where someone crosses the finish line and just skulls something, you know?
3: I've sent you a photo, but basically I got more cheers for just drinking a long neck on the streets of Bondi yesterday. When I say allegedly drinking, I was obviously just carrying it on public property. But
0: absolutely.
3: The cheers and joy that it gave everyone, the fact that a man was drinking a long neck with a bib and some sweaty shorts, was so much joy yesterday.
0: Well done. The Christian O'Connell Show. Up all night.

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2: 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I can't speak highly enough. You're scared of that day, but they give you so much confidence that nothing was going to go wrong. I wouldn't want my mother in any other hands.

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0: Christian O'Connell Show. I'm looking for people with animal surnames after Belinda Gibbons. Listener of this show had a time waster. One of you has the surname Horsey. Amy Horsey.
1: Great name.
0: A Horsey.
1: A Horsey, you're
0: right. Yes. A Horsey. Be on a passport. So if you can add to that, text me 0475-031043. Also, looking for stories about what do you own a piece of. One of the engineers who works here at the Gold Network, Darren, showed me a piece of coal from the Titanic.
2: Wow.
0: Now, they surfaced a lot of coal from the ship. Obviously, it was coal-powered. And they chipped it all, and you could buy it for like $40. And it's got the certificate of authentication. And he's a huge Titanic nerd. Mm. Like, he's watched the movies, read all the books. He's going to, if you go to Belfast, where it was made, it was built in Belfast at the docks there, and then set sail. They've got this incredible Titanic museum. But the way the city sort of raves about it, it's almost like they don't know how it ended. When you're in Belfast, they're like, very proud, very proud Belfast. We built the Titanic.
1: We nailed it.
0: Do you know where that is right now?
1: Patsy, you love the Titanic.
2: I do love everything about the Titanic. I find it fascinating. Every time there's an exhibition, you know, when they have all the artifacts that come to cities, I've been to see it a few times.
0: Incredible story, isn't it?
2: It's fascinating. It's just the fact that, you know, they could bring this stuff up to surface, which is very, you know,
0: Well, I saw this bit of coal from the Titanic.
1: Amazing. Was it amazing?
0: Yes, because you'd imagine where it came from. Yeah. It's a story with it, isn't it?
1: Yes.
0: Now, now, Pete, what do you own a piece of?
3: Oh, you wouldn't believe this. I own not one, but two pieces of the Berlin Wall.
2: Wow.
0: My wife also owns a piece of the Berlin Wall. I wonder by nine. I imagine we're going to hear from a lot of people who own a piece of that wall. How big was this wall?
3: The wall, the piece I've got is about the size of your fist, to be honest. I reckon I paid about 30 euros for it in the...
1: that's a lot.
3: Yeah, thanks.
1: That's 60 bucks.
0: It's a piece of history.
1: But is it, or was it just by some merchant on the street who's like, this is the Berlin Wall for sure.
0: Some simple Aussie lad on a German Contiki tour. That's Contiki.
3: Actually, to be fair, I was on Contiki when I brought that. Now I remember.
0: Of course you were. You're Australian.
3: I know. But it does have a certificate of authenticity.
0: Come on.
3: I'm bringing it in. Look, I've just looked it up on eBay. You can now buy them for $199. The exact same one as well. That's quite a good investment from what I paid for.
0: Yeah. Rio, do you own a piece of anything?
1: I do. I wasn't able to be at Buddy Franklin's 1,000th goal at the SCG, you know, the historic moment a couple of years ago.
0: Yeah.
1: But my friend was there. He ran onto the field and he grabbed me a bunch of grass from the SCG.
0: Oh, brilliant.
1: So, well, now it's obviously
0: you've got
1: just
0: a bit of a turf.
1: Got a bit of turf. Not quite the heights of the coal of the Berlin Wall, but I do have some blades of dead grass from the SCG.
0: Now, you actually end up intern Pete. You're in one of the photos just behind Buddy.
3: Yeah. I was at that game. I actually bolted to the front as soon as he kicked the goal. All I wanted to do
0: it's
3: see
0: such an iconic Pete shot. You're mid-screen.
3: It was the front page.
0: But what it is like, it's like you're making a music video together where he's singing to camera and then you're singing off camera.
3: It was so
0: you're not
3: exciting.
0: Looking at him. You're just sort of yelling into the night.
3: I know. Everyone was patting him on the head. I made it right to the front. I was bare-hugging Buddy at the time. I lost my glasses, so the SCG still has my glasses as well. Next day I wake up, I'm on the front page of the Herald Sun, the Daily Telegraph in Sydney, all the TV news channels. Just
0: it's amazing you got that close to him. You're right behind him.
3: Oh, when I'm on a mission and I've got a belly full of beers.
0: There are many players who didn't get that close to Tag Buddy. He did it.
3: No, it was such an iconic night. It really was.
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9: 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I have a piece of my dog with me, one of his baby teeth, in a locket necklace.
10: That's nice.
9: I have a little piece of the Harbour Bridge in a jewellery ring box, Christian, as if it was a pretty ring on display in a ring box. Patsy, what have you got? But it's something of Audie's.
11: It is something of Audie's. I cleaned our her drawer out at the weekend. I've kept the clamp off her belly button when she was a baby, when she was born. I forgot I had it, actually. It's in like a specimen jar.
9: One of the little specimen jars, yeah. Have you got any of her baby teeth as well?
11: Yes, all of her teeth up in my top drawer with my jewellery, actually.
9: Yeah, we've got some of the girls' teeth as well.
10: All of them.
9: And a couple of their little, like, first baby shoes as well.
10: Oh, yeah. Oh, that's
9: they're just, you look at them now, they're so small. I found some over the weekend and I was like, this is crazy because Ruby, our eldest daughter, it's her graduation this Friday. Mm. You know, they do the old,
10: the hat.
9: The hat. Yes.
10: How expensive are the robes and the hats?
9: Oh, my word.
11: Really?
9: I was like, so you expensive. Own it and then we can rent it out. No, that's it.
10: Yeah,
9: it's eye-watering amount.
10: They know they've got you over a barrel.
9: Yes, you've got no choice.
10: Believe, and it's like, I don't have a job yet. I'm just a student.
11: And I've got a student debt. And you want me to pay for this?
10: Exactly.
9: And also, here's the thing. I mean, it's the woke gone mad. You're not allowed to throw the thing in the air anymore.
10: Oh, you're stop. Kidding.
9: No, because someone has their eye out.
10: Bloody
9: who
10: elbow.
9: Is one-eyed because of a falling, what's that called? Is it a mortarboard?
10: Yeah, oh, very is good.
9: Is that it? Is it immortal?
10: Yeah, I think it is.
9: Yes, it's quite. You'd never normally say that word, would you?
10: Never.
9: That is the only time I've ever said mortarboard. All right, then let's take some calls here. What do you own a piece of? Sue, good morning.
12: Good morning, Christian and the gang.
9: Morning, Sue. Welcome to the show. Have you had a lovely weekend?
12: Yes, we did. Yeah, we did. Thank you very much,
9: Sue. What do you own a piece of?
12: Well. Our family were on holiday in New Zealand and we got off the ferry at a little town called Picton and there was a couple of shops there. One had these lots of different types of seahorses and next door to it was a fossil shop. So in we go and we came out with a mammoth tooth.
10: Now, that's interesting because I'm surprised that mammoths would exist in New Zealand, such a small island, that they would
12: have
10: mammoths.
12: Yeah, I don't know that it came from New Zealand, but we have the certificate of authenticity.
9: Yeah, I'm not familiar with the movements of all the various dinosaurs, but New Zealand feels like it doesn't feel right to have mammoths.
10: Little kiwis and cute little creatures running around.
9: Yeah, orcs. Yes. But mammoths. Yes.
10: Wow.
12: And mammoths too. Yeah.
9: And how big is it?
12: It's quite massive. I don't know whether you've seen a horse tooth.
9: No, gotta be honest.
12: Well, it's a lot bigger than even a horse's tooth.
9: How do you get that back in the country? This country is. I'm surprised we haven't seen you on that TV show, Border Patrol.
12: Yeah, no, we had to.
9: I still love watching that show.
12: Yeah, there was a process.
9: I bet, yeah. It probably says that on the signs there. You know, it's not got no antlers and animal heads and no mammoth teeth. Sue, thank you very much for your story, mate. Have a good week.
12: You too. Bye for now.
9: Lance, good morning, Lance.
0: Yes, how are you?
9: Yes, people? Lance, welcome to the show. What do you want a piece of?
0: A brick from the Melbourne 1956 Olympics.
11: Oh.
9: How the hell did that? What is it, from the Olympic Village?
0: It's got 1956 on it, and it has had the Olympic symbols on it as well.
9: That's pretty cool. How did you come by that?
0: Where I was working, they were doing some excavation. They came across a whole stack of these bricks that must have been surplus, and they just dumped somewhere in a hole or whatever, and we were excavating for roadworks and that, and they came across all these bricks. So I asked them for a couple of them, and they managed to get me one out of the lot. But also, 1956 was the year I was born.
9: Oh, I'd love a little keepsake. Lance, thank you very much for your story, mate. Thanks for calling the show.
0: You're welcome. Thank you.
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0: Christian O'Connell's show. Christian, we have a piece of cobbled stone from Bruges. Mm. Christian, I, Patsy, my wife kept our kids' baby teeth. I floated the idea of gluing them into one of the kids' teddy bear's mouths.
1: Oh, no!
0: Like some sort of creepy animal Chucky doll. Sadly, she wouldn't go through. What a shame. Because
1: oh,
0: so that would have looked amazing, Richard. Well. That is a great idea. All right, so tomorrow it is the census. Has everyone on this team done it already?
2: No, I've been waiting like a good boy.
0: I'm waiting for tomorrow night to do it. I want to take part in something that we're all doing at the same time. So it's the Australian census tomorrow night. Tomorrow morning on the show, we're doing our alternative census that we're calling the senseless census.

0: You screwed that up.
1: It's so hard
0: the,
1: to
0: sorry,
1: say.
0: Sorry, what? The senseless census.
1: The senseless. It's so hard.
0: It's lip smacking.
2: Senseless census.
0: Yeah, oh. See, Patsy did it first of all. We'll have to get Pats to dub that in there. Last week's Cisco tripped you up. Now Salt and Pepper, you're on a patch of bad form. You've got to sing a song for a listener this week. I know. You need a big W. All right, some of the questions so far. We're compiling the 7 questions we're going to ask tomorrow morning. One every 30 minutes. We want you all, and us as well, to answer at the same time, beginning tomorrow morning at 6 a.m. Toilet paper, over or under? What's the weirdest thing in your freezer? Palmer or Schnitty? That really kicked off Friday.
1: Yes.
0: You opened a can of worms. What was your favorite age? And do you have the fries before a burger or after? Rio, you got some more questions?
3: I do. Do you guys cut your toast diagonally or vertically down the middle?
0: Always down the middle for toast.
3: Really?
0: Sandwiches diagonally because I think they taste better.
2: I do both.
3: You do both?
2: I do both. Depends what sort of mood I'm in.
3: Okay. I feel like the diagonal is a lot classier than the straight down the middle.
0: I agree.
3: It's a bit brutish.
0: Yes. Mm. Yes. Yeah. I've got some here. What's your useless superpower?
2: Ooh, oh.
0: And what do you think you could talk about for 10 minutes with no preparation?
2: Oh, wow.
0: I could easily
3: do anything.
0: Jason Statham's movies, easily. John Wick's movies, the John Wick movies, the franchise, easily for 10 minutes. Probably go longer as well. Patsy, what do you think you could talk for seriously 10 minutes with no preparation about?
2: Kmart.
0: Actually, I bet you could.
2: Yeah.
0: Yes.
2: Absolutely, Kmart. I can tell you what's new this week in home, in living, in every single thing. I've got to go there today again.
0: Maybe we should turn this into a feature, actually, where we test listeners who say that they can do something, and then we give them 60 seconds, and off you go. They've got to speak with no hesitation about whatever they do. No, no hesitation, no pausing. You've got to just go for 60 seconds about whatever you say you could talk about. In fact, try this right now. Seriously, what do you think you could talk about with no preparation for 10 minutes? We're going to put 60 seconds on the clock. And try and see if you can keep going.
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0: Christian O'Connell Show. Right now, we're looking for your alternative census questions. Tomorrow morning, we're doing our senseless census. We could be asking the nation questions like, do you prefer meat pies or sausage rolls? Sausage rolls.
1: Controversial.
0: Yeah, I know.
2: I think meat pie.
1: Yeah, definitely.
0: And you know what separates us there? Which part of the hemisphere? North or
2: really?
0: South?
2: Really?
0: Yeah.
2: I thought you guys were big pie people.
0: We are. We love a pie. We love a pie, but that's a proper pie. The ones you like are those itty bitty ones.
2: You like eel pie, isn't it? Isn't that what you guys
0: That's Dick Van Dyke. You watch too many 1970s movies, Mary Poppins. Christian, a question for the census. This is a great one from Linda. Window or aisle seat on a plane?
2: Window or aisle? I would go aisle because I like to get up and walk around.
1: Yes. I like a window.
0: Yes. Mm. Yeah. Is that because you always sleep on it?
1: No, just because it feels further away from all the great unwashed sort of side of the plane.
0: Sorry.
1: You know, like you can kind of just.
0: Sorry. Like, the great. So you mean us?
1: No, I just like to be as.
0: Humanity.
1: As far apart from the people on a plane as possible.
0: Just,
1: I don't like it.
0: The whole team just went, gasp.
1: Yeah, it's like, don't touch my leg. Do not brush my hand. Just stay away.
0: Get off me, you hoon.
2: Filthy peasant hands.
0: Oh, my God. I just get my PPE mask. I mean, I'm forced to fly Rex.
2: Great unwashed.
1: I feel like I've got more space.
0: Okay. All right.
2: What have the great unwashed got to say in the census?
0: Yes. We speak to the great unwashed. We're part of the great unwashed. All right. Now, one of the questions I was thinking about, what could you speak about for 10 minutes with zero preparation? Mm. And intern Pete said straight away, airline point systems. Is that right, Pete?
3: Yeah, airline point systems. Absolutely love it.
0: All right, I've got 60 seconds on the clock.
3: You know what? I understand this. Can I just premise by saying, if you don't understand anything, feel free to pipe in quickly because there is a lot of information when it comes to airline points.
0: I've got a friend of mine who hacks this system, probably like you then, Pete, and gets free flights everywhere. I don't even know how he does it.
3: Wow.
0: Yeah, okay. It's a big thing that most people don't know about.
3: This is going to be my Ford sell at the end. I'm going to tell you how I've never paid for a flight for almost 15 years.
1: Oh.
3: Ever. Full stop.
0: What?
3: Yeah, this is...
0: Yeah, this is similar to my friend. I don't know what they do.
3: Yeah, there's a lot of different ways to do it.
0: You've got our attention now. And I tell you who's also listening to this right now, the great unwashed.
3: Yeah, they are. I thought you were referring to
0: Soon they'll be sitting... please, if you're ever on a plane next to Patsy, make sure you start mouth breathing all over.
1: Oh, please don't.
0: All right, Pete, your time starts now.
3: In Australia, there's two main apps you need. One is the Coles app, one is the Woolworths app. Coles is connected to Flybuys, which is connected to Velocity via Virgin Australia. Woolworths is connected to Qantas. So anytime you are shopping at any supermarket whatsoever, they connect to those airline points. You need to go on those apps regularly and you need to boost the sales that they've got on there. So if you want a bunch of coriander, they might have triple points. This is where things start really adding up. But the key thing in life is to be on the social committee in any workplace. Be on the social committee when they have the big barbecues once a month or events or it is. You cash in on the groceries that are brought. The reason why I say this is so important. Jeez. This is insert this into your football clubs, any clubs you're involved in, right? And the reason why I did this, because at ARN, we have over 70 radio stations, which meant at one stage we had 70 different Woolworths accounts. I put my rewards account number on all of those accounts, haven't paid for a flight for 15 years. However, I did get undone about a year ago, and now I can no longer put them on.
2: I did commit fraud, but
0: I mean, incredible. You really did nail it with no preparation, first of all. But also, that is so interesting.
3: Yeah, honestly. The key is, really, be the guy that goes and gets the supermarket when there's got to be bulk orders made in business, right?
2: The key is commit identity fraud.
3: Someone
0: we don't
3: want to
0: get into details. Wow. You're you know what you are? You're point maxing.
3: Yeah, thank you. And I've got so many more tips. I could do a podcast on this all day, I reckon, one day. Honestly, it's so much. There's
0: so
3: many.
0: People would love
3: there.
0: That, honestly. Well done, Pete.
3: Thank you.
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Christian O'Connell's show. I reckon there's a weekly feature in Intern Pete's doing his points maxing. It's such a big area. All right, tomorrow we're doing our own alternative census. They're calling the Senseless Census.

0: Try to sing it.
1: Alrighty. Christian, who puts jam on the scone before the cream or vice versa? Mark puts the jam on before the cream. No. Wrong way.
2: Wait, what?
1: Trust
2: no.
1: me.
2: No,
1: well,
2: you of course
1: put the cream
2: put
1: on first. The jam goes on top. It looks better as well.
3: No.
2: Wait, no. Yeah. Then you're squishing the cream.
1: Yeah. No, I squish it right into my pie hole.
3: You see?
1: Mm-hmm. Christian, are you more a Maya person or a David Jones? I think you can divide up the country like that.
0: Yeah.
1: Which way are you, Pats?
3: Oh. That's hard.
0: Oh, don't make me choose.
3: No, I'd have to probably say DJs, I reckon.
1: Doona only or top sheet and Doona?
0: Oh, yeah, I don't do top sheet.
3: No, neither do I.
1: But it's a big thing here.
0: Mm. Yeah, the Australians.
1: You love that top sheet.
0: Yeah, maybe.
1: You would think it's a cold country. Dog lovers or cat lovers? I would guess, if you were to ask Australia, and obviously we will be doing this tomorrow, I would say I reckon it's predominantly dog lovers, this country.
0: Yeah, for sure. Nothing?
1: Christian, what about this for a question? Bath towel, soft or crunchy?
3: Oh.
1: Soft as.
0: Really?
1: Oh. Yes.
0: No, put them out in the sun.
3: Yes.
0: Get them crunchy.
3: Get the crunch on.
0: Yes.
3: Got to exfoliate when
1: you dry.
3: Oh,
1: no, the great unwashed.
3: Yeah.
1: No, because then it's like a loofah. It's
3: nice.
0: Exactly. Then
1: rough and
0: so
1: abrasive.
0: Smooth. You're like a dolphin.
1: Oh, I want it just soft as. Christian, this always comes up in my household. If you and your partner are watching a series on EG Netflix, is it okay for one of you to watch an episode alone and tell the other person to hurry up and catch up? Or do you have to watch the episodes together? My husband says former, I say latter.
0: You have to watch it together.
1: You have to.
3: Sacrilege.
1: If I'm being honest, sometimes I will
0: Christian.
1: Watch ahead. Christian. And then what I do to cover my tracks, I rewind it. Otherwise, you leave footprints. You know, it shows where you got up to last time at the end credits.
3: Yeah.
1: Spoil it back. And then no one knows. Perfect crime. Christian, what about this as a senseless census question? Do you have a secret stash of chocolate and where is it? I do, yeah.
0: Really?
1: Yeah, I have two. You always got to keep moving as well. Because I tell you why, when the kids come back home, they know.
0: Right.
1: I'm a man of limited intellect. They know where they are, so I have to keep moving it.
3: Oh.
1: You know, like Walter White, Eisenberg.
0: Does Chris have a stash?
3: Oh, what are we talking about? Chocolate?
1: Oh yeah, don't you remember that stash of adult reading materials? And wait for it, Chris's excuse when rumbled was he was storing it for friends.
3: Well, I don't think the whole nation needs to hear these stories.
1: No, you're right,
3: it was
1: right.
3: Bad
1: Sorry.
3: Enough Victoria
1: Sorry.
3: Only.
1: Yes.
0: I was keeping it for a long time ago. Oh, that's
1: because I don't know about you, but I love my friends. And if I ever one down under the cover of darkness, like 1 a.m, Dave, please, can you look after all my periodicals? Of course, mate. Let's do an exchange. It's the well-known system in the Brotherhood. Anyway, where were we? So is that one of the questions? Do you have a porn stash?
3: No! Chocolate stash.
1: Okay, yeah. Sure. Wink, wink.
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18: Showtime! Hello there, Amanda. How are you today?
19: I've been sitting here for half an hour. Why did I just have a sip of my tea that very, very,
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19: Very
18: sick? The reason in the studio they have this big on-air light is to warn everyone, largely people outside the studio, that we're on air. But for you, it
19: I
18: seems to be...
19: I took a giant slurp just that very second, and here I am, and I'm ready.
18: This is all new to us.
19: I'm ready.
18: Are we going to have to go back to basics, radio school basics?
19: With Max Rowley, your old lecturer.
20: Mate, I think you see yourself as a bit of a cool dude.
19: That's what he said. I think you see the most insightful thing anyone has ever said to you. I think you see yourself as a pretty cool dude.
20: Mate, I don't think you need to swear or do those things, Brendan.
19: Is that what he'd say?
20: You know, it doesn't really work for you, mate.
18: My mentor, Max. What a legend.
19: Is Max alive?
18: Max passed away. I did the eulogy at his funeral.
19: That's right.
18: Yeah.
19: And did you swear and
18: no.
19: talk up yourself as a pretty cool dude no. just to get a final dig?
18: No, no. Why would I do that?
19: Because you don't like to be told.
18: Of course. Who actually likes to be told?
19: Some people.
18: Who?
19: You know, my friend Anita. Mm-hmm. She is a lecturer at a university.
18: Yep.
19: She's a forensic psychology lecturer and runs a unit. At the end of all her courses, she has to say, what did you think of my teaching?
18: Oh.
19: And she likes feedback. I hate it. When I wrote my book all those years ago, she said, I'd love to read it before, you know, as a draft, whatever it is. And she said, tell me how comfortable are you with feedback? So I'd be, what? I just want you to read it and say, that's fine.
18: Yeah. But she came back with red pen and highlighted.
19: Who is this person? She sounds like she thinks she's a pretty cool dude.
18: That didn't happen.
19: But it's interesting that people like you and me who are led to media jobs
18: mm-hmm.
19: are very thin-skinned.
18: Oh, no, I wouldn't say I'm thin-skinned.
19: Oh, I think you're very sensitive.
18: Oh, no. Excuse me. I'm looking. You're like trans. You're like an amoeba. You can't say anything to you.
19: I'm full of osmosis.
18: You're a jellyfish.
19: I'm like, so thin-skinned that fluids just go in and out.
18: You are the thinnest, skinnest person.
19: But I acknowledge that I am. You should acknowledge that you are. If someone on socials says, oh, mate, you're out of line, you go, I'm going to find his address. I'm going to go in and punch him.
18: Well, some flog the other day.
19: Exactly.
18: Said he hoped that you and I both got throat cancer.
19: No, who's that?
18: That's what this guy said. I forgot his name. I was going to unleash the hounds.
19: Oh, I think I'll join you. Oh, as a full amoeba, I take huge offense at that.
18: Come on, let's go and let's saddle up and get this guy.
19: Yeah, let's hey, look, enough of this. We're supposed to be announcing something exciting today. We have $2,000.
18: With Instagram?
19: No, that's one. Yes, $2,000.
18: That's a done deal.
19: But we also have an extra $2,000.
18: $4,000?
19: We do. And you're looking at me like we didn't discuss
18: this. I know. I'm being part of it. So Johnny Dupe out there thinks, oh, you know, they've got an act going.
19: Johnny Dupe's going to come around and find you.
18: Johnny Dupe. Well, he wouldn't. He's not smart.
19: We have a thing called Total Recall.
18: Mm-hmm.
19: And we have come up with five words.
18: Yep.
19: That's what we'll do today. We'll mix it up.
18: Yep.
19: Five words. And you have to, later in the show, repeat those words back to us in that order win $2,000.
18: And it's not a phrase, it's just a bunch of words.
19: A bunch of random words. And you, so write them down because we're not going to say them again after we've
18: Can
19: told
18: I
19: you.
18: Can I select today's words?
19: Yeah.
18: Okay. It's all.
19: But think of Max Rowley and don't make them swear words.
18: Don't you think? You see yourself as a bit of a cool dude. And we can't do anything until we do the Fast Five. It's Jonesy and Amanda driving you home for Jam Nation.
0: 4BU.

0: Hello there, it's Jonesy and Amanda driving you home this Monday, the 10th of August. The Fast Five is here.
1: How fast can this thing go?
2: Faster than the speed of light.
3: Jonesy and Amanda's
4: Fast Five.
0: A nice cup of tea for the brain. Five questions, can you go all the way and answer all five questions correctly? If you do that, Amanda will say,
5: oh, if you get question five right, a $250 fuel card, that's handy.
0: Mandy.
5: Candy Liverpool. For Mandy. Hi, Mandy.
6: I'm chickened out. My daughter's going to answer the question for me.
5: All right, why? What's her name?
6: Her name's Dakota. I am the sacrifice today.
5: Hello, okay. Dakota. How old are you?
6: I'm 19.
5: All right. And so do you think you're the right person to be answering these questions better than your mum?
6: Well, I always get told I should go on the chase or something, but I'm remembering all this now.
5: Well, let's start with, look, let's see how we go. Today, Jonesy and Amanda, the
0: we
5: Fast
0: could,
5: Five, tomorrow, the
0: We could tip you into
5: chase.
0: the chase. Larry's a good friend of the show.
5: All right, Dakota, here we go.
0: Clearly doesn't. That's a
5: I had to work on
0: man.
5: Your chat a little bit.
0: Clearly not.
5: Now, question number one.
0: Not impressed by that.
5: Here we go, Dakota. What French phrase is used to describe the feeling that you've lived through a moment before?
6: Deja.
5: Yes.
0: Yes. Mandy,
5: your
0: that phone
5: line's
0: dreadful.
5: Terrible. Larry wouldn't put up with that.
0: Larry wouldn't stand for it.
5: And also, Ryan, that music in the background is so loud.
0: That's
5: that Zydeco.
0: Ryan his job.
5: The Zydeco's too loud.
0: Mandy, are you still with us?
6: Yes, we are.
0: Okay. Let's play the not-so-secret sound.
5: Duh. Mandy / Dakota, what is this sound?
0: MD.
6: That's what an elevator is.
5: Pardon?
0: Sorry, guys. We're just
5: I couldn't hear what they were saying.
0: I don't know.
5: Ryan's just shrugging. He's given up already. It's only
0: Mandy and Dakota.
5: Quarter past three.
0: We'll hook you up with the chase if you want. Joseph.
5: And
0: is
5: me,
0: in...
5: but you could talk through a hanky.
0: Joseph is in Bentley.
5: Hi, Joseph.
7: Hello.
5: Hello. Have a listen to this. What's that sound?
7: That sounds like a airplane out at the airport.
0: Yeah. Well,
5: more details. Yeah. What part of the flying experience would you? Let's hear it again. When would you hear that?
7: So I will hear that in the plane just before somebody needs to talk.
0: Yeah.
5: I think it's the same kind of noise.
0: It's the same. I think
5: it's there's noise when you have to put your seatbelt on, or actually it is when the cockpit's
0: It's always about when you're in the middle of a great part of a movie, like you're watching Transporter 8 or something, and at this point you hear,
8: okay, cross check cabin, and we're just going to be cruising down here.
0: And you go, okay, mate, good on you.
5: Remember that time
0: I
5: was on a plane and they put the film on very late, but I got invested anyway. It was Beaches.
0: Yep.
5: And then I thought, well, we've put this on very late, but that's all right. And we started to descend and everyone's looking at each other. And then finally they came on and we heard this noise. And they said, Dad, we have to wrap up our film now, but she dies and the other one gets the kid. And everyone looked at each other and thinking, is this for real?
0: Joseph, question number three. What number is represented by the Roman numeral D?
7: 100.
5: Oh, it's not 100. Joseph, I'm sorry.
0: Do you know your Roman numerals? What number is represented by the Roman numeral D? It's Jonesy and Amanda driving you home for Jam Nation.
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0: Hello there, it's Jonesy and Amanda driving you home. We are into the Fast Five.
1: How fast can this thing go?
2: Faster than the speed of light.
3: Jonesy and Amanda.
2: Fast Five.
0: Also, Renee is on the Mornington Peninsula.
4: Hello, Renee.
5: Hello, how are you going?
4: Very well. What number is represented by the Roman numeral D? And I can give you multiple choice if you're not sure.
5: Well, I think it's 500.
4: It is 500.
0: It is. You're... Radiator Springs is a fictional rural town from which movie?
5: Sorry, what was that again?
0: Radiator Springs is a fictional rural town from which movie?
5: From Cars.
4: Yes, it was from Cars, which brings you to question number five. Here we go. One of the biggest fun runs in the world, the City to Surf, starts in the Sydney CBD and finishes at which iconic Australian beach?
5: Oh, not Bondi, is it?
4: It is Bondi Beach.
5: Awesome.
4: The city was awash with the smell of Denkerub
0: and
4: this weekend.
0: And influences, just influences everywhere.
4: Yep.
0: Talking without closing their mouths. Renee, congratulations. You have won the Jam Pack. A $250 fuel card is coming your way.
5: Oh, that's awesome. Thank you so much.
0: It's pretty good.
4: Unreal. Only if you can tell us what 250 is in Roman numerals.
0: Actually, you do that?
4: I've made that up because I don't think I know the answer.
0: Ryan just made a face. Renee, when we were talking about the Roman numerals there.
4: He's given us some extraneous
0: information
4: that neither of us could be bothered reading out.
0: But please, Amanda, would you like to hear about this, Renee?
4: Roman numerals on a modern watch is an example of something called skeuomorph. It's a design feature. I'm going to keep going, as boring as this is. It's a design feature on a new object that mimics the appearance of an older technology.
0: Yeah.
4: For example.
0: It's quite interesting when you think about it.
4: Mechanical arms on a digital slot machine, the camera phone apps that make a camera shutter sound.
0: The save icon that looks like a floppy disk. Or when you go to your level crossing, go to your local level crossing, Renee, and you'll see a picture of a train, and it's an old steamer, an old steam train.
5: Wow.
0: There you
4: Thank
0: go.
4: You for That's saying amazing. Wow. That's made Ryan very happy.
0: Look at his little face. There you go, mate.
4: There we go. And everyone else, wake.
0: You know, we try to incentivize Ryan, and now you're taking away his incentive.
4: Well,
0: coming up, Total Recall, your chance to win $2,000. We'll explain how next. It's Jonesy and Amanda driving you home for Jam Nation.
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6: Ready for a surprise?
0: We have $2,000 in cash.
7: You and Ryan put that together.
0: To give away every day. You know, I know that you don't like entertainment.
7: No.
0: You know.
7: Yeah, I'm not a big fan of frou-frou.
0: I know we're not, but we're not at the ABC. We're in commercial radio. It's all smoke and mirrors,
7: waka, waka,
0: baby.
7: Waka.
0: It's not waka waka.
7: What you need to know is we have $2,000 cash to give away every day. And let us tell you how you win that. Every day, one of us is going to give you five key words, just random words.
0: Mm-hmm.
7: And you need to write them down and remember them in that order, because later in the show we'll ask you to call us and give us those words in that order. And we're not going to keep saying what those words are throughout the show.
0: This is the one time. I'm going to say them once, and that is it.
7: Once? How about we say them twice?
0: No.
7: Waka, waka, waka.
0: No.
7: They're not the words,
0: no,
7: by the way.
0: They're doing them. I'm doing them once, and I'm going to select the words today.
7: All right. So you're only going to, let's get this
0: I'm going
7: clear.
0: To say them once.
7: Get a pen, get a paper, get a phone, right. Get whatever you need. Here come the five words.
0: Today's words. Logies. Success. Vote. Winner. Amanda. There your words.
7: Is that the only time you're going to say them?
0: That's it. I'm never saying those words again.
7: Well, until...
0: until you say them back to me.
7: Until you say them back to us later in the show. We'll tell you when to call us and tell us those words. You win $2,000.
0: Register to play at jonesyandamanda.com.au. 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
7: Arr. Waka, waka, waka.
0: You know... ABC's just down there, mate.
7: Oh, did you just call me mate? The wheels are really falling off.
0: No, they're not.
7: Coming up next, tomorrow night is census
0: yes,
7: night.
0: Yes, I'm excited.
7: I'm excited.
0: I'm so excited.
7: You know, you can pre-do it, but you have to know exactly what's going to be happening in your house tomorrow night.
0: I've got everything. I've got a census party happening tomorrow.
7: Have you? Oh, yeah. No, just to throw the census off.
0: No, not at all, because then they'll say, well, this is what was... Anyway, we'll talk about the census.
7: We'll talk about the census next, because tomorrow night you have to fill it out.
0: Yep. And we're revisiting the year of 1996. It's Jonesy and Amanda driving you home for Jam Nation.
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4: Entombed miners Brant Webb and Todd Russell made it to the top of the shaft that's kept them prisoner for nearly 2 weeks.
5: Charlene.

0: Call me a stats man. I like stats.
1: Give me some stats.
0: But hang on. I'm talking about the census. That's coming up.
1: That's coming up tomorrow. We have to fill out the census. You fill out my census. Okay. Tomorrow. Tomorrow night is census night.
0: I know. I'm so excited about census night.
1: Are you going to have a census party? And
0: I'm going to invite the whole street over.
1: But then the stats will look very weird. There's 50 people who live in my house tonight.
0: That is the point of the census.
1: It's a snapshot of that very night in your home.
0: It's not just a form that people fill out every 5 years. It's a deeper dive into understanding how we as Australians live. You and I, this will be our fourth census together.
1: Well, let's look back at the census year of 1996.
0: Hit me. How many people lived in this country back then?
1: Almost 18 million.
0: Oh.
1: Almost.
0: Almost 18. What are we now? 28? Is that right? 28 million? Wow.
1: Yeah. We're growing, man. And that's what the census does. It tells you where we need to spend money, where the needs are, what we are up to. Yep. But let's look back at 1996 and who we were then.
0: Who were we then? It was all about the movies. Did you like going to see Tom Cruise?
1: This was the year that this happened.
0: Yeah. MI1, the first one.
1: Mission Impossible. He launched this action franchise that really defined the rest of his career. He and Nicole were still a couple and still big on the red carpet.
0: I know. He used to kiss on the red carpet all the time.
1: He certainly did.
0: Oh, what about Space Jam?
1: Tell me about Space Jam.
0: You never saw Space Jam?
1: I don't know, did I? Michael Jordan.
0: Living in an animated world.
1: Is it a kids' film?
0: Yeah, I enjoyed it.
1: Did you have a kid in 1996?
0: I did. I had a child. I had my eldest son was born, and my daughter was she wasn't. She was born in 1997.
1: Right.
0: She's sitting there going, "Dad."
1: So you just watched it for yourself, basically.
0: I took my son to go and watch the Space Jam premiere Movie World, if you want to be precise.
1: I tell you what, a big thing for many people that year. This was the year that Diana and Prince Charles, now King Charles, divorced.
0: Yeah.
1: That was big.
0: Musically, in 1996, I remember exactly where I was when I heard the Spice Girls. If you want to be my lover, you got to get with my friends. I was a nighttime DJ and it was Smash or Trash, and that one was a smash.
1: Of course it was. This launched girl power into pop culture, creating one of the biggest girl groups of all time. That all happened in 1996.
0: You know who else was big? OMC or Otago Millionaires Club. How bizarre. How bizarre. How bizarre.
1: That's a one-hit wonder. Oh, nothing wrong with that.
0: How many hits have you got?
1: Eight. What about this? The Macarena, that was 1996. That dance craze swept the world. Tell you what song, you still have to grab a hairbrush and mime along, but this song came out in 1996, Celine Dion.

0: Oh, can we just listen to this for the rest of the day?
1: That's enough of that. So 1996 was pretty red hot.
0: What about this? Dolly the Sheep changed science forever. Dolly the Sheep was cloned in 1996. Big things.
1: Big things.
0: We had Dolly the Sheep and we had the Spice Girls. What more do you want?
1: You know, there are so many highlights from the year 1996. We know so much about who we were and what shaped us, all thanks to the census of 1996.
0: As we say, this is a snapshot of who we are and how we're changing. And that's why we need to hear from everyone to help plan for Australia's future. So the census is coming tomorrow night. Every answer matters.
1: Happy Census Night.
0: In partnership with the Australian Bureau of Statistics.
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1: I must say, we had some great reaction to our Friday Fierce Session Bachelor Girl on Friday. How good were they?
0: So good. We're so impressed by them.
1: Exciting news for you.
0: Exciting news.
1: Exciting news. This Friday's Fierce Session, one of Australia's premier rock acts. Do you want me to spill the beans?
0: Give me a clue.
1: We've locked these guys in, and so it's going to happen. They're very reliable. I'll give you some clues. You like guitar riffs.
0: Yes, I do.
1: Guess this riff.
0: Oh, I know that one.
1: Do you? What is it?
0: Tudu Gurus.
1: Yes.
0: What's the song called? Tojo. Tojo. Ooh. Who's coming in? The band called Tojo.
1: Never meet a Tudu dog. Okay, I'll give you another one, right. Smarty Pants. Oh. Come on.
0: Come anytime. We are a well-oiled machine in this guessing game.
1: Okay, what about this one? You know this.
0: Miss Free Love something.
1: 69.
0: Do they got some good songs?
1: And this is for Johnny Dumbo.
0: Johnny Dumbo says, what's my scene? Are they coming in Friday?
1: Lock it in, Eddie.
0: Promise, Mum. Do you promise? Do you
1: it's
0: promise,
1: happening.
0: Do you promise?
1: It's a done deal.
0: Friday Phil Sessions. Are we going to have Hoodoo Gurus again?
1: Yes, we are.
0: Oh.
1: It's gonna, as sure as you're going to win that Logie
0: oh,
1: for
0: no.
1: Bert Newton Best
0: that, that's taken that right off the table.
1: Person. This is happening.
0: All right, great.
1: It's a done deal. So we're excited about that. But if you miss Bachelor Girl on Friday, it went a bit like this

0: Hello there, it's Jonesy Demander driving you home this Monday afternoon.
1: I came across an interesting story, and it involves, they've called her an elderly tourist. I don't know if she's elderly, but she's probably, what, in her early 80s or something like that. Is that elderly these days? Have a look at that picture. How would you describe that woman?
0: She looks like a nice granny.
1: A nice granny. That's exactly what she looks like. She's a nice granny on holidays. She's got a little pink hat.
0: Yep.
1: Got her sunglasses, her two walking poles. Mm-hmm. She's out for a big day walk. This has happened in Germany. She has found herself in a queue, and she thought, this looks nice.
0: Yeah.
1: And she's joined a queue to a, without knowing it, to a thing called Bergain, B-E-R-G-H-A-I-N, in case anyone's interested in planning their holidays. So Bergain has an interesting history. So all these people, she didn't look at everyone else in the queue there. She's standing out a mile.
0: There's a lot of bum bags.
1: A lot of sort of black bears, you know, those sort of men singlets and that kind of stuff.
0: Yep.
1: Bergain is apparently one of those places that's almost as famous for its mythology as it is for what you actually get in this crazy club. It's set inside a huge abandoned power station in Berlin, and it's known for its intense techno underground atmosphere, and this is, these words tell you everything, an incredible sense of freedom.
0: Yeah.
1: So no photos are allowed. You can dress however free you like, and it's got a big history with Berlin's queer and alternative nightclub scene. So sometimes people spend a few hours, some people spend an entire day dancing, exploring, and losing themselves in the experience. So she somehow found herself, she was on a walking tour through the district.
0: Yeah.
1: She said, oh, maybe I'll queue up here for a cup of tea. Next minute, she's in that queue. At the last minute, a guide spotted her and managed to get her out just in time.
0: Right.
1: Because inside, DJ Restricted was playing.
0: Right. Maybe she's into that.
1: I think she was bewildered.
0: Yeah, right.
1: She went to Bergin and was bewildered.
0: It's like when you went into Knotfest. Although that was an accident.
1: Funny.
0: The whip bowl is coming up. Something that you were getting all jazzed about were mince pies. And we've done a whip bowl. No, we did a pub test.
1: We did a pub test.
0: Mince pies. Do they pass the pub test?
1: The idea of a savoury, like, is it savoury? Not savoury. It's a sweet pie.
0: It's a fruit pie.
1: A fruit pie, mate.
0: You might see that at Bergin.
1: But someone, well, we'll explain more next as to why people are outraged.
0: Anyway, the whip poll is coming up next. It's Jonesy and Amanda driving you home for Jam Nation.
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0: across Australia are Jonesy Demander driving you home, and something that's come to our attention and seems to be putting everyone's collective panties in a bunch.
1: Well, let me see how you feel about this information first. There are only 19 Mondays until Christmas. When I say that, does that freak you out? That is still 5 months away. Yeah. When you say 5 months, Christmas seems a long way away. 19 Mondays, it's not that far. So what's your visceral feeling?
0: Yeah, right.
1: When you hear what?
0: No.
1: When you hear, what's your visceral feeling when you hear that Christmas fruit mince pies have already been spotted in Coles?
0: It doesn't jazz me in any way.
1: Doesn't it?
0: Yeah, the fruit mince pie purveyors need to sell their product. And they think, well, why don't we get it on the shelf now? And it's got a shelf life of 1,000 years because no one eats them.
1: But does it make Christmas feel less special when stuff is there in at the beginning of August?
0: No, does, I don't mind it.
1: It winds kids up. They go, oh, Christmas, Christmas.
0: No kid in their right mind has ever been wound up by fruit mince
1: pies.
0: No,
1: but there'll be. But there must be exciting Christmas packaging around it. This is the beginning of the Christmas packaging. Yeah. The Christmas showing off your little trees, little blah, blah, blahs. All that stuff is coming earlier and earlier. But I know people talk about this with the Easter hot cross buns.
0: Yeah.
1: But kids don't go, ooh, Easter, Easter, make it soon. Kids do go, Christmas, Christmas, make it soon.
0: Well, maybe Jenny Prepared feels that now is the good time to get fruit mince pies. You get them for cheap. Although they're pretty cheap anyway, aren't they, really?
1: I don't know. I've never bought them. I don't like them.
0: I have no time for them. Although I did have a hot fruit mince pie and it was not bad with some cream on it.
1: Also, even if you don't eat them, if you put them out, they look nice.
0: They look good.
1: You may as well buy fake ones, put them out.
0: Until a fly lands in it. You don't know where the fly begins and the fruit mince pie finishes.
1: It's not meat.
0: Mince, fruity mince.
1: Some people have big opinions about this. And it's not just that, is it ruining Christmas?
0: No,
1: we're
0: all adults here. You don't have to buy it if you don't like it.
1: No, it's not about. It's not about that. If you're walking down the aisles of Coles,
0: yep,
1: and you think, God, here we go. It's diluting the pleasure of Christmas, which is this short little crispy bit.
0: You know,
1: of
0: but
1: time.
0: Christmas is a great time of year, friend.
1: That's
0: Everyone's
1: right.
0: nice to each other.
1: I know. That's why it's special to keep it at Christmas.
0: Perhaps this is very much Whip Poll. A snapshot of what Australia thinks about any given subject.
1: Mince pies in August. We're putting it to the whip poll. Is it too early or is it quite all right by you, you freak?
0: I'm supporting big fruit mince.
1: Okay. Of course you are.
0: And they're tilt. It's Jonesy Demander driving you home for Jam Nation.
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1: 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Let's just practice, okay? Gary, Dubbo, 1984... Purple, 63.
2: No notes, no cheating.
3: And no asking Gary.
0: Who's Gary?
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0: Hello there. It's Jonesy and Amanda driving you home. We're driving you home this Monday afternoon.
1: Don't panic.
0: Great outrage in a world of things to be outraged by.
1: Well,
0: this rates pretty lowly on my
1: I know, but some people
0: radar.
1: Feel that our traditions are short-lived and
0: yep.
1: we don't and it's okay to acknowledge them. One of which is Christmas. And people are saying this is not a drill. Christmas mince pies have been spotted in Coles. As I said earlier, there's only 19 Mondays left until the end of until Christmas, but that is still 5 months away. Is it too soon? Does it dilute the Christmas season if we string it out for too long?
0: It doesn't bother me.
1: No, but you're not the Christmas guy.
0: I'm the Christmas guy. What are you talking about? I love Christmas.
1: How many gifts do you shop for your kids? How much shopping do you do for the food at the end of the year for Christmas? And how much preparation do you do?
0: It all happens.
1: The day before you say, where are we doing Christmas?
0: It all works out. Mm. And I love Christmas. I love the vibe of Christmas.
1: Of course. Everyone loves the vibe of Christmas. Does this wreck the vibe?
0: So
1: I guess that's the question.
0: I think what this does is extend that vibe.
1: Well, can you extend the vibe and still feel the vibe?
0: Look, you've heard what we have to say. Let's make this a whip poll. A whip poll is an instant snapshot of what Australia thinks about any given subject. And today,
1: we're asking mince pies in August.
0: Too soon. Jonty is in Melton.
1: Hi, Jonty.
2: How are you guys?
1: Very well. How are you feeling about the early mince pie?
2: I love a mince pie, cold mince pie with hot custard any time of the year.
0: Ah, so cold fruit, hot custard.
2: Yes.
0: I might try
1: at any time of year, if you see it in the shop tomorrow, you think, how great's that?
2: You telling me they're in Coles? I'm on my way now.
1: Okay, right, all right.
0: There you go. So I like that idea because usually I have hot fruit with cold custard. Now Jonty is proposing this. Cold fruit, hot custard. Do you see what's happening? Leanne's in Penrith.
1: Hello, Leanne. How do you feel about mince pies already being in the shops?
3: Look, I don't mind because, like you said, it's only 19 Mondays to Christmas, which means there's only 19 Tuesdays to hot crust buns.
0: No, I can't. Leanne. Let's not...
1: Actually, that is true. That's right.
0: Mm.
1: Boxing Day, there they are.
0: Yeah. I think that's for another tadakana. Teresa has joined us in Windsor.
1: Teresa, how are you feeling about the hot cross buns being out already?
4: I'm against it because it feels like the novelty wears out. So
0: yep.
4: Like Christmas, why would I want to have it?
1: Yeah.
0: It's true.
1: Yeah.
0: It's true. It's like those of us that have our Christmas lights up. I leave them up all the time.
1: That's laziness. That's
0: and
1: not
0: And then you just have the timer. You just put the switch on. Bingo.
1: Yeah, but if you had the thing is, if you had the Christmas lights on all the
0: yeah.
1: time, that would dilute from Christmas. You go, wow, we're out there, Christmas
0: well,
1: lights.
0: You can have them as flashing and then, so during the year, non-flashing.
1: Yeah, of course you can, but the analogy.
0: And then at festive time,
1: I know,
0: they go into flash.
1: But the analogy is, these mince pies are there and ready to go.
0: Yeah. Kylie's in DY.
1: Hello, Kylie. How do you feel about this?
5: I'm on team fruit mince pies for sure.
0: Okay.
1: Okay.
0: There you go. Cold mince pie with hot custard for you, Kylie.
5: I'm from Nicole.
1: A hot mince pie would be disgusting.
0: I reckon it's the best way to go. Thank you, Kylie. Sue's in Warrenville.
1: Hello, Sue. How do you feel about this?
6: I love mince pies.
0: Yep.
6: Absolutely love them. Hot, cold, with ice cream, any way you like. I used to work for a place that used to make them, and I loved it.
0: Mm.
6: A place called Quality Desserts, and they made them all. But I like the no-name ones best, and they are delicious. And any time of the year, doesn't matter what it is, if you love it, why can't you have it at any time?
1: Would you put them out if you had people over now, Sue?
6: Yeah, I do.
0: Sure.
6: I do. I've already bought, but I mean, as soon as they came out in the stores, I have them every day. Hot cup of tea, black cup of tea with a cold mince pie, nothing better.
0: And you were at the coalface of the fruit mince pie business. What actually is the fruit mince?
6: Quality Desserts used to make them, they're closed now, but they used to make them for all of the supermarkets, all the different brands. There's some of them I don't like with that they've got too much alcohol in them, but the no-name brains are the best.
1: And I don't like the maraschino cherry in anything. They can leave that out.
0: Okay.
1: Thank you, Sue.
0: Thanks, Sue.
1: Well, Helen,
0: thanks for
1: it
0: the
1: seems
0: insight.
1: To be not many people are outraged by this. How do you feel, Helen?
7: Hi. Hell yeah, it's too soon to have them out. Mm-hmm. And especially fruit mince pies, like Christmas Day is too soon for me. Every 5 years, you forget you've eaten one, you take a bite, and yep. in the bin it goes.
0: Definitely. It's like that's those candy canes. True. It's quite no true. One likes those candy
1: canes. Do people
0: canes.
1: Actually eat the candy
0: no
1: canes?
0: No one eats those candy canes. Why no. do they bother making them?
1: Yeah.
0: You see those guys
1: no,
0: making
1: them? They're for decoration. You don't eat them.
0: You're not meant to eat them. But you see them making them, you go, good on you, mate. No one's going to eat
1: but
0: it.
1: But every 5 years, like Helen said, someone will eat it and then go, that's why I don't eat that more often.
0: Okay. Well, it seems that 78% of people think that this is an outrage.
1: And they didn't. Only two people thought it was an outrage.
0: Okay.
1: Were you here? Stats? Were you here just then?
0: Oh, God. In a world of things, have you seen what's going on in the world? There's lots of other things.
1: Have you heard our show, Brendan? We love this.
0: Thank you for all your calls. Thank you. Until next time.
1: Well, coming up next, let's discuss a fabulous blooper that went viral over the weekend.
0: It's Jonesy and Amanda driving you home for Jam Nation.
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0: Hello there, it's Jonesy and Amanda driving you home this Monday afternoon.
1: You and I have both done live television, and there's a certain kind of, look at us, we talk live here every day, so I don't know.
0: It's happening now.
1: But TV somehow is more frightening.
0: You reckon? Like,
1: when I was hosting Dancing with the Stars with Grant Denyer, and at the very beginning of the show, and the dancers had turned themselves inside out, and the camera comes to us, and the auto cue breaks, and you go, what happens now?
0: You are very good at this. That is why you've been nominated for the Bert Newton Best TV Presenter Award.
1: Well, thank you, Brendan.
0: TVWeLuggies.com.au. You follow the prompts. Vote for Amanda.
1: Thank you. I appreciate it. But live television can be terrifying, and particularly if you're trying to be chatty and friendly. And we're like this on the radio. A thought comes into your head. Things come out of your mouth before you even know what you've said. You may have seen this. This went viral on the weekend. This is the QVC. That's the American Shopping Channel. Is it called the same thing here? It is a shopping channel. And the host, Tony Bratton, was showing a wig that you can put on that gives you this incredible hairstyle. And here's how she managed to say it.
2: I love to show the texture and this wave pattern. Again, it looks like you went and got a blow job at your blowout at your salon. Oh my God. And it looks beautiful.
3: All right, so here's what's happening today. We're having a huge beauty sale. Everything ships to you for free, but that goes away at the end of the day. I will remind you that this is a one-time only price.
1: No, really? Only one time only?
0: That's so hard. I remember years ago, a friend of mine, Louise, childhood friend, she went on to become a hairdresser, and she moved out of town. From time to time, she'd be coming back to town, and I'd drop in and see her mum, Helen, who was the loveliest lady in the world, very refined, very proper, had a cup of tea outside under the maple tree in her front yard with all ladies of similar age and refinement. So Louise...
1: Sounds like Steel Magnolias.
0: It was very nice, and you just love listening to these ladies talk. And Louise was in town, and she said, oh, you know, how about I give you a haircut? And I went, yeah, that'd be great. I'll drop in and see your mum. So I get there before her, and all the mums are sitting around there, and they're inquiring, oh, how are you going? What's everything? What's happening? What brings you here today? And Helen said, oh, he's just come for a head job off Louise.
1: That's the worst of options.
0: I know, and I'm drinking my tea.
1: Like a haircut, did she?
0: Yeah, she meant a haircut, but it was lost on everyone.
1: So no one batted an eye?
0: So I was drinking my tea, and I'm going, you know, well, that's why I don't go to Just Cuts. So it happens. Words have so many meanings.
1: Top, wow.
0: Coming up.
1: Yes, please.
0: Total Recall is on the way.
1: We gave you five words earlier in
0: the
1: show.
0: And don't be Johnny come lately with this. We're not giving the words again.
1: No, we say them once a day, and once a day you get a chance to recite those words in order, and you get $2,000.
0: Here's the skinny. I'm not mispronouncing this. There is $4,000 coming up next hour for you. It's Jonesy and Amanda driving you home for Jam Nation.
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15: It's showtime.
16: Good afternoon to you. I'm a bit indigesting. I ate leftover kebab from the weekend.
17: When?
16: So we got kebabs and they gave us an extra kebab. No one in my house eats leftovers. So I brought the kebab to work today in my little cooler.
17: Yeah.
16: And then I put it in the toaster machine and I ate it. It was really good.
17: Well, that's right. But everyone listening to this would be thinking, what a dream.
16: No, but I'm just thinking it's not a Monday lunch food,
17: would
16: you say? Do you know what I mean?
17: Do you feel a bit heavy? I feel like
16: Sunday morning. I'm all about.
17: Are you assuming you've got a hangover now?
16: Yeah. Yeah.
17: It's associated with that, maybe.
16: Yeah, that's what happens.
17: Mm.
16: We're giving away $2,000.
17: And earlier in the show, we gave you 5 words.
16: Mm-hmm.
17: You need to repeat to us those words in that same order to win $2,000.
16: I selected the words today. Tomorrow, perhaps you could select some words.
17: Maybe
16: Amanda.
17: I should. We'll start with indigestion.
16: Make with for a nice change. Jonesy and Amanda's Total Recall. Would you like to play? Instagram's coming up as well, isn't it? We are awash with cash. It's Jonesy and Amanda driving you home for Jam Nation.
18: 1332.

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7: Ready for a surprise?
0: $2,000 each day. One of us will give you five keywords that you will need to remember in that order. It's now that time. If you did not get all the words, no dough for you. You can call right now. Johnny ill-informed. You're not going to get anything.
8: But, so we'll give you a crack at it. If you don't get them in the right order, we go to the next caller and they will win $2,000 if they know.
0: Lance is on St. Hubert's Island. Hello, Lance.
9: Good afternoon, guys. How are we?
0: We're very well.
8: Very well, Lance. So there were five words. Mm-hmm. Can you give those words to us in the order with which we first announced them?
9: Absolutely. I read my scribble here and it says Logie's success, vote, winner, Amanda.
3: As real as any memory in your head.
4: And now we could have total recall.
0: Lance, you are right.
9: Oh, unreal.
8: $2,000.
0: You could have, like, just slowed the delivery down a little bit, Lance.
8: No, you know? Lance doesn't need a lecture. He's won $2,000.
0: He did a bit of a blurt.
8: Lance, we don't care how you gave us the words. There they were in the right order, and congratulations.
0: Congratulations, my man.
9: Thank you. I was lucky enough to come into the studio years ago and have Amanda measure my tongue. I won a competition for Sydney's longest tongue.
8: I don't remember this. How did I measure it from the base with a tape measure?
9: We all had separate tape measures and you had your gloves on and your...
0: Yeah.
8: Wow.
0: I think I remember this.
8: That sounds like something you'd think I would remember, but I don't.
0: How long was
9: it's on YouTube anyway.
8: Oh, wow.
0: Everything is on YouTube, Lance. How long was your tongue?
9: Well, it was just in comparison to other people's. There were five of us in the studio.
8: And so you don't know how long it was, but it was the longest?
9: No, I can't remember. But it
8: what did you win?
9: We went with... overnight motel in Darling Harbour and then a limousine to the Kiss concert and we got to meet Kiss.
8: Oh, I see. That's why the big Kiss tongue came in.
0: Yes.
8: Gotcha. Yeah.
0: I was about to say, did Amanda go with you on this?
8: No. I see.
0: You seem to have forgotten it.
8: I know. You said something about Kiss and I wasn't sure.
0: There it is.
8: We've got a photo of you
0: picture.
8: Up on the screen
0: okay,
8: right now.
0: Okay, there we go. Look at that. Oh,
8: my God, you do have a long tongue.
0: Man, that is quite the tongue.
9: Yeah.
0: You could change the tides with that thing.
8: Well, you've got $2,000, so maybe I'm not going to link that to that in any way.
0: Maybe some balm.
8: I didn't even get it.
9: I won't be sticking my tongue out at that.
0: You put some balm on your lips. Lance, thank you.
8: Lance, what a story and congratulations.
0: Amanda's going to come up with five words tomorrow. Will tongue be one of them?
8: Who knows? Five words will tell you at some point during the show the five words and will tell you at some point when to call.
0: You can register, $2,000. By the way, jonesydemander.com.au. In the meantime, your Wicker movie seems to have set many hearts aflutter.
8: Hasn't it just? I spoke about it last week, but it's just going gangbusters. We'll talk about it next.
0: It's Jonesy and Amanda driving you home for Jam Nation.
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0: Hello there, it's Jonesy and Amanda driving you home. We just saw you measuring Lance of St. Hubert's Island.
1: Measuring his tongue.
0: Measuring his tongue. Gemma, thanks to
1: you. Wasn't measuring his island.
0: Well, it's quite the isthmus. That is a big tongue. Lance was just on the show 10 years ago. We had people come in to go to Kiss with the longest tongue. That's the band Kiss, not to come in and kiss. Look at that tongue.
1: I can't bear to look at it. No.
0: How have we got to a point where we've forgotten that we did stuff like that?
1: I know. Isn't it incredible?
0: But look at that. Is that a 9-inch tongue?
1: And also, I measured it from where it left his mouth, not from the base of his throat.
0: Jeepers.
1: Yeah. Oh, Ryan, I don't need to see it. Thank you.
0: That's a work of art.
1: Okay. Well, look, let's get on to something more palatable.
0: And that's having Lance's tongue.
1: And that's having it off with a patio set. The reason I'm talking about this is the movie Wicker. Now, we spoke about this last week. The trailer for this film dropped and people went crazy. It sounds completely improbable, duh. But when you hear that it's got Olivia Colman in it and Alexander Skarsgård, who's gorgeous, and he plays a character made of wicker.
2: So then, fisherwoman, you caught yourself a lover yet?
3: Love seems more a burden than a prize.
4: There's absolutely no shame in living out your remaining days alone.
5: I want you to make me a husband.
6: Be at the chapel in a month.
7: I am here to marry you.
8: What's that?
9: This is my husband.
10: He has his days, I have mine, and we have our nights.
11: Ah! Is someone being murdered?
1: Hearts are fluttering all over the place, and the memes online from women are just hilarious. 50 Shades of Hay, it's been called. Some people have been asking, just has it been shot in IMAX, asking for a friend, I'd like to see it on the big screen. This is some of the stuff that I've just really enjoyed lately. There's a woman who's done this thing. She's holding a small basket wrapped up like a baby, wondering where her husband, where has he gone? She's talking about the laundry basket. And then the laundry basket appears and it's got a scrap of underwear hanging out of it.
12: Where the hell are you? Swear to God, Wicker. You bet.
13: What you say?
12: Where have you been? The thong hanging from your lid? You know, I don't wear them. Who is she? We have a family.
1: It's so good. Actually, IKEA Australia has put out all this wicker furniture, said made from husband material, and then said underneath, if you know, you know. Brilliant. There are shots of women going up and down the wicker basket aisles at the shops to this music. But I thought this was good too. Big wick energy is what we're talking about.
0: Big wick energy.
1: I saw this and it said, I don't want one man up in arms about the sexy Wicker Man movie. We've put up with an entire franchise about you all having it off with pies for 25 years.
0: Oh.
1: Let us have this. You know, American pie, yeah. Where you had it off with a pie.
14: Oh, yeah.
15: Oh. Huh? Jim?
16: It's not what it looks like.
17: Well, we'll just tell your mother that we ate it all.
1: Don't tell us we're weird.
0: Fair enough. Instagram is here. It's Jonesy and Amanda driving you home for Jam Nation.
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19: 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He mentioned that he was going to have a nap. Now, I had to head out just to run some errands. 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And all of a sudden, I suddenly remembered, holy crap, my housemate is supposed to start work at 6. 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

0: Hello, it's Jones and Amanda driving you home. See, that was for free.
1: Wow.
0: Keep your purse away, friend.
1: I paid. Don't worry.
0: You did not pay. Oh, but you're okay to do pun humour, but when I do it...
1: You said you don't like it.
0: I don't like it. But I got more of a response out of it from my one than your one. Let's get into Instagram, shall we?
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0: 10 questions, 60 seconds on the clock. You'd pass if you don't know an answer. We'll come back to that question if time permits. You get all the questions right. Happy days, $1,000.
1: But you can make it $2,000 if you answer a bonus question, but it's double or nothing.
0: In Carrum Downs, we find Renee.
1: Hello, Renee.
5: Hello, how are you going?
1: We're great. Well, we've already given away $2,000 on today's show. It'd be great to add you to the tally, hey?
5: I would agree. Let's do this.
0: Did you have a good weekend, Renee?
5: Yeah, I did. I just did the mum thing. Hey, so
0: good.
1: So on Monday when you go back to work, it's so much more relaxing.
0: Yeah,
5: you can take a breath and sigh. Right?
1: That's right. We've got 10 questions. We've got 60 seconds. If you're not sure, say pass, okay, Renee? Because we might have time. You still there?
5: I am here and I'm ready to rock and roll.
1: All right, let's rock and roll. Here comes question number one. What's the opposite of south?
5: West.
1: Oh, no.
0: Hey.
1: It's north.
0: North, south, east, and west.
5: Oh,
1: plops. That's actually a hard question because I think I'd have struggled a little bit.
0: Yeah.
1: When you think about it, you know it, but when you're on the wireless, that's a bit hard. Mm. Renee.
5: Thanks anyway.
1: Oh, Renee. Plops. I'm sorry.
0: We won't get you to discover any new worlds anytime soon.
1: You need a pair of Barter Scouts.
5: Yeah.
0: It happened to the
5: best
0: of them.
5: Thanks for letting me on.
0: Thank you, Renee.
1: Thank you.
0: You know, Columbus, he thought he was going to India. So,
1: yeah,
0: he did. That's why he called Native Americans Indians, because he thought they were Indians.
1: I didn't know that.
0: There you go.
1: Is that the day you went to school?
0: One day I learned about Native American history. If you would like to play Instagram, josieandamanda.com.au, and you can. Have you been watching A Current Affair?
1: I've seen the promos.
0: Yep.
1: They're pushing a story that you enjoyed last week.
0: We were talking about the Burswood Birdman. There's new developments that have come to light. That's coming up. It's Jonesy and Amanda driving you home for Jam Nation.
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15: Hello, I'm Wesley Orbison. 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Being a part of this show, I have the opportunity of sharing some very special things about my dad, as well as celebrating his life through his music.
16: You got it. A salute to Roy Orbison. Saturday, the 12th of September, 3 p.m., Moncrief Entertainment Center, Bundaberg. Book now.

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0: Hello there, it's Jonesy and Amanda across Australia driving you home. The Burwood Bird Man.
1: Tell me.
0: I've been following this story on ACA. This is a guy with a large bucket of bird seed, goes out in the pre-dawn hours and scatters seed everywhere, attracting a billion birds. This was reported on ACA last week.
2: What's on the menu today? Do you have any idea the drama you've caused for the residents here? Why do you like feeding the birds so much? Don't you want to stick around and see them eat the food you've provided? You're causing poo explosions. People have poo all over their balconies, all over their cars. Do you want people to be pooed on all the time?
0: And tonight, Maggie.
1: Tonight he says yes.
0: Maggie the reporter.
1: Maggie, is it a coincidence she's named after a bird?
0: This is very good.
1: Thank you.
0: Maggie tracks him down.
2: Vikram Juggy? Or should we say the Burwood Birdman? Would you like to say anything about your recent activities?
0: The BBM, the Burwood Birdman.
1: And does he say anything?
0: No, well, there's a lot of theories about the BBM. Some were saying that he was a jilted lover and his ex lived there.
1: Mm.
0: You know, it's better than putting prawns in the curtain rail, isn't it?
1: Wow.
0: Or big-time developers wanting to buy the units so they scare everyone off, Scooby-Doo style.
1: And supposedly they've paid him to be the person who'll distribute the seed.
0: Yeah, he's the seed guy. This could happen.
1: Mm.
0: That's how Meriton got his start.
1: Mm. Yeah, sorry. Allegedly.
0: A big bag of seed in his pocket. But it seems...
1: What does it seem?
0: It seems the answer is this.
2: So why does he do it? Well, after all that mystery, turns out Birdman just really loves birds.
0: He just really likes birds.
1: So is he putting them outside his own home?
0: His house is full of birds.
1: What do you mean?
0: And not in a good way like Hugh Hefner.
1: What do you mean? They're flying around in...
0: Just flying around. You know those people with birds?
1: What kind of birds?
0: Just all sorts of birds.
1: Like
0: lorikeets,
1: pigeons and things?
0: Birds. Yeah, birds.
1: But like... They're not exotic.
0: I'm not an ornithologist, okay? I'm just going to... There's birds.
1: My eyes are fine. But they're not exotic birds. They're just bird birds.
0: No, they're just bird birds. They're just bird birds. So I don't know if the BBM, the Burwood Birdman, will go down in the annals and say the cul-de-sac of creeps.
3: The cul-de-sac of creeps.
0: Or the ultrasound ogre.
4: Pregnant mum's most treasured moment. But they're all fake. Hundreds of women fleeced by Australia's ultrasound ogre.
0: And certainly not the sleaze of squeeze.
4: The sleaze of squeeze.
1: What was his thing again?
0: I'm glad you asked.
4: Sexual harassment on a stepladder. Lynn's only 4.5 feet tall. And when she climbed up to reach something at work, her boss Laurie would grope her bottom with both hands.
1: Not one hand.
0: That's quite the commitment.
5: Righto, you two. That's enough.
0: Keep it up, ACA. Keep it up. We'll be back again tomorrow. You have to pick 5 words, not you, that girl there.
1: Yes, I will.
0: 5 words for tomorrow.
1: I will. You can win $2,000 if you can recite those words in that particular order later in the show.
0: Vote for Amanda. TV Week Logie Awards. 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Bert Newton, best TV presenter.
1: Bert Newton. That was a current affairs story I didn't see.
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11: Morning. It's going to be a sunny one today with a top of 26 degrees. Sunny again tomorrow, also a top of 26. And mostly sunny Thursday, top of 25. For Nexus Pools, the best pools in Bundy, today's UV reading is 6, which is high. 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
1: 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Gary, Dubbo, 1984... Purple, 63.
0: No notes, no cheating.
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2: Morning. It's going to be a sunny one today with a top of 26 degrees. Sunny again tomorrow, also a top of 26. And mostly sunny Thursday, top of 25. For Nexus Pools, the best pools in Bundy, today's UV reading is 6, which is high. 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

0: local. It's 1332 4BU. Good morning. It's Vic here for your Tuesday, 20 to 6. Let's get started on the workday ahead. It's Tuesday. This morning after 8:30, you've got a chance at picking which song we play here on 4BU. And this morning, Music Royalty returns with Prince. After 8:30, you've got the choice of one of his top three songs to play here on 4BU. You've still got time to vote on our Facebook and Instagram page. Just head to our socials and let us know if you want When Doves Cry, Purple Rain, or the always reliable Little Red Corvette. That is after 8:30, but lots to get through before. Then going to be having a chat to the police for police rap after 7. And then after 7:30, another prize up for grabs with our book club. Our book of the week is on display thanks to Elliot's Bookshop. It's over there. Check it out today. You're not going to want to miss it. And then after 8:30, we do have our brand new secret sound, only brought in yesterday and this morning, sitting at $110. That's it there. That's our new secret sound, which you're going to have a chance at guessing after 8 o'clock. It's all happening right here on the Big Brekkie with Vic. 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

0: live and local. It's 4BU, 6 o'clock on our Tuesday morning. This is the Big Brekkie Show. Bundy farmers don't get days off, neither does a Can-Am Defender. Built for work and in stock at Bundaberg Power Sports. Coming up after the 6 o'clock news, having a chat to Mayor Helen Blackburn. Yesterday on the show, we went through a number of listener questions. So if you had any queries that you raised at the end of last week, yesterday's show is when they were addressed. So if you didn't catch it, you can catch it in just a few minutes' time right here on 4BU. We are your leaders in local.
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12: Good morning, I'm Nathan Filmer with your Bundaberg local news. A new initiative will work to improve wait times for patients needing treatment or surgery across Queensland. The Public Outpatients Working Group will tackle what's been called the waiting list to get on the waiting list. 5,852 people were waiting for specialist appointments at Bundaberg Hospital as of May this year, a more than 14% increase on last year. AMA Queensland's Dr. Nick Yim will lead the group and says it's aiming to deliver recommendations early next year.
13: And also, key thing here is being transparent to our community. We know that sometimes the clinically recommended wait times are 90 days, a year, and obviously we are not meeting those deadlines because as a GP, unfortunately, I am seeing my patients wait longer than that.
12: Proponents of the new Walker's Point boat ramp at Woodgate are celebrating the completion of the project and its official opening last Friday. People are being thanked for their patience during construction and for not giving up the fight to see the ramp completed. As we've reported, the upgrades will make the ramp safer and easier to use for everyone at the accident-prone site. Community advocate Pauline Greer says it wasn't just the elderly who fell victim.
14: And a lot of people say to me, I can't use the boat ramp anymore. Not even people that are necessarily elderly, but people just find that trying to do it on your own, unless you can get someone to go out with you, has been difficult.
12: Bundaberg's community services sector is joining forces this month to support residents experiencing hardship through a free community event held in support of Homelessness Week. This Thursday, Doing It Tough will bring local organisations, volunteers and support providers into one welcoming space. It'll deliver practical help, connection and care through free food, clothing, haircuts, pet care, legal advice and financial counselling. Event coordinator Jade Law says a range of support services will be on hand, ready to help.
15: We will have different community service providers there. They will probably have Department of Housing, we have Queensland Health coming down, we have local service providers that are offering free food.
11: National news now.
3: Morning, I'm Britt Anglin. The Federal Environment Minister says he can't rule out the possibility of humans being infected by the current bird flu strain that's sweeping the country. But Murray Watts told the ABC, while it's happened overseas, the risk remains very low.
16: The cases that have happened internationally have primarily come out of the dairy industry. Again, we haven't got any cases affecting the dairy industry in Australia. So I wouldn't want to cause alarm in the community about talking about that as a serious risk.
3: The incoming ACTU chief says a shorter working week, more leave, cost of living relief and tighter rules around AI will be her key priorities when she takes over. Melissa Donnelly is replacing outgoing Secretary Sally McManus, who's set to leave the role at the end of the month. In overseas news, dozens of people have been killed in a powerful earthquake in Colombia. The magnitude 7.4 quake is believed to be the strongest to hit the region in more than a decade. And Mark Zuckerberg's been filmed sparring with a former UFC champion in the middle of a lake. The Facebook founder faced his opponent upon a floating platform on Lake Tahoe.
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3: In sport, the AFL's concussion protocols are continuing to make headlines, with the study finding players who suffer a head knock are more than twice as likely to pick up another injury later in the season. It comes as the Cats prepare to submit their response to the AFL's Please Explain over the concussion clause in Jake Colajasny's contract. And Jeff Bezos is set to purchase a stake in Premier League giants Liverpool FC. The UK's Sky News reports that the Amazon founder is part of a consortium tipped to take on one third of the club's ownership. That's the latest in news and sport.
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20: Good morning. It's looking to be a sunny one today with a top of 26 degrees and over the next couple of days, staying fine. Top of 26 tomorrow, 25 on Thursday for Nexus Pools, the best pools in Bundy. Today's UV reading is 6, which is high. So remember to slip, slop, slap, seek and slide. A little bit cooler this morning than it was yesterday. Right now it's 10 degrees in Millbank.
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0: Helen, how are you today?
2: I'm great, thanks Vic. Good morning to you, good morning to your listeners, and good morning to those people that might be travelling around the place.
0: Of course, good morning to absolutely everyone. And we got quite a few listener questions put forward in the Facebook post this last couple of days, Helen. Mm-hmm. So I thought we'd start with the listener question from last week, because we did lead on from it, regarding the tables, the public picnic tables. We said we'd follow up on this one. What's the latest?
2: Sure. So when I followed up, what had happened was since the floods in March, mm-hmm. Those tables hadn't been removed and they needed to be removed for maintenance. They will be put back.
0: Okay.
2: So at the moment, they've just gone away for maintenance and, I guess they'll be just making sure that they're sound and, can withstand a little bit more use.
0: Absolutely, yes. If, God forbid, another flood does come through the area, we want to make sure that those structures are nice and sturdy.
2: Yeah, correct.
0: And, yes, lots of listener questions this weekend. What would you want to start with?
2: Let's talk about water charges, mm-hmm. because there was someone wrote a really big, long post about water charges and that people doing their own cubes and collecting their own water to save a bit of money, and I understand that. So council is required under the legislation to ensure that we have full cost recovery for the services that we provide, and what we had been doing is offsetting water against some other services. So it meant that those people that are living in town were offsetting the cost of the water for the people in the rural areas that were buying their water if they ever needed to buy water. So the water wasn't being charged appropriately at what it cost to actually turn that into drinking water.
0: Mm-hmm.
2: So raw water is one thing, but drinking water is entirely different. It has to go through quite a few processes.
0: Yes.
2: So whilst people think that the price has gone up quite considerably, it's $6.80, I think, for a kilolitre. So I know that it's about $18 when they have it delivered per kilolitre. So there's a fair chunk of change on that, which is the transport costs of the water as well.
0: Mm-hmm.
2: So council's only trying to charge what it costs us. We can't charge anything more than that. We can only charge what it costs us, and that's what we're doing.
0: Of course. And speaking of water, Lake Ellen has been another big topic of conversation.
2: Correct. So Lake Ellen, we're still working through. So under the disaster management guidelines, we need to make sure that we look at essential public assets, being roads and footpaths and stormwater and those sorts of things first in a disaster.
0: Mm-hmm.
2: And after that, we then look at those things like playgrounds. So we're waiting to get funding from the federal and state governments for those disaster for essential public assets.
0: Mm-hmm.
2: And then there's another fund that we can apply to get funding for those things that are not public assets, like that are essential, such as playgrounds. So that's called betterment funding, and by the way, the federal government's changed all the rules. So for the last event that we had, we're under the rules that had happened prior to the federal budget, but this federal budget is changing and it will really impact places such as Bundaberg region where we have fires and things like that. But back to Lake Ellen, we just need to wait and see if we get funding for it or if we don't. So if we do get funding, all well and good, and that will be fixed. If not, then we'll have to work out how we fit it into the budget.
0: Of course. And how about Lions Park? That's another popular area of leisure, and it's certainly something we've spoken about on the show too.
2: Well, Lions Park, we've had comments about the tables, of course, which we just spoke about, but also about the illegal camping in Lions Park. So what we've decided to do is look at Lions Park as an extension of the CBD and have our officers patrol that. So looking at safe spaces, thriving places, we want to try to make sure that we keep our entire CBD safe and thriving so that people can get in there and do their shopping, and it really is a hub of the community.
0: Mm-hmm.
2: So we have extended that through to the Lions Park area, and our compliance officers are working to try and move people on from there.
0: Of course. And then over into housing, Helen, of course, another big topic of conversation. We did have a listener question put forward about some of the units. Can you address this one?
2: Yeah, sure. So specifically, I think the comment was the units at Maynard and Barolan Street, mm-hmm. and are we moving people? And they were quite specific about the people that they believed would be moving there. I've had some whispers that people think it's going to be the homeless from Brisbane or perhaps some immigrants from overseas. Whilst housing is not council's responsibility, I can say that the units that are being built under the Queensland government. So the prior Queensland government approved mm-hmm. those units for building, and that will be Department of Housing or Regional Housing Limited that place people in there. So that will be social and affordable housing, I believe.
0: Of course. Thanks, Helen. And any other questions that jumped out at you over the last couple of days?
2: Yeah, sure. So someone asked about why is there so many over 50s estates going in? If the land is zoned appropriately for a developer to apply for an over 50s development, mm-hmm. then we can only assess it against the Planning Act. So you can't say no if it's an appropriate use in an appropriate place and that the zoning is correct. The other thing that people seem to think that council has authority to do is to say that there needs to be aged care with an active over 50s. Council can't impose that as a condition. And if we were to impose conditions that say, yeah, you can build an active over 50s, but you have to have an aged care facility part of it, then the developer has the right to take us to the Planning and Environment Court. Mm. It would cost ratepayers a hell of a lot more money because we would be defending a position that isn't solid because you cannot make them build what they haven't applied for.
0: Right.
2: So if they're applying for active over 50s, that's all they're applying for. I have been actively out trying to find aged care providers to come into region and provide more aged care because I know that we do need beds in that space. Again, not a council responsibility, but really important that I'm actively trying to do that.
0: Absolutely. You know, thanks very much for clearing up, Helen.
2: That's okay. One last one was mm-hmm. the budget meeting.
0: Yes.
2: And someone mentioned that that they felt that a couple of councillors didn't get their chance to say what they wanted to say. Well, the thing is, when you're in an ordinary meeting, it is a very formal meeting and there are formal requirements, understanding orders, and that is that if someone is to speak, they must speak to the item that is on the table, if you like. So if we're talking about fish and chips, as an example, you can't start talking about steak and salad.
0: Yeah.
2: You've got to talk about the fish and chips. So right. I know that's really simplifying it, but in the matter of the budgetary meeting, there was an item that we were talking about differential rating. Mm-hmm. But it seemed that that wasn't what was going to be discussed. And if it wasn't about differential rating, then you can't talk about it.
0: Right.
2: Yeah.
0: Gotcha. Look, Helen, look, thank you so much. I know that we were only able to get through a couple of the questions. Thank you so much to everyone who did put forward any queries. Another post will be going up on Friday afternoon if you would like to raise further comments and questions with the Mayor for discussion on Monday morning. But for now, Helen, thank you so much.
2: No worries. Thanks, Vic.
0: That is Mayor Helen Blackburn on 1332 4BU. We are live and local.
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0: live and local. It's 1332 4BU, half past six. This is quite cute. There has been this rare turtle that's washed up on a beach and he's been rescued and taken to a wildlife sanctuary to be nursed back to health. He's quite unwell. See, the thing is, to look after his skin, they need this special kind of moisturizer. Moisturizer for a turtle. And basically what that involves is a lot of Vaseline. So these poor zoo curators, whoever they are having to go through the chemist and basically just dump a basket full of Vaseline on the counter and say, "We're not a swingers club, we work at a zoo." That makes it sound even worse.
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11: Good morning, I'm Nathan Fillmore with your Bundaberg local news. Hundreds of thousands of Queenslanders are stuck on surgery wait lists, but a group of medical experts is hoping to come up with some solutions. 5,852 people were waiting for specialist appointments at Bundaberg Hospital as of May this year, while in the broader Wide Bay region, more than 14,000 people were waiting. AMA Queensland has now launched a new public outpatients working group set to deliver its recommendations to the government early next year.
12: And this is the reason why AMA Queensland has decided to form this group to look at professional-led strategies to try and assist patients and also the government to look at reducing these times and to ensure that our patients are receiving the correct care.
11: Spokesperson Dr. Nick Yim. As we've been hearing, supporters of the newly completed Walker's Point boat ramp have welcomed the recently unveiled facilities, talking up the improved safety features at the Woodgate facility. Woodgate community advocate Pauline Greer says the community has been thrilled to see the ramp officially completed. Ms. Greer says too many accidents were happening and the old ramp made rescues more difficult.
13: But we do have a situation here where somebody was injured out hitting a sandbank and couldn't control the boat. We had to get the ambulance in and it was difficult to get that person out of his boat and into the thing. So, that's a prime consideration.
11: And service providers will come together this week in Bundaberg to offer assistance to people doing it tough and give those in need a hand up. Organisers say practical initiatives such as this Thursday's Doing It Tough event contribute to direct and meaningful impact within our community. It's all happening at Bus Park, the event offering access to pet care, free haircuts and legal services. Event organiser Jade Law says participating services will be able to offer real help to those experiencing hardship.
2: So we'll have a barbecue, we'll also have some pet care. So Sugarland vets are coming down to support people that might be experiencing some financial struggles, and they'll be able to offer some pet care.
10: National news now.
7: Morning, I'm Britt Aylin. All eyes will be on the Reserve Bank today with another rates decision looming this afternoon. The RBA is tipped to leave them on hold, a poll of 37 leading economists agreeing the central bank will sit on its hands. But Sally Tindall from Canstar says we should prepare for the worst just in case.
14: If we do see a rate hike today at 2:30, for someone with a $600,000 debt, they're looking at an extra $92 onto their mortgage.
7: A major disaster is unfolding in Colombia this morning, with dozens of people killed in a powerful earthquake. The magnitude 7.4 tremor was centred around 280 k's northwest of Bogota. Five more people have been charged over an alleged dating app crime spree targeting men across Melbourne and Victoria. Police say they'd been using fake profiles on apps like Grindr to lure their victims before assaulting and robbing them. And a network of crypto ATMs has been taken offline over money laundering concerns. The Australian Transaction Reports and Analysis Centre has suspended CryptoLink's approval to operate the machines after the company failed to submit reports proving they were being run in accordance with Australian law.
10: Dempster's Caravan and RV. You're in the know go-to for parts, repairs and servicing. 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
7: In sport, Sharks prop Adan Fanua-Blake is said to miss this weekend's clash with the Raiders following his high hit on Dragons back rower Hamish Stewart on Sunday. He's been offered a one-match ban and has until midday to appeal the decision. While Broncos lock Pat Carrigan and Cowboys skipper Ruben Cotter will face the tribunal tonight to plead not guilty to their charges. Meantime, in the AFL, the D's have had a word with Latrell Pickett after he admitted to drinking alcohol after suffering a concussion against Geelong the other week. That's the latest in news and sport.
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0: Should be a sunny one today, and we're looking at a top of 26 degrees. Sunny over the next few days as well, top of 26 tomorrow, 25 on Thursday. For Nexus Pools, the best pools in Bundy, today's UV reading is 6, which is high. So remember to slip, slop, slap, seek and slide. And at the moment, it's 11 degrees in Sharon.
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0: 13:34 BU. It's 6:40. We are live and local. It's the 11th of August today, technically recognised as World Hip Hop Day. Don't exactly play a whole lot of hip hop here on 4BU. It's not exactly our style. Still, some pretty good music has come out over the years, and today is the day that we celebrate it. So hip hop to it, and enjoy your Tuesday on the 11th of August.
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2: Hi, we're looking back on August 11, starting with a couple of memorable Beatles moments. In 1966, John Lennon apologised for the whole bigger than Jesus thing.
3: 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I wasn't knocking it or putting it down, I was just saying it.
2: 2 years later, the Fab Four launched Apple Records. The first Beatles single released was Hey Jude. Remember this? 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
2: And rock band Kiss received their star on the Hollywood Walk of Fame on this day in 1999. To the August 11 birthdays, and Steve Wozniak turns 76, the co-founder of Apple Computers.
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2: British singer-songwriter Joe Jackson is 72 today. Is she really going out with me? Because if my eyes don't deceive me, there's something going wrong around here. Special one for former politician and Indigenous Affairs advocate Warren Mundine. He's 70.
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2: Carlton legend, 250 gamer Scott Camporelli is 51.
7: Camporelli is quick. He's a beautiful kick. Silky skills.
2: Byron Pickett is also on the birthday list. Played for North Melbourne, Port Adelaide and the D's. He's 49.
8: Three goals for Byron Pickett. He's got the taste for the long ball.
2: Aussie actor, Hollywood superstar Chris Hemsworth turns 43.
9: The God of Thunder!
2: League great Luke Lewis is also 43, the former Panther, Shark and now commentator.
10: Go, you old thing! Lewis has got 90!
2: And Australian basketball champion Paddy Mills is 38.
11: Mills, two hands in his face. It doesn't matter.
2: Finally and tragically, we lost brilliant actor and comedian Robin Williams on this day in 2014, aged 63.
12: Wonderful stuff, you know? Little things like that.
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2: Remembering Robin Williams on August 11.
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0: Oh, Brian Adams, is there nothing you cannot do? It's 13:32, 4BU, we're live and a local 6:48 on our Tuesday morning. I was talking yesterday on the show, and the situation hasn't exactly improved about my sliced finger. It's still, like, looking kind of gross and festy. Anyway, I was lying in bed last night trying to go to sleep, but it was kind of difficult because I was being kept awake by the fact that I could hear my heart beating in my fingertips. So if that's never exactly happened before. I'm no doctor, pretty sure your heart isn't in your thumb. So if anyone has a solution to that, I'd love to know. It's the Big Recce Show and we're live and local.
1: 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And 60s and 70s tracks that stand the test of time. 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Lady Wainer on the TV. 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
3: Good morning, I'm Nathan Filmer with your Bundaberg local news. Tonight is Census Night, a reminder to Bundaberg households to jump online and complete your census form to help provide an accurate snapshot of Australia as of today and ensure communities like ours receive their fair share of government funding down the line. Jenny Telford from the Australian Bureau of Statistics says many Bundy locals have already completed the census.
4: We expect Census Night to be our peak in terms of the number of responses we'll receive from Australians. 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
3: Meanwhile, support services are highlighting the importance of this week's census, engaging the state of our homeless population and working towards solutions. This Thursday, support services will gather at Bus Park, with those experiencing hardship invited to drop in to access a range of local organisations. Event organiser Jade Law says they'll also be urging those without a permanent address to make sure their voice is heard in this year's census.
5: Absolutely. So all of our community service providers locally in Bundaberg rely on the Census ABS data. So it's important that we count as many people as we possibly can and that everybody engages with their census, completes their census.
3: Community field officers will be available on Thursday to provide paper census forms. And wait lists are growing at an alarming rate for locals needing treatment or surgery across the state. More than 5,500 people were waiting for specialist appointments at Bundaberg Hospital as of May this year, a more than 14% increase on last year. AMA Queensland has now launched a public outpatients working group to come up with solutions and hand down recommendations to the government. Dr. Nick Yim says local public hospitals aren't keeping up with the number of patients being referred to them.
6: The key thing is we know that there are many challenges in many specialties. That includes the surgical specialties, the physician-led specialties, and also general practice, which is for the crux of our community care. So those are the key specialties that's involved, and we're going to work on this over the next 6 months so we can deliver those plans moving forward to our government.
2: National news now.
7: Morning, I'm Britt Aylin. The Federal Environment Minister is playing down the risk of humans being infected with bird flu. Murray Watts told the ABC most cases overseas have been in dairy workers.
8: Of course it is possible. We have seen that occur overseas, but an extremely low risk.
7: The death toll from a powerful earthquake in Colombia is now more than 100, with dozens injured. A national emergency has been declared after the 7.4 magnitude tremor struck the country's west. The chief of the EU has offered support, saying that Europe's heart is with the people of Colombia. Back home, incoming ACTU leader Melissa Donnelly says she's keen to see Aussies enjoy shorter working weeks, extra leave, more cost of living support and better protections when it comes to the use of AI. She'll take the reins from Sally McManus when her tenure ends at the end of the month. And the cost of insurance is soaring, but insurance companies aren't telling us why. A report from financial watchdog ASICS found premiums leapt by almost three times the inflation rate in the year to July 2025, but insurers gave customers only the most basic of explanations.
2: Cash for scrap. 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
7: Sport now, and the AFL's concussion protocols are continuing to make headlines, with a study finding players who suffer a head knock are more than twice as likely to pick up another injury later in the season. It comes as the Cats prepare to submit their response to the league's Please Explain over the concussion clause in Jake Colajasny's contract. And there's been more fallout from FIFA's plot to privatise the World Cup. The European, North American and Asian confederations have now all co-signed an open letter accusing the organisation of a fundamental breach of trust and deception.
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10: Should be a sunny one today. We're headed for a top of 26 degrees, staying fine over the next few days as well. Top of 26 tomorrow, 25 on Thursday. For Nexus Pools, the best pools in Bundy, today's UV reading is 6, which is high. So remember to slip, slop, slap, seek and slide. At the moment, it's 11 degrees in Coral Cove.
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1: Because crime doesn't pay. On the Big Breakfast, let's catch up with the Bundaberg Police.
0: Time for Police Wrap, and I'm joined this morning by Senior Constable Mitch Curran. Mitch, great to have you back on the show. How are you doing?
2: Yeah, good, thanks. How are you?
0: Yeah, really well, thank you. And I know it's going to be a busy month for you guys during August. Rural Road Safety Month has begun. Now, we've got Road Safety Month at a different point in the year, but this is specifically rural roads. What is it about country roads that make them more dangerous than, say, metropolitan areas?
2: Yeah, obviously we've got a lot of rural roads in our region, so decisions such as driving whilst distracted and speeding can have tragic outcomes. We've attended far too many fatal traffic crashes where lives have been lost because of behaviours on our roads. But just with the rural roads, like, just reduce your speed before nearing the edge of the road and prepare for a surface change. Obviously with gravel and dirt road, loose stones and stuff, it just affects the capability of the vehicle a lot more than a bitumen road. If you're driving west in the afternoon sun, that can affect your vision. So just consider when you're planning your trip. And keep an eye out for livestock and wildlife. Obviously, there's a lot on the side of the road, especially at night. So just slow down and beep your horn if necessary, just to warn the animals so, it doesn't end in tragedy.
0: Absolutely. A lot of factors that you just don't see in big cities like Brisbane, for example. So if you're heading away or coming back, make sure you are extra vigilant, especially as it is Rural Road Safety Month and the police will be out and about making sure everyone is doing the right thing. Now, speaking of doing the wrong thing, Mitch, unfortunately, parcel theft is something that we're still seeing in Bundy. Not to deliberately bring in alliteration here, but how can listeners protect their items from these porch pirates?
2: Yeah, it's unfortunate that people still have sticky fingers, particularly around our beautiful region. So parcel theft, it's on the rise again. People just opportunistic, and they're just, got no respect for people's property. So if you are getting parcels delivered, just ask if they can be put in a safe position, not seen by the road. And if you can't, then possibly just request your parcels to be collected at the post office by someone or yourself when time permits.
0: Absolutely. It's such a huge hassle when this happens, make sure you do report it if it does occur, but also make sure you're taking those steps to keep your property safe. Mitch, thank you so much.
2: No dramas, Vic, and if people haven't got CCTV cameras, that can also assist us in identifying these unwanted characters around our roads, around our regions.
0: Most definitely. And if you do need any more information about anything we've spoken about this morning, or if you've got any questions of your own, you can always check out the My Police Bundaberg and North Burnett Facebook page. It is updated very regularly, so make sure you check out that. Mitch, again, thank you for your time.
2: No dramas, Vic. Have a good week, everyone.
0: That is Senior Constable Mitch Curran for Police Wrap. We are live and local on 1332 4BU.
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3: 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On the Big Breakfast, the movie quiz. Pick this flick for your chance to win a $50 fuel voucher.
0: You could be winning a little goodie bag, which includes a $50 fuel voucher, thanks to Rhino Support Coordination, connecting people with quality aged care on the corner of Tentitha and Key Street. Let's play the movie quiz. It's TV Show Tuesday, and we're heading back to the 90s with this one. The show that actually put legendary actor Will Smith on the map tells the story of a street-smart teenager born in, like, a lower-class upbringing, but he goes to live with his wealthy relatives. He's basically just playing a really, like, hyper version of himself.
7: 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Come here.
0: What is the show? 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
0: We got Colleen from Bundy Yeast. Colleen, you ready to play the movie quiz this morning?
2: I sure am.
0: Let's do it. Colleen, can you tell me what hit 90s sitcom this was?
3: Yo, baby, I know your feet must be tired because you've been running through my mind all day. Come here.
0: Best pickup line of all time.
2: Prince of Bel-Air.
0: Absolutely, Colleen. Fresh Prince of Bel-Air. That is the show, and you are in the draw to win a $50 fuel voucher. Congratulations.
2: Oh, thank you very much.
0: Movie quiz, back tomorrow from 7:15. 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
17: Good morning, I'm Nathan Filmer with your Bundaberg local news. You can help deliver a complete picture of Australia by completing your census tonight. 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The nationwide survey helps all levels of government and communities like Bundaberg plan for the future. Most households will have received a letter with instructions, or you can jump online. If you have any questions, call 1800 181 227.
18: We can talk you through how to complete the census online now, or we can send you a paper form. There's still plenty of time to complete the census. All we ask is that you take take a moment on Tuesday night to look around and see who's in your household, because they're the people that will need to be listed on your census form.
17: Jenny Telford from the Australian Bureau of Statistics there. A new initiative will work to improve wait times for patients needing treatment or surgery across Queensland. The Public Outpatients Working Group will tackle what's been called the waiting list to get onto the waiting list. A little shy of 6,000 people were waiting for specialist appointments at Bundaberg Hospital as of May this year, and more than 14% increase on last year. AMA Queensland's Dr. Nick Yin will lead the group and says it's aiming to deliver recommendations early next year.
19: And also key thing here is being transparent to our community. We know that sometimes the clinically recommended wait times are 90 days, a year, and obviously we are not meeting those deadlines, because as a GP, unfortunately, I am seeing my patients wait longer than that.
17: And Bundaberg's community services sector is joining forces this month to support residents experiencing hardship through a free community event at Bus Park held in support of Homelessness Week. This Thursday, Doing It Tough will bring local organisations, volunteers and support providers into one welcoming space. It'll deliver practical help, connection and care through free food, clothing, haircuts, pet care, legal advice and financial counselling. Event coordinator Jay Law says a range of support services will be on hand, ready to help.
20: We will have different community service providers there. They will probably have Department of Housing, we have Queensland Health coming down, we have local service providers that are offering free food.
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21: Morning, I'm Britt Anglin. At least 111 people have died after an earthquake rattled Colombia's west overnight. Dozens of buildings have been flattened, with rescue efforts underway to free those trapped in the rubble. The 7.4 magnitude quake was also felt in Panama, Ecuador and Venezuela. Australia's corporate watchdogs accused insurers of failing to explain the reasons for soaring premiums. ASIC says the cost of car insurance jumped 8% in the year to July, which is much higher than the rate of inflation. It also reports that many customers were able to score a better deal simply by asking why their bills had jumped so much. The world's oceans recorded their hottest ever temperatures for July last month, according to the EU's Climate Monitoring Service, with an average of 20.96 degrees Celsius. The previous record of 20.89 was set in 2023. And an American man's broken the record for the fastest mile run while pushing a stroller. Stephen Biebelhausen crossed the finish line on Cleveland's Golden Mile in 4 minutes 17.
16: Why wait for someday? 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
21: In sport, Travis Head's backing good mate Jake Weatherall to fire in the first test against Bangladesh when it starts on Thursday morning in Darwin.
22: I think being in Darwin, being around his friends and family over the last couple of days, it brings, I think the atmosphere is great for him. And I think he's playing really well on the flip side. So, yeah, I'm excited for his week.
21: And an NRL great has scoffed at the idea of a World Cup-style third-place playoff. Former Blues and Sharks skipper Paul Gallen says he doesn't think the players' hearts would be in it. That's the latest in news and sport.
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0: Looking to be a fine Tuesday today with a top of 26 degrees, staying sunny over the next few days as well. Top of 26 tomorrow, 25 on Thursday for Nexus Pools, the best pools in Bundy. Today's UV reading is 6, which is high, so remember to slip, slop, slap, seek and slide. And right now, it's 12 degrees in Oakwood.
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1: 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Every day I read the
0: book. Our book of the week is on display over at Elliot's Bookshop. Go check them out. They're in Barolan Plaza. Drawing Nudes While Making Other Plans by Zoe Gachens. Very interesting title. Certainly quite the attention grabber. And I am super excited to be joined by Zoe herself this morning. Zoe, thank you so much for having a chat today. How are you doing?
2: Yeah, really good. Thanks, Vic. Good to be here.
0: Of course. What a fantastic looking book. And yes, that title, Drawing Nudes While Making Other Plans. I have to ask, what's the deal with the title?
2: It's a bit out there, isn't it?
0: I love it.
2: It really gives a nod to the setting of this story. And so this is a story that is really set in a life drawing class. And so it is that reference to the art that's being made throughout the story. But it was actually one of the first things that I came up with and one of the first things I typed out onto my page as I started. So we kind of had a good, hopefully a hooky start.
0: Oh, most definitely. So please tell us about what the story is, what's going to unfold.
2: So this is a story about Cleo, who is a 17-year-old high school student. She has always struggled a little bit with anxiety and felt quite worried about new situations, but thankfully she's had her older sister by her side. But she finds herself, as the story opens, it's the summer holidays before her final year of high school. And she actually finds herself without her sister and without a plan. And the only thing she has is an invitation to attend a summer-long life drawing class. And it's at this life drawing class that she finds new friends, first love, and also has to try not to blush while drawing naked people.
0: And I think this book, Zoe, explores that very vulnerable stage in life that everyone goes through, that time of self-discovery, coming into yourself. Like you said, that can be a very anxious time. You don't know what's going to happen. You feel fearful for the future. And sometimes, the plans go completely awry. And did you draw Cleo's own experiences from your own, Zoe? Or what was the inspiration behind the story?
2: Yeah, well, when I was in year 11 at high school, I was actually invited to attend a life drawing workshop. And it was absolutely an eye-opening experience. And I can't say I ever thought I'd write a book that was inspired by it, but that's essentially what happened. And I think as well, drawing a little bit from experience myself, I've always been the one who has been a little bit worried when there's something new coming up and, always had 1,000 questions in my mind about it to try and work out what that new experience was going to be like. And so I think Cleo's character in that sense is also drawn on a little bit of personal experience, but also I feel like I've expanded that and exacerbated that for poor Cleo.
0: I know that this book is, it's certainly got its moments of levity, of course, but overall it's been described as very tender and thoughtful. And so what are you hoping readers are going to take away from Drawing Nudes While Making Other Plans?
2: Oh, that's a great question. I think for younger readers, teenagers themselves, I want them to have the sense that if they don't have their life fully planned out, if they are finishing high school and still a little bit unsure of what they want to do with themselves or what their life plan is, then that's okay. You can work it out as it goes along. And I just hope that our Australian readers will be able to see themselves in the locations in the book and just be able to maybe see somewhat of their own high school experience presented.
0: I mean, I'm almost 30 and I still don't know if I know what I'm doing, so...
2: I certainly don't know.
0: Yeah, and I think, like I said before, this book is exploring those experiences and those feelings that I'd be willing to bet almost everyone has felt at some point, that uncertainty about what's going to happen and that pressure to be like, oh my God, I need to have my life together now, otherwise it's it's all over. And I think if nothing else, this is a great way of showing people that, you know, they're not alone with those feelings, and that, in fact, they're in the majority.
2: Yeah, I think so too. And that's my hope for it. And, you know, I hope that readers will find enjoyment as well in the romance in the book, and just be able to laugh at the funny little moments in there as well.
0: Absolutely. Drawing Nudes While Making Other Plans is a feel-good yet very thought-provoking story that you will absolutely love. And if you would like to win a copy for your own, give me a call on 415-30-888. It's also on display over at Elliot's Bookshop. Thanks to those guys for sponsoring Book Club. And that is Zoe Gaitchens, author of this fantastic new read on 1332 4BU.
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3: 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Gary, Dubbo, 1984... Purple, 63.
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0: Live and local, it's 1332 4BU. 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Coming up after 8, our brand new secret sound. This one right here. Worth $110. Think it over. What could it be? First, though.
1: On the Big Breakfast, let's find out about all the strange and wacky things happening in our weird world.
0: Everyone says we're very lucky to live on the southern tip of the Great Barrier Reef. You know, it's a natural wonder, one of the finest things in the world. Well, it's not, okay? The Great Barrier Reef isn't beautiful. It's a pile of crap, literally. 30% of the sand on the Great Barrier Reef comes from fish poo. I am not kidding right now. One of the most common fish on the Great Barrier Reef is the parrotfish. They've got these, the reason they're called that is they've got these hard beaks and they chomp up coral. They literally digest the coral and it just comes out the other end as a fine powder that we know as sand. So if you're going for a swim this weekend or relaxing on the beach, just know that chances are you are knee deep in sh.
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2: Good morning, I'm Nathan Filmer with your Bundaberg local news. Locals and visitors in Bundaberg will need to fill out the census wherever they're staying tonight if they haven't already. Completing the nationwide headcount is compulsory, with participants set to be surveyed on many aspects of daily life. Jenny Telford from the Australian Bureau of Statistics says maximum participation ensures we get the most complete picture of our regions.
3: Governments of all levels use census data to inform policy and service delivery choices. Community organisations use census data to understand their community and understand how their needs may be changing over time. So census data is a really unique picture of Australia that informs so many critical things across our country.
2: Hundreds of thousands of Queenslanders are stuck on surgery wait lists, but a group of medical experts is hoping to come up with some solutions. Close to 6,000 people were waiting for specialist appointments at Bundaberg Hospital as of May this year, while in the broader Wide Bay region that number is closer to 14,000. AMA Queensland has now launched a new public outpatients working group set to deliver its recommendations to the government early next year.
4: And this is the reason why AMA Queensland has decided to form this group to look at professional-led strategies to try and assist patients and also the government to look at reducing these times and to ensure that our patients are receiving the correct care.
2: And service providers will come together this week in Bundaberg to offer assistance to people doing it tough and give those in need a hand up. Organisers say practical initiatives such as this Thursday's Doing It Tough event contribute to direct and meaningful impact within our community. It's all happening at Bus Park, the event offering access to pet care, free haircuts and legal services. Event organiser Jade Law says the participating services will be able to offer real help to those experiencing hardship.
5: So we'll have a barbecue. We'll also have some pet care. So Sugarland vets are coming down to support people that might be experiencing some financial struggles, and they'll be able to offer some pet care.
1: National news now.
6: Morning, I'm Britt Aylin. The Reserve Bank's tipped to leave rates on hold when it meets this afternoon, with a poll of 37 of Australia's leading economists finding that all of them expect the RBA to stick to the status quo. Sally Tindall from Canstar says it'll be a relief for many.
7: But if you look across what would then be four hikes that we've had in 2026, so that's one in February, we had one in March, we had one in May, and then another one potentially today, well, that would be close to $400 extra in monthly repayments.
6: U.S. Secretary of State Marco Rubio says America stands ready to support the people of Colombia after the country was rocked by a 7.4 magnitude earthquake. At least 111 people have died so far, with rescue efforts underway to retrieve those trapped beneath collapsed buildings. The full extent of the damage is not yet known. And jury selection's begun for the trial of a man accused of killing hip-hop legend Tupac Shakur 3 decades after his death. Dwayne Davis was charged with murder in 2023. He's pleaded not guilty. The trial's slated to begin next week.
1: Dempster's Caravan and RV, you're in the know go-to for parts, repairs and servicing. 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
6: In sport, Melbourne's given forward Latrell Pickett a round of alcohol education after the 20-year-old admitted to drinking after copping a concussion against Geelong. There's been more fallout from FIFA's plot to privatise the World Cup. The European, North American and Asian confederations have now all co-signed an open letter accusing the organisation of a fundamental breach of trust and deception. And Jeff Bezos is set to purchase a stake in Premier League giants Liverpool FC. The UK's Sky News reports the Amazon founders, part of a consortium tipped to take on one-third of the club's ownership.
1: The Big Breakfast with Vic, back in 30 seconds. 4BU.
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11: Sunny today with a top of 26 degrees. Sunny over the next few days as well. Top of 26 tomorrow, 25 on Thursday for Nexus Pools, the best pools in Bundy. Today's UV reading is 6, which is high. So remember to slip, slop, slap, seek and slide. Right now it is 14 degrees in Bagara, 5 past 8. It's time to play our secret sound.
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11: Yesterday on the show, I brought in our brand new secret sound. So if you're still thinking about the one from last week, get rid of it. It is gone and we are moving on. This is the sound that you've got to focus on now. Here it is one more time. What do you think that could be? It's worth $110 this morning on the Big Brekkie. If you've got an idea, how about you give me a call on 4153 0888. It is time to play our secret sound. You know

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0: I have Dr. Jai from the Dr. Jai Eye Centre in the studio with me this morning. Dr. Jai, we have spoken in the past about issues such as vein occlusion, but are there treatments available?
3: So the good news, Vic, is for vein occlusions, we now do have some treatments available. So a vein occlusion is where one of the veins that lives in the retina, which is the film in the camera inside the eye, occludes. And the trouble with vein occlusions is that the old stale blood can't get out of the eye. The old stale blood that has full of carbon dioxide can't get out, which means the beautiful fresh blood can't get in. And what happens is the retina slowly starts to starve of oxygen. And one of the driving factors causing this starvation from oxygen is a molecule we call VEGF, vascular endothelial growth factor. And this molecule makes everything in that struggling retina leaky and swelly. So the macula swells up, the blood vessels leak, and in some cases, aggressive new blood vessels grow and can actually detach the retina in the eye. So what we do now, we inject a substance into the eye we call anti-VEGF. And what the anti-VEGF does, it's very successful at soaking up the molecule that causes the swelling in the eye and that causes the new blood vessels to grow. And so over time, while we're controlling this horrible molecule, this VEGF molecule, the retina has a chance to try and make collateral blood vessels to get around the vein blockage. And when the retina can do this with time, often we'll get some really good results with vein occlusions. Whereas, you know, 20 years ago when I was finishing eyeball school, vein occlusions inevitably resulted in a catastrophic vision loss, whereas now we really can do quite well with them.
0: I love how you called it eyeball school. Thank you very much, Dr. Jai. Looking forward to another catch-up next week.
3: Thank you.
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0: Today's a special occasion for you, maybe your birthday, anniversary, graduation. I hope you have a wonderful day today on the 11th of August. Today's also, I guess you could call it the anniversary, of the start of Airbnb. Happened on this day back in 2008. Certainly been a lifesaver for a lot of people who aren't particularly fond of staying in either a hotel or a motel. My mum and dad tried the whole Airbnb game a couple of years ago. Unfortunately, it didn't exactly work out. It ended up just like costing way more than they were making back, and they were just like, stuff this. If we're not able to live in this place ourselves that we bought, then screw it. Anyway, if you're having a special occasion, tell us about it on 4bu.com.au. Just head to our 4BU celebration book page and tell us all about your special occasion to go into the draw to win a $100 voucher to celebrate at the Railway Hotel. 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

0: morning, Music Royalty returns with Prince. Yeah, he's had some great hits over the years, but you've got to choose which one you like the best. You still got a few minutes to head to our Facebook and Instagram page and vote on your favourite Prince hit. Do you like When Doves Cry? That's a classic. I do like that one. Or do you go for the Purple Rain or maybe even a little bit of a Little Red Corvette? Choose, and the most popular vote will be played in the next couple of minutes here on 4BU after the 8:30 news on 1332 4BU for Tuesday.
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8: Good morning, I'm Nathan Filmer with your Bundaberg local news. Jailed abusers are thwarting the system to call victims from behind bars, with Bundaberg offenders among the cases brought to light recently. News Corp reports that one man pleaded guilty in the Bundaberg Magistrates Court to 11 counts of contravening a domestic violence order. He was convicted after roping another inmate's mother into helping put him in contact with his fiancée and send messages on his behalf. The offender was sentenced to 12 months in prison to be served concurrently with his existing sentence and given immediate parole eligibility. Tonight is Census Night, a reminder to Bundaberg households to jump online and complete your form to help provide an accurate snapshot of Australia as of today and ensure communities like ours receive their fair share of government funding down the line. Jenny Telford from the Australian Bureau of Statistics says many Bundy locals have already completed the census.
9: We expect Census Night to be our peak in terms of the number of responses we'll receive from Australians. So if you've got your letter, you know how to get online really easily or request a paper form. And if you don't have your letter, you can still jump online to census.abs.gov.au and complete your form now.
8: Meanwhile, support services are highlighting the importance of this week's census, engaging the state of our homeless population and working towards solutions. This Thursday, support services will gather at Bus Park, with those experiencing hardship invited to drop in to access a range of local organisations. Event organiser Jade Law says they'll also be urging those without a permanent address and making their voices heard matters in this year's census.
10: Absolutely. So all of our community service providers locally in Bundaberg rely on the census ABS data. So it's important that we count as many people as we possibly can and that everybody engages with their census, completes their census.
8: Community field officers will be available on Thursday to provide paper forms.
11: National News now.
12: Morning, I'm Britt Aylin. The President of Colombia has called for the nation to rally behind those impacted by a powerful earthquake in the country's west, which has so far killed at least 111 people. The magnitude 7.4 quake is believed to be the strongest to hit the region in more than a decade. The big insurers are being urged to come clean on soaring premiums after the corporate watchdog found their price hikes are outpacing inflation. But ASIC Commissioner Alan Kirkland says there's a good chance of scoring a discount for customers who ask for an explanation behind the rising fees.
13: Consumers who contact their insurer often save money. We found that almost a third of those who negotiated with their insurer secured a lower premium without any changes to their cover.
12: The Reserve Bank's tipped to keep rates on hold when it wraps up its latest meeting this afternoon. Economists predict the cash rate to remain steady at 4.35%. And another five people have been arrested over a string of alleged dating app ambushes in Victoria. Police allege the offenders used fake profiles on Grindr to lure their victims before robbing and assaulting them.
11: Cash for scrap. Archon Metals Recycling. 16 Steptoe Street, Bundy East. 4BU. Your sport now.
12: In sport, Sharks prop Adam Fanua-Blake is set to miss this weekend's clash with the Raiders following his high hit on Dragons back rower Hamish Stewart on Sunday. He's been offered a one-match ban and has until midday today to appeal the decision. While Broncos lock Pat Carrigan and Cowboys skipper Ruben Cotter will face the tribunal tonight to plead not guilty to their charges. And Melbourne's third A-League team's officially out of the competition, with Western United's licence terminated by the Australian Professional League. That's the latest in news and sport.
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0: Sunny today with a top of 26 degrees. Sunny over the next few days as well. Top of 26 tomorrow, 25 on Thursday. For Nexus Pools, the best pools in Bundy, today's UV reading is 6, which is high. So remember to slip, slop, slap, seek and slide. Right now, it's 16 degrees in Innes Park.
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0: Live and local, it's 1332 4BU 20 to 9. It's the 11th of August today. Happy Play in the Sand Day. A great day to head to the beach and, you know, have some fun. Kind of hilarious, though, because just earlier, and this is a complete coincidence, I didn't know that today was Play in the Sand Day. I was talking about how most of the sand that we see on our beaches here in Bundy come from the anus of the parrotfish. Not even joking, they chew up coral and it comes out the other end as sand. And that's what makes up a big chunk of the Great Barrier Reef. Happy Play in the Sand Day on the 11th of August.
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2: Hi, we're looking back on August 11, starting with a couple of memorable Beatles moments. In 1966, John Lennon apologised for the whole bigger than Jesus thing.
3: 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I wasn't knocking it or putting it down, I was just saying it.
2: 2 years later, the Fab Four launched Apple Records. The first Beatles single released was Hey Jude. Remember this? It was in 1984 that US President Ronald Reagan jokingly tested a microphone with these words. Lucky it didn't lead to a major international incident.
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2: And rock band Kiss received their star on the Hollywood Walk of Fame on this day in 1999. To the August 11 birthdays, and Steve Wozniak turns 76, the co-founder of Apple Computers.
5: By the time you're about 20 years old, your personality is settling in for life.
2: British singer-songwriter Joe Jackson is 72 today. Is she really going out with me? Because if my eyes don't deceive me, there's something going wrong. Special one for former politician and Indigenous Affairs advocate Warren Mundine. He's 70.
6: People wander around in the backbenches like brown cows.
2: Carlton legend, 250 gamer Scott Camporelli is 51.
7: Camporelli is quick. He's a beautiful kick. Silky skills.
2: Byron Pickett is also on the birthday list. Played for North Melbourne, Port Adelaide and the D's. He's 49.
8: 3 goals for Byron Pickett. He's got the taste for the long ball.
2: Aussie actor, Hollywood superstar Chris Hemsworth turns 43.
9: The God of Thunder!
2: League great Luke Lewis is also 43. The former Panther, Shark and now commentator.
10: Go, you old thing! Lewis has got 90!
2: And Australian basketball champion Patty Mills is 38.
11: Mills, two hands in his face. It doesn't matter.
2: Finally, and tragically, we lost brilliant actor and comedian Robin Williams on this day in 2014, aged 63.
12: Wonderful stuff, you know? Little things like that.
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2: Remembering Robin Williams on August 11. 4BU.

0: is the Angels. 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On 13:32 for BU, 8:48 on our Tuesday morning. It is Tuesday, and you had the choice between three hit songs from music royalty.
1: This is what it sounds like when the doves cry.
0: Oh, Prince, that is a tough one indeed. I mean, When Doves Cry is an absolute banger, but you also had these ones to choose from. Purple Rain and Little Red Corvette, two other great songs from Prince, but there can only be one winner. And this morning from Tuesday, the most popular song from Prince for 4BU audiences, here it is, a Little Red Corvette on 1332 4BU. We are your leaders in local.

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1: 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Gary, Dubbo, 1984... Purple, 63.
0: No notes, no cheating.
2: And no asking Gary.
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9: Good morning, I'm Nathan Filmer with your Bundaberg local news. New information is shining a light on how jailed offenders are harassing victims from behind bars and abusing the system. News Corp is reporting recent cases highlight systematic flaws perpetrators are taking advantage of, typically with the help of another person. At least three featured cases are linked to the Bundaberg region, including one man who tried to use a family member to pervert the course of justice. The judge convicted and sentenced the man to 1 year's jail and gave him an immediate parole release date owing to 198 days spent in pre-sentence custody. You can help deliver a complete picture of Australia by completing your census tonight. Member for Hinkler David Batt's been reminding Bundy locals completing the census is important. The nationwide survey helps all levels of government and communities like Bundaberg plan for the future. Most households will have received a letter with instructions, or you can jump online. If you have any questions, call 1800 181 227.
10: We can talk you through how to complete the census online now, or we can send you a paper form. There's still plenty of time to complete the census. All we ask is that you take a moment on Tuesday night to look around and see who's in your household, because they're the people that will need to be listed on your census form.
9: Jenny Telford from the Australian Bureau of Statistics there. And supporters of the newly completed Walker's Point boat ramp upgrade at Woodgate say there was more than enough backing from the community to get the project over the line. Boaters and fishers have tried out the improved facility for the first time after it officially opened to the public on Friday. The upgrade was widely supported by locals, with multiple petitions highlighting positive sentiment from far and wide. Woodgate community advocate Pauline Greer says people from across the country were lining up to support the improvements.
11: When we were doing our petitions, we had people from interstate wanting to join the petition, but of course it was a Queensland thing, so they couldn't. We'd have had thousands of signatures if we'd have had it open to everyone that wants to see this boat ramp built.
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12: Morning, I'm Britt Aylin. The death toll from a powerful earthquake in Colombia is now at least 111, with dozens more injured. A national emergency has been declared after the 7.4 magnitude tremor struck the country's west. Mortgage holders across Australia are crossing their fingers ahead of the Reserve Bank's next rates decision this afternoon. Economists are tipping the central bank won't move this month, with three hikes already in the bag for the year. Sally Tindall from Canstar says it pays to plan ahead.
13: If you've got a mortgage, I would say plan for a hike in the months ahead, just in case.
12: And Japanese officials have written to the Australian government over a cringeworthy joke from our Prime Minister about two melons he received as a gift from Japan's PM. Albo insists he wasn't commenting on her anatomy, but Liberal Senator Michaelia Cash says he needs to apologise.
14: Just hasn't embarrassed himself. He's embarrassed Australia. This is now a diplomatic incident because of the appalling behaviour of the Prime Minister. And yes, he should apologise.
12: That's on Nine there.
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12: In sport, the return of Red Bull cricket's just days away, with growing pressure on Aussie opener Jake Weatherholt. He says he's aware he needs to score runs in the series against Bangladesh to secure his spot in the side.
15: You know, you are required to make runs all the time when you go out there, and I've got a good opportunity to play two games, hopefully, and make runs, get four innings to do that. If I don't do that, then yeah, I'll put fate in someone else's hands.
12: The first test begins in Darwin on Thursday. And in AFL, the Cats are preparing to submit their response to the league's Please Explain over the concussion cause in Jake Colajasny's contract. That's the latest in news and sport.
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16: 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Police can seize and destroy illegal devices. Devices faster than 25 kilometres an hour now banned. Riders must be 16 with a licence. 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
0: Sunny today, top of 26 degrees, staying fine over the next few days as well. Top of 26 tomorrow, 25 on Thursday for Nexus Pools, the best pools in Bundy. Today's UV reading is 6, which is high, so remember to slip, slop, slap, seek and slide. Right now, it's 17 degrees in Agnes Water.
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0: Time for Hidden Histories with the Bundaberg Historical Society. I'm joined today by Ross Peddleston. Ross, good to have you back. How are you?
2: I'm good, thanks. Really good.
0: This morning on the show, something a little bit different. You know, we've spoken about a number of buildings and institutions through the years, but one thing we haven't actually touched on is schools.
2: Yep, I just came across the information about Bundaberg State High School, which has been a very, very important institution.
0: Yes.
2: For many decades, this was the only high school, the only secondary education that anybody in Bundaberg or the region had access to.
0: And to go for 100-plus years, that's very impressive.
2: Yeah. In 1912, they decided that Bundaberg needed a high school. Prior to that, education did happen, but it tended to be private, so people who were a bit educated would take students and would teach them what they thought was appropriate. So clearly there was no curriculum. At the time, it coincides pretty much with the creation of Bundaberg City Council. This was happening around the state. There were six high schools inaugurated in the same year in regional Queensland.
0: We might need to teach our kids something. Yeah.
2: And look, this is part of becoming a modern society. You know, sadly, it also 2 years before the First World War, which had a huge impact. They needed to get students who they felt would actually benefit from secondary education. So they had 97 candidates who had to do a qualifying examination. Sadly, only 61 of those were successful.
0: Wow.
2: And all that means is that probably they couldn't read and write properly and things like that. So they started with those first 61 in a building which doesn't exist now on the banks of the Burnett River. By the end of the year, they had 90 students.
0: Oh, okay.
2: So they were building up. And nicely, 42 of them were girls.
0: Yeah, there you go.
2: Which is, you know, it's not quite half, but it's pretty close to half. They had a principal, Bertolt Kroner, and a staff of two. And we had their names, Jacob Christensen and Grace Hodge. And there was a set course, and you'll like this because it is different from today. The set course included English, Latin, French, German, mathematics, algebra, which of course is a part of mathematics, geometry, again part of mathematics, physics and chemistry.
0: Wow. So that's quite comprehensive, actually.
2: Not a lot in the area of arts, apart from the languages, which is just in schools back in the 19th century, learning languages that you could read the classics in was important, and that's still part of it. So, but I am surprised that French and German were there. But apart from that, mathematics, physics and chemistry, you're really looking at practical skills that can take you into employment. So they also had quite an active sport program. Bertolt Kroner, he started in 1921. He was the principal until 1940.
0: Wow.
2: So that's 29 years.
0: He must have liked the job.
2: He, well, you say that, but apparently at one stage he really didn't like the job because whether from exhaustion or disillusionment or both, October 1921, when they're just starting in a new school building, wrote to the state education department requesting a transfer back to the primary school sector.
0: Quote,
2: on the grounds of the inferior financial position of high school heads and the want of prospects in the high school department of the service. So somebody convinced him to change his mind because he stayed. Now, I mentioned 1921, and this is important because that was the time when clearly the building that they were in became not sufficient and a new building was built. Now, that new building is not far from where we are now in Maryborough Street. It was on the site, which is now Bundaberg State High School in Maryborough Street, corner of Maryborough and Walker Street. It was quite an imposing building. They moved in December 1920, ready for the start of the school year in 1921. So that school grew from there. We will have listeners who've attended Bundy State High. I'll be interested interested to know whether there's anybody who attended in the old building, which doesn't exist now. And things continued to grow. The education department at one stage raised the school leaving age from 12 to 14.
0: Oh, no.
2: So that was considered an adequate amount of education.
0: And then they could head off. And so what was the reasoning behind?
2: Well, they'd move into work at 12, 13, you know. The age was raised to 14. What that meant was that they then needed to have a bigger high school.
0: Mm-hmm.
2: I mentioned Bertolt Kreiner and his longevity. There were a couple of others who really need mentioning. One was Arch Dixon, known as Dynamite Dixon. That's pretty good, isn't it?
0: I love that.
2: He joined the staff in 1936 and retired in 1976.
0: Mm-hmm. Wow.
2: So he had 40 years there. And Elizabeth Stewart, known as Betty, she enrolled as a student in 1931, returned as a teacher in 1949. In 1962, she was appointed the school's first principal mistress, so not principal but in charge
0: she
2: of the
0: really
2: girls.
0: She really liked the job.
2: and held that post, famously fortified apparently by a lunch diet of Vegemite sandwiches until her retirement in 1979. Clearly it's an institution which people loved and wanted to serve and wanted to stay with. And that in itself is something we should note as a community. So we'll leave it there today, but there's plenty more to talk about. But an important institution and something which the Bundaberg community should be very proud of.
0: Oh, absolutely. And it's still going strong to this day. So, the Bundy State High School, very important figure in Bundy's history that goes back to pretty much the early days. Ross, thank you so much.
2: It's my pleasure.
0: And, if you're a listener and you attended the school yourself back in the early days, I'd love to hear from you. Yeah, what were your experiences back in the good old days of Bundy State High? It's Hidden Histories, and we're live and local on 4BU.
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15: Good morning, I'm Nathan Filmer with your Bundaberg local news. New information is shining a light on how jailed offenders are harassing victims from behind bars and abusing the system. News Corp is reporting recent cases highlight systematic flaws perpetrators are taking advantage of, typically with the help of another person. At least three featured cases are linked to the Bundaberg region, including one man who tried to use a family member to pervert the course of justice. The judge convicted and sentenced the man to 1 year's jail and gave him an immediate parole release date owing to 198 days spent in pre-sentence custody. You can help deliver a complete picture of Australia by completing your census tonight. Member for Hinkler David Batt's been reminding Bundy locals completing the census is important. The nationwide survey helps all levels of government and communities like Bundaberg plan for the future. Most households will have received a letter with instructions, or you can jump online. If you have any questions, call 1800 181 227.
16: We can talk you through how to complete the census online now, or we can send you a paper form. There's still plenty of time to complete the census. All we ask is that you take a moment on Tuesday night to look around and see who's in your household, because they're the people that will need to be listed on your census form.
15: Jenny Telford from the Australian Bureau of Statistics there. And supporters of the newly completed Walker's Point boat ramp upgrade at Woodgate say there was more than enough backing from the community to get the project over the line. Boaters and fishers have tried out the improved facility for the first time after it officially opened to the public on Friday. The upgrade was widely supported by locals, with multiple petitions highlighting positive sentiment from far and wide. Woodgate community advocate Pauline Greer says people from across the country were lining up to support the improvements.
17: When we were doing our petitions, we had people from interstate wanting to join the petition, but of course it was a Queensland thing, so they couldn't. We'd have had thousands of signatures if we'd have had it open to everyone that wants to see this boat ramp built.
1: Four Walls Realty, specialising in all things sales. 4BU Bundaberg weather.
0: Sunny across Bundy today with a top of 26 degrees, mostly fine over the next few days as well. Top of 26 tomorrow, 25 on Thursday. For next pools, the best pools in Bundy, today's UV reading is 6, which is high, so remember to slip, slop, slap, seek and slide. Right now it's 17 degrees in Gingin.
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0: Live and local on 1332 4VU, quarter to 10, as you've probably been hearing. Tonight is census night, so if you haven't done so already, probably a good idea to fill out the form and get it out of the way as quickly as possible. I was doing mine, and I'm just like, I get it, I understand the principle, they need to know as much information about people so they can keep track of what's going on, but some of these questions, I'm just like, I don't know what I was doing 5 years ago. Brother, I don't know what I was doing 5 minutes ago, okay? You seriously expect me to believe what happened half a decade ago? No. Sorry, memory of a goldfish, can't help you there.
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0: Got a big job but not big on hiring a pro? 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Bundy Hire, dry hire, excavators, bobcats, dingoes, car licence tippers, yep, even car trailers. Grab all the gear from Bundy Hire. 10 Princess Street, right across from the big water tower over East Bundy. 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Bundy Hire. Drive it, dig it, done.
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2: 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You see, Tim, I was given a Queensland Government grant to help replace my old roof.
1: 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How'd you get that?
2: 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He even helped me lodge the paperwork. 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

0: 32 4BU, it's 10 o'clock. Thanks for joining me on the Big Brekkie Show today. 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You got the Feel Good Work Day up next. The Eagles on the way as well. Backstreet Boys, not too far off. And this one from Phil Collins. All happening in minutes. This has been Vic, always happy to host you. Till next time, you have a fine rest of your day.
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8: Morning, I'm Britt Aylin. Anthony Albanese is being urged to apologise to the Prime Minister of Japan over an awkward joke about melons. It happened on a podcast, prompting Japanese officials to write to the Australian government. Independent MP Monique Ryan telling Nine it's just not good enough from our leader.
9: I think we can probably expect a bit better, you know, especially when we're talking about a really special gift that the Japanese state has given to the country. And if I was the PM, I'd pick up the phone to the Japanese Prime Minister and apologise to her on this one.
8: It comes as Federal Parliament returns today after the winter break, with Labor's gambling reforms set to dominate discussions. The government's expected to amend the bill to limit gambling inducements in order to get it over the line with the coalition. Strong winds are wreaking havoc at Sydney Airport this morning, with flight cancellations and delays set to ripple through the domestic network.